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Good evening, good evening, good evening. Good evening, good evening, everyone. Good evening. Welcome, welcome, Brother Ezekiel, live from the Cayman Islands. He's all I need. He's all I need. Jesus. You are all I need, my God. So I come to lift up my needs. Ha ha ha. And it's in Jesus. Glory to God one more time.

Brother Clifton, good evening to you, sir. Is all I need, sir. Good evening. Live from the Cayman Island, Brother Ezekiel in the building. Big up to the CEO, Brother Gary, to all this evening. We're broadcasting live from Grand Cayman. Listen to Caribbean Radio. On my Brother Gary morning show. Uncle Wenji, good evening, sir. Good evening.

0: shout me family. Good evening to you all, Soto. Peace upon you all. Sister Carlin Blown, good evening, good evening. Is all I need. Ezekiel, one more time, brother Ezekiel, one more time, one more time. We are declare self to him, you know. We are sing to him this evening. Only him we need. Bible says, seek ye first the kingdom of God and all his righteousness. And everything is added unto you. But we seek everything before Christ, but it's our sin. Hallelujah. But we come back to say, God, you are all I need. Hey, Jesus. We might start the wrong path, or we understand who we are and who chose us. Hey, is all I need. So I'm seeking him in all my doing from this day forward. Hey, Jesus. Jesus. Thank you, Lord. Hey, Jesus. Hey, Jesus. My God. I never seek him first. I seek the world. So when I find out, oh, I said, Lord, it's only you I need. Everything fail me, but nothing else but you I need, Jesus. So thank you, Lord, for keeping me, Lord, until now. So I lift up your name in Grand Cayman and declare me ready this evening to said is all Ezekiel need. Hey, Jesus. Jesus, hey, it's all I need. He says, seek it first, but we don't do it, you know. We see, we go the other way. See the word first. Why we in sin? But we, I say, God, I'm coming back to you. Oh, glory to your name, Jesus. Gonna pray now, okay? Gotta pause and pray. Gotta get it going, man. I confess that is all Ezekiel need. In him I live and have my being, my God. So Jesus is all I need. Let's go pray. Let's go bless the prayer. Let's go pray. Am I ready to pray? Let's pause and go pray, okay? Yeah, man. Let's put up and pause and go pray. Let's put up and pause. Yes, I'm going to pray. Go ahead, my dear. Go ahead.
1: Bless the name of Jesus. Jesus. Good evening, everyone, everywhere. Mm, let us pray. Jesus. Eternal Father and our Savior, Lord Jesus. We thank you again, oh God, for this another privilege. Father, we thank you, oh God, that we are able to come, oh God Almighty, to lead worship one more time.
0: My God.
1: We ask, Heavenly Father, that you will just cover us under your blood. Father, we ask that you will keep our feet from going astray. Our hands from mischief and our tongue from speaking evil. Mm. Lord God, as we present tonight, worship before you, to your people, Lord. I pray, mighty God, that you, O God Almighty, will intervene. We welcome you in this place, Lord, and we ask that you will take full control. Let self be slain, mighty God, and you alone be seen. So, Lord God, we pray that you will allow worship to be easy. Let every song that play, mighty God, find a heart to bless. O God, we pray in the name of Jesus that people will find, O God Almighty, find joy, Almighty God, and peace within this hour of worship. We give you glory, mighty God, as we tell you thanks in Jesus' name.
0: Yes, God, Jesus, thank you, Lord. Thank you, Jesus, thank you. Jesus is calling you. Yes.

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Home of Brother Gary Morning Show. Timing one came on 10 after 7. That's came on time. Oh, my Jesus, I love you. Jesus, I come to make a declaration to him tonight. I'm playing this song to him tonight. And my heart is with my word tonight.

Good evening, Sister Sylvia from New Orleans. Wow, thank you for listening to the Caribbean Radio. Good evening to you from Grand Cayman to New Orleans. Sister Sylvia. Only radio. Take you to distance. And it's Caribbean Radio.

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Jesus.

0: evening, Sir Susie M. Good evening. With Lee Claire Palmer. Good evening to you, sir. Good evening from Grand Cayman to you. Jesus. My God, my God, my God. I lift it in. Oh, let's go. One more song. Jesus. Hey. Is all I need, right? So, Lord, because I need you to lead me, my God. Let's go. Oh, Jesus.
1: I am weak.
0: Oh, my God.
1: And I need
0: Jesus. Hey.
1: Your strength.
0: My God. Hey, Jesus.
1: And power.
0: Hallelujah. Hey.
1: Just to help me.
0: Help me, Lord. And lead me, Lord.
1: Help me, oh.
0: Lead me and help me. Hey God.
1: My weakest.
0: I need that. I'm weak sometime.
1: My weakest.
0: Jesus Christ, I love you. Hey gosh.
1: I am putting.
0: Oh Jesus, you are worthy.
1: All Jesus. Of my trust.
0: Hey gosh, in you.
1: In thee.
0: So Lord. Daddy. I'm the camera team. Lead us in the path of righteousness. Let's go. What the song said.
1: I need you to lead
0: hey, Jesus.
1: Me.
0: My God.
1: Lord, help me.
0: Hey.
1: Yeah.

0: My gosh.
1: I'm blind without
0: you. I cannot see that.

0: Hey, Jesus. Lead me, Lord. I need you to lead me.
1: Lord, if you lead,
0: I will never go astray. Jesus, I love you for who you are, my God. Each day, Jesus.
1: Each day,
0: one day with the King, and everything changed, my God. Oh, Jesus, I love you. Hey, hey, hey, hey. Hallelujah. Jesus. Hey, hey, God, hey, God. One day with the King, everything changed.

0: Let's go worship him.
1: I just want to sing a good old song. That'll get me in the spirit. Is that all right?
0: Go ahead, sister. Go ahead.
1: Somebody know this song. It says, Jesus King.
0: Hey, Jesus.

0: One more time. One more time, Brother Ezekiel. One more time, man. Oh, my God. One more time. Let's go.
1: All right.
0: Near the cross. We want to be near the cross.
1: Somebody.
0: And that's where Jesus keep us.
1: It says.
0: If he keep us with the cross, we are going swimming with him.
1: Keep.
0: So, God, keep me. Keep us.
1: Yeah.
0: Jesus. At the cross, saw the light. And the burden of my heart roll away. Hey, Jesus. It was there by faith. Hey, I received my sight. Hey, I know I'm happy. Hey, all the way. Let's go. Jesus. Hey. My God. Oh, Jesus. Oh, Jesus. Thank you, Lord.

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1: Come on,
0: oh, Jesus Christ. 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Hey, Jesus. 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

0: Till Bassi, champion. 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
1: I come before
0: Jesus, my God, and King, my God.

0: Yes, my brother GK, good evening, Tisha, good evening. On Friday, 8 to 10 o'clock. 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And on Sundays, you listen GK, 47 o'clock. Crazy, crazy, crazy. So God be the glory. Let's pull up the song again, man. 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My God is my champion. And he reign over every situation. That means he no lose no battle. Nothing, the Bible said, anything hard for God? No. Hey, let's go with that.
1: I come before.
0: Oh, Jesus.

0: worship you. 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I raise the banner for Jesus and where you go. In his name, I raise it up because he's my king. He's my sovereign God. And there's none like him. Hey, God. He's a champion.
1: The champion. And captain
0: of my destiny, hey, Jesus. In him alone I made my boast. My gosh, hey God, hey. Hallelujah, hey God, Jesus. I boast only in Jesus. Why? He raised on the third day, hey.

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So I boast upon the one who called me from sin. You reign, Lord. Lord, you reign. Over Grand Cayman, you reign. Over the U.S., you reign. Over Florida, you reign. Over New York, you reign. Over Boston, you reign. Jesus, hey. Hey, Jesus. New Jersey, you reign. Hallelujah. 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Hallelujah.

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We worship you, my Lord.

0: Jesus. One more slide. 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Let's go worship him. Jesus. Take it, Lord. Take it.
1: Jesus. Take the stage, Lord.
0: My gosh.
1: And have your way.
0: I'm a vessel to use by you, Jesus.
1: And nothing more.
0: When you're done.
1: And when you're done.
0: Please take your glory, Jesus.
1: Take the glory.
0: Hey, Jesus, I'm satisfied.
1: I'm satisfied.
0: Just to see you glorify.
1: To see you glow.
0: Never be terrified. We be lifted high. Hey, Jesus.
1: Take the stage, oh, Lord.
0: Vessel, use us, my God, use us.
1: Sir.

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Let the name of Jesus alone be lifted high. Amen.

0: George Benson. Not a friend.
1: Jesus.
0: Like the Lord.
1: Hey, Jesus.
0: Lead Jesus.
1: My God, my God. Not one.
0: I thank you, Jesus. No, not one.
1: Mama Eva, good evening to you.
0: No.
1: I'm Grand Cayman. Mr. Lewis, good evening.
0: Like he.
1: Yes, man. God bless you all. He's Jesus. No, not one.
0: You can reach me so lowly.

0: One more time, my people. Hey, it's a full up in us. He knows. See, before was found mother's womb, he know us. He said, before you go, Jeremiah, I need to go as a prophet.
1: Jesus.
0: So before we conceive, God knows in the spirit and the people of God, we know by God. When you come out, him and nine touch to go and talk about him. Jesus. We are so blessed by God. We never know all where authority come from. But God sent us out with a message to talk about him who called us from sin. Let's go.
1: Not else like he. That you can reach in me so lowly. No, not one. No, not one.
0: Next coming up, gonna be Vibe to the Boss. And then Brother Alan Lewis. But we're counting to praise God. That's the purpose of us, to worship him.
1: Our struggles.
0: We have struggled, but God will keep us from falling. Hey, Jesus. He said, never leave us, nor forsake us. So if you're going to hell, I'll be there with you also. That's the God we serve. Never leave us and truck us down. And keep us from the enemy who tried to take us from him. But God said, none will last. Hey. He said, Daddy, all you give me a last, none more one. It's in a perdition. Hey, God Almighty. Man.
1: Like the Lord.
0: One missing, why in God sell Jesus? Hey, my God.
1: Jesus.
0: Everybody will see except one man because I'm greedy.
1: No. No.
0: Because I'm greedy.
1: Oh, not one.
0: Oh, my cheek, be careful.
1: Thank you, Lord.

0: No, not one. She said, let's go, let's go, let's go, let's go, let's go. Worship God. Jesus. Jesus.
1: Do you know we serve a dependable God?
0: Yes, I know that.
1: Through the Father.
0: Jesus. You know all things, why we can depend on God.
1: Through the Father.
0: We can depend on the God. He never leave us nor forsake us. Let's go worship this God. His name is Dependable God.
1: Dependable.
0: Hey God.
1: Dependable.
0: Jesus, Jesus.
1: It doesn't matter what comes my way. You are still God.

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See everything and say everything before him is naked. 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Oh Jesus, I love you for who you are. You are still my God. 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

0: song, next song, next song, next. 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
0: Jesus.
1: Longing for pardon today.
0: Oh, Jesus. I wish

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Thanks much. Thanks for the sake, sir. You don't have to fight. Hey, Sister Martha. Alone. Respects and manners. All listeners. Yeah.

awesome. It's Boss right here on Caribbean Radio HD. Me say, yo, me love how you roll out the accent. Hey, brother Six, me love how you roll out the, you roll out the accent, chop it. Yo. Yeah, this is what we, that, this is what you know you're gonna get. When you're tuned into Caribbean Radio HD, which is 24 hours of real soul chilling gospel, this is what you get. Hey, Reverend Saint Tuopa. Saint Kitts family. Hey, Nevis. Hey, me said the Nevis people. I'm saying, nah, ball them up. Me nah, shout them up. But look at them, man. Saint Kitts and Nevis. Good night.

Ronaldo in Miami. You need a Sister Nita, the money winner. No. Brother Ray, Brother

myself to one Josh Banton, Kelly Doc, hey, Sister Empress MJ, oh yeah, that man. Black to the John, good night, good night, good night, good night, good night. Daddy to the Roy, hey, yo, yo, yo, yo, yo, yo, kill it all.

Entertainment family. Marvin to the Rollers. Good night. Little Cayman. Big Cayman. Big Fire. Little Fire. It's Cabin Red HD.

no fight, no fuss, no rush. 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You know what? Cut that one there at the survivors boss. And yo, that brother, we got some respect and manners enough. Brother, you want me know that brother, you know. I've been hearing him sing all along, and I never know him in person. Seeing the man, the man said to me, you know, listeners, the man said to me, say, yo, vice boss, come here, say, but you're old, man, and you're going like you're young. Oh, you're going, so. 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Me, I think, hold it. 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I respect that. Sir George Banton, Canada family, respects. More of George Banton. Bossy boy fly there. Bossy boy fly the dead. Yeah, when I'm Miami with the hotel. I'm big old. What am I remember the hotel? I didn't even start. Bossy boy fly those there. The fat one there. Haiti and Fancy Cat was there too. And Lemon was there too. See now, what are we? What are you reason there, understand? We say, yo, the old man, he look young too, you know? Yeah, man, the man say, I think me can make a young boy run my vice boss. Me have to do a thing. Feel like me, yes, I am. Sister Olive Geth, who's the night sister? No! Oh, Sister Beautiful Me!

don't say I'm going to stop my song right as so. In the name of Jesus Christ. Cover with, Father. Seeing, cover with, man. Seeing. Yo, it should just start, but me have to, it have me away and me have to just talk. It start. Seeing, a four. Me hear JC in the news. Seeing, some stabbing going on at the bus party down at Afri-Tree. Seeing, and you know, me I beg all you, a four JC me have one of my belt in a man. Me not talk about cousin, me talk about my youth them. One of them a stepson, but the other three are my boy them there. Feel me pick me them. Seeing, and my stepson got JC too. Seeing, and this prayer not go out for just JC alone, you know. Go out for all schools. Seeing, whether you be male or female star. Yeah, man, Father God, me I beg you, Father God, please, me not like where I go on. Seeing, me not like where I go on, man. Seeing, so Father God, me I beg you, Father God, blood coverage over all schools in Jesus' name. Amen.

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0: normal man de high school. 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

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Reverend, no, you know what? 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

0: 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Me say, don't want to see me a skanking. 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
1: See, I'm saying, hey, look here, man. Look here, man. Then could I rise, then could I rise, then could I get larger, and could I get larger. Caribbean Radio HD is here to stay. Sister Susie, yeah, man. The box to the chump. Talk to me, man. 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
1: Sister Carly, good night. 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
1: Rootsman Leon, man, people lagging, I am.

0: think it real and real. Yo, you think it's a joke thing. Yo, nice. Hey, it's 9:30 p.m. right here on Caribbean Radio HD. And you're listening to the Wednesday edition of the Spiritual Vibe Show with the Vibes Boss right here, where my motto is changing the way how we do things positively. See? Where's that? I'm not sure. Oh, okay, all right. Now, I'm going to tell people to stop spreading room upon my brethren. Seeing a Chuck, my brethren, a Chucky. Mr. Harold Brown, big ups yourself, because I know you are no clown. You see me, Tyan, go on. Gotta say respects to, hey, yo, me talk to some people from outer, Jamaica to the Papine, Garden Town, Irish, yo. Me say this something, I get a little, wait till we start what they talk, man. Wait till we get back, brother G, look here now. You hear the old fumbling there? That me, right now, me jailhouse, oh, all them, something I put over your ears, you know. Yes, I am. love it, brother, love it, Papa, see? Yeah, man, so Reverend sent up. Yeah, he might the wash out thing, them too, you know, but he might host a thing named. What's the name of that again? Reverend? Reverend sent. Oh, where are you? You could have shot me to a Reverend. Are you name? Where your name again? Your name, Soup? No, man, not a Soup, man. Management! Watch your seat here. Bantan out of. You know who this? Donovan Matney. Out of Idline Entertainment. Are them response for. How am I going to say? Are them response for. Sean Paul. Some world of artists. We used to work with them too. See, in turn Christian now though. See, and we are nothing named Exodus Foundation out of Jamaica. We respond to that, yeah? Exodus Foundation, anyway, see that? Remember, Vice Bar, so. See, servant to the devil, hey, this GK. People, yo, it's a servant. Servant to go forward after Mr. Allen tonight. Servant David is a brother, hey, it's not easy, you know? Servant, it's not easy. I love all your things going on, Papa. See, I love what I go on. DJ GK, people. On a Friday, 8 to 10, a fire. Is it Sunday? A more fire. Yeah, man. See? Yeah, man. So, as me I say, it's 9:32, right? 9:32. Bantan, big up yourself in a man. And the whole of Garden Town SDA family. See? Yeah, man. Big up. I think in December, we're going to do one thing, you know. We gotta do one thing. I think about 14 to 15 years now we had it. We just, yo. I know something when I hype up on and boast pan, but people, it look when me at work, me try to give something more tight. See? Me give something more tight. See? Yeah, man, me give something more tight. See? Yeah. No. Oh, yeah, not tonight. Oh, you know who I found tonight? DJ Spice and Jatu. Hey, them have a following, you know? Not feeling away. You say DJ Spice and Jatuba. Yo, some people are call friends show me if you wonder if I make them. But you can't know, say, are real people them to all them talk. You see me? Yeah, and I know AI thing. I don't know online Amazon people them. No. So, Reverend sent up. I did that thing here, the forgiveness workshop. Come. Johnny, September 26th. See, in place to be, Port St. Lucie Worship Center. Right? And it's, why is it so small in my eye, man? Yeah, it's out of Port St. Lucie, right? And you need to call Reverend St. Hope for make him put down food and space for you and cheer. I'm not too sure what it's here, but, you know, call Reverend St. Hope and make reservation for this event because it's going to be... Where is it? Sorry about David. You're going to frighten. You can't frighten, man. You no can't frighten, see? So, as I say, listeners... Call Reverend St. Hope at 561-674-5789. See, they're going to make your reservation to get food and space. See, because a limited amount of people can hold in the place. You see me? Right, Pastor Green? And First Woman Green? That's where I go. Yes. Oh, yeah. So call 561-674-5789. See, forget your pastor, Reverend St. Hope, Forgiveness Workshop. See, he's going to be having a guest speaker, and her name is Reverend Winsome Williams. See, so we could go out there, go with our vibes. We're going to be there. Caribbean Radio HD is going to be there, right? So we could go with our vibes with the Reverend St. Hope, September 26th. Me I go and juggle my thing. See how we and all the vibes. What me I do?
1: Vibes boss, security!
0: How me?
1: Vibes boss, security!
0: Tune!
2: I will say of the Lord, He is my refuge. My God in Him will I trust.
0: Alright, that's our thing setting. Alright, that's how it's set, man. Hey, it's a spiritual vibe show with the vibes boss right here. And look at him, man. I'll me a big enough for do. I just, as the motor say, changing the way how we do things positively, just changing our ways. See? Boston family, big ups, big ups, big ups, big ups, big ups. See? Yeah, man. Out of Jamaica there. Out of Jamaica. See? What me not say? Oh, me not say mama beautiful me. My mama beautiful me there. Jumping that thing. Mama, fear. Good night. Seeing? Yeah, man. Sister Tanya. Gotta say respects to Nikki Tolo. Boo. Hey, Big Ten. Yes, me and you are family. Yes, more than friend.
2: I will say of the Lord, He is my refuge.

0: Sir Lee Craft Palmer, respect and manners. After brother Zeke just ball up a place and just, yo, a trick, man, trick Satan, you know, and he run, come on, yeah, sit down, and I wait. So we just take all the book off Acts and give him a chop. Seeing, yeah, man, we just give him a chop. And at this we say.
1: What a vibes! He is my refuge. My God in hell.
0: Sister Patricia, one good night.

Look here, man. I just want to just full joy at the moment. Here, it's a Wednesday night. It's a Wednesday night and it's 9:45, 15 minutes going up to the hour of 10. I'm young today and that's PM, right? In England, I want different time. Seeing 10, 11, 12, 1, 2, 3, 3:46 up in London, England, the UK. Isn't me. Seeing, I remember this, man. You're listening to the vibe, the spiritual vibe show with the vibes boss right here on Caribbean Radio HD. It's home of the Bro Gary Show. We're easy. Hey, I'm there like 6 days a week. brother, you're not easy. And the man used to rub it 7, you know. And him cut down and say 6. See, you know what? Yo, I give respects to the eye. See, me, I say, yeah, do your thing. See, yeah, do your thing. See, the good thing about it, you are here looking. You see me? You see me? Tune again. That's Prodigal Angola. Prodigal Angola, Jamaica, no? Yeah, Prodigal Angola, Jamaica, in December. See, drop it again. We enter the J, a Central Family. Good night, good night. Cameron HD. Remember, don't look.

0: No, but I saw the time I run. Yeah, can be just at 45. One hour. Sister Christine, which are we sang your talk, Sister Christine? You know something I remember I sang them. You know what I'm saying? I come here and that guy just say, yo, touch that. Yeah, Zane, look here, man. Follow me, people. Yo, I say, to them, I reason one of me long time linky. And I say, yo, if me ever know the things that want me to do right, I know. If me didn't know it, I did recognize it and acknowledge it 100%. But then, yo. See, Jamaics, you know what me a chat boy now. Hey, brother Joe, you know what me a talk about. You see me? Minister Angela, early, 3 to 5 p.m. Mondays to, I don't think she do Thursday, you know, she do Fridays. See, that's all. But yo, at the morning end that, she wake you up. Morning end, the morning rooster, you see me? Better start anyway there, man. Big ups. November, you know, there, you know. Yeah, man, November, Billy Sanders is going to be here. See? Yeah, man, I'm over there. Well, I never realized that's the time around. But remember now, no. Every Wednesdays is 9 to 10 p.m. with the right here. See? 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I see an app that's here, yeah? Yeah, man, just jump on. 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Easy for fine. See? With up on Lexi, watch original share, man. She just creates you up, sir. Big up, sister. See, the whole of us here now. See? CT, you know, Bridgeport. Where next place, want us to name again? Water. Something like that, where that. See? Yeah. Long Island family. CT. Yes. LA family. Chow, respect, someone. Papa free us. Respect. Mama D.I. and your husband. Big up, sir. See, the Jersey family, them, the Philly, and yo, sure, Japan, me have a virgin, no, one virgin, Africa is listening, I feel no way, Africa listen, seeing Central family over there in Jamaica, New York, everywhere, I saw a thing set, seeing, yeah, man, West Palm Beach. No, man. West Palm Beach, lucky. Central Village family, them lucky. They say all the security. Yo, the security, them lucky. It was today. God, no. I was today. Me, I talked to the president for the entire place here. Central Village. Seeing? Yo, you think large. You know, you think load. So we have to give thanks and praise to God Almighty. Seeing this here, man, I'm here talk about.
1: You don't care when nobody wants set. As long as the father sits on the throne. When now.
0: Seeing? Yo, you think large. You know what you think load. So we have to give thanks and praise to God Almighty. Seeing this young man I'm here talk about.
1: You don't care when nobody wants set. As long as the father sits on the throne.

it's tomorrow, Thursday, TC Flex, 3 to 5 p.m. Look here, Imna, no friend. Check it, check it. I think it's a joke thing. You think it's a joke? Get when TC Flex is here. Yeah.

0: me say, I saw uptown people, them staying at them big, them bossy, them bold. They say, good night, sister. Wagwan. Wagwan, sister.
1: Hello, family.
0: Wagwan. You have what, 2 minutes. You have 2 minutes. Wagwan.
1: Everything good?
0: Yeah, man. Great. Great in Jesus' name.
1: Yes, just big up the HD family to me, my family. And just a joking with you, you know?
0: All right.
1: Because when I listen to you.
0: All right, big them up again. Big them up again.
1: Big up to HD family, Sister Melo, Sister Jen Price. Big up, big up.
0: Chow, chow. Oh, yeah, bless up, bless up. See it? I got to say.
1: All right.
0: I got to say, anniversary blessings to Oshane Myers, the man of anniversary today, you know. Yeah, man. Big up youth, because I used to support you a lot, see?

all the support, we see. Yeah, man. Zella, oh, your main big anniversary respects, see? Anniversary respects. But I ran a major friend. See you guys. Sat 2 to 3 p.m. right here. I'll soap me that, you know. Up next will be Sir Alana.

Pussy boy flight. See you next hour, next month, next month. No, that month. Hold on, September, no, October 2nd. Bossy boy flight will be here. Me have something to play. It's all right.

Yes, I am. Hey, George, yeah, look out for us. We are forward. Her name is Sister Winnie. Sister Winsome.

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5: One Sabbath, Jesus did a go for Nyama one important Pharisee yard. The guests them did a watch him like ark. One man where suffer with swell up foot did in front of Jesus. Jesus asked the law teacher them and the Pharisee them say,
6: if you get people better upon the Sabbath, you have broke the law?
5: Them no answer him. Jesus hold the man and make him better, then send him away. Jesus asked them say,
6: which one are you? If you know have one boy pick near one cow where drop in a one well on the Sabbath, now go draw them out same time.
5: Them couldn't answer that neither. Jesus see all the guests them a try sit down near the head table. So him tell them the liquatoria. Yeah.
6: When somebody invite you for go a one wedding, no sit down in at the best seat. Cause they might have invite somebody more special than you. The one we invite the two on we come tell you say, give a man ya your seat. Shame we take you, and you have to take the lowest seat. So when them invite you, take the lowest place. That way there, this man we invite you will come say to your friend, move up, go take one better place. Then you will get big up in front of the other guests them. Everybody will put themselves over other people. We get put on. But if you humble yourself, you will get big up.
5: Then Jesus said to this man we invite him, say,
6: when you give one lunch or one dinner, no invite your friend, brother, your family, or your rich neighbor them neither. Cause them might invite you and pay you back. When you have one dinner, invite poor, crippled, lame and blind people, and then God will bless you. Them can't pay you back. But you will get pay back when all of the dead them with the right come back alive.
5: One of them were there at the table, and hear what Jesus said to him.
7: One way I got near my God table, I am blessed.
6: One man did a look both one big dinner, and him tell enough smarter for come. When the time come for the dinner, him send him servant to tell all who him invite, say, come, everything ready now. All of them start make excuse. The first one say, me just buy a piece of land, and me have to go look upon it. So, me beg your pardon. Another one say, me just buy 10 cow. I may go check them out and see how them work. I beg your pardon. Another one say, me just married, so me can't come. The servant come back and tell him master what them say. Then the master for the house get begs and say, me case go out a road and carry the poor, the cripple, the blind and the lame people them come. The servant say, me do a yard and me fi do sa. What room there for more people? The master tell him servant say, out upon the highway, I in the countryside, and make people come, so my house will full. Cause they say all of them people that we did invite, not one of them I got taste my food.
5: One big, big crowd did a walk with Jesus. Him turn to them and say,
6: if somebody come to me, and I love me more than them love them father and mother, wife and picnic, brother and sister, even them own a life, them can't follow me.
8: Anybody when I carry fame cross and come with me can't turn one of me follower of them.
6: Suppose one on one for build one tower. You know we sit down first and check out how much it a go cost you. so you will know if you have enough money for
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3: 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My God is real. My God is real. So real I can feel it. Adoration, Dr. Wayne G. I want to hear. Turn it up on him. Tony Curtis said that.

0: 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Yeah, man, Pastor Jabez, bless up every time. Boop, me gone.
1: 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Hot daddy.
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4: 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You may now move around the cabin if you so desire. 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
2: WNG, remember when the man at the gate called Beautiful did park? 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Go on, play good music, level up the people them art. Standing in your mercy, lick the ball out of the park. Boom!

It is what song like that? Oh, it is a Wednesday. And I am grateful to be here again with you, the radio family. Let me say good afternoon to you. Good afternoon to you. And thank you so much for joining us on another Wednesday like today. One of my favorite day on radio. I said one off, right? If you ask me which day is my favorite, I'm going to tell you Sunday. Anyway, good afternoon to everybody. Thank you for joining us. Let me remind you that we are broadcasting live out of New York, the studios of Adoration Gospel FM, where we are live around the world at www.adorationgospelfm.com. 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Good evening, everybody. Thank you so much for joining us. It's great to be here, man. Let me say good evening to our global partner, International Bread of Life Ministries. And of course, all the members of Church Without Walls Global, led by our servant leader, Reverend Melva Carty.

Good evening. And if you're joining us for the first time, we say welcome and good evening. Let me say good evening to The Essence. Another wonderful program. You pulled me and Brother Gary into your show earlier today. That was great. That was great program. Great program. And that is awesome. So we just have maybe 15 days, 14 days? 14 days. Yes. To go for the early bird ticket to end. Yes. So if you haven't yet gotten your ticket, tickets are still available. And the early bird tickets are available, so you can get your ticket, of course, at Perry's Mini Mart, Tufton Enterprise, and so forth. And also at the radio station, Central 96.3 FM Jamaica. Wouldn't mind you all purchase and get your ticket early before the early bird is finished. Yes, limited early bird ticket, but it is out there. It's for you to just go on out and purchase your ticket. All right, let me say good evening again. My name is Uncle Wayne G. Coming up at the top of the hour, it will be time for Bible studies. We are studying in the book of Acts. Yes, we are still in the book of Acts. Matter of fact, we just started last week. Yes. So we are presently in the book of Acts. We are still in chapter 1. So you need to get your Bibles ready. When we get to the top of the hour, we get into the studying of the Word of God. Good evening, everybody. Good evening to the wonderful staffs over there at Central 96.3 FM. Thank you for joining us, as always, right around the global world. And this is how we kick it off this evening.

What a way to kick it off this evening. There's so much to talk about. Matter of fact, The Essence earlier ended her program talking about the robots, the AI system that is going on presently. A lot of people are scared. I do not fear. But let me remind you, AI is not going nowhere far. They are going to be around. They are going to be around, I'm telling you. So I'm going to be talking about that. Of course, I'm going to take it up right where The Essence leave off. I'm going to talk about it some more. We just sensitize ourselves about it. My home is on the rock. But my home is on the rock. Where is yours? My hope is built on nothing less. Good evening, everybody. It's a Wednesday. Good evening. My home is on the rock. Come on, get used to it. Another brand new one.

0: So, Brother Geary, kick it off this morning at 5 o'clock in Jamaica, 6 o'clock in New York. And turn it over to Lexi, the Queen Bee. And man, she is a Queen Bee, of course. She's biting. And then say she's stinging. And then turn it over to the veteran, The Essence, with the Central Energy Tower. I'm telling you, what a Wednesday. Just to take it all the way up tonight to 8 p.m. here in New York. Of course, 7 o'clock in Jamaica. Good evening, everybody. One more time from the top. My home is on the rock. Mama P. Good evening, Mama P. Clear, good evening. I hear you this morning. Come out. Talk to them, Clear. Hello, let's go.
1: Praise God, I live in Beulah land. My house will all the storms withstand.
0: Music.
1: It is not built on sinking sand.
0: Auntie Chong, good evening. You're good, Mama.
1: On the rock, my home.
0: Sister Terry and Francis Johnson, you're good. Good evening to you. Sister Gertrude Harvey, good evening.
1: I do not feel.
0: Let me say good evening to all the wonderful post office staffs over there in Summerfield at the postal agency, post office. At the post office, yes, post office. Postal agency, a little like a small one, them. This is a post office, the bigger one. Summerfield, good evening. Chapleton, Rock River, Bielistan, White Sun, Wild Cane, Trumpet Tree, Farmer's Cross, Portland Cottage, Rocky Point, Lyle Town, Saul Savannah, Saul Savannah, Sacrament. Did you know that Saul Savannah different from Saul Savannah Sacrament? Did you know that? That's something to know, man. Saul Savannah is where the primary school is at. Saul Savannah Sacrament is a different little community. Same place in Saul Savannah, but it's a little community with a lot of houses. Yeah. Well, houses everywhere now, but... Matter of fact, talking about Portland Cottage, I remember when I used to go to school at the Saul Savannah Primary School. Just to walk away from Portland Cottage to Saul Savannah. And while walking down that stretch, you have Cane on one side and Woodland on the other side. And I come to see today that they're on the wood side, the side with the Woodland. No, man, up here, also from Portland, from Portland Cottage Corner, right there, so the crossing. Go all the way down to Saul Savannah Crossing. Up here, house, brother. My top of big houses, too, you know. Over those places, we used to go catch crab. Catch a lot of crab over there in the May month, June, right down. Lot of crab. We used to catch over them place then, no, sir. A housing, well, it's not a housing scheme, but it's a house over there, like I don't know what right now, man. A lot of houses. That's good. Great development.
1: And when my time.
0: So let me say good evening to those of you around Hill, Upper Hill of Portland Cottage.
1: Sky, but still I'll sing
0: Upper Beach, Portland Beach,
2: my home is on
0: Rocky Point.
2: My
0: home is on the rock. I kind of like this song. I tell you,
2: my home
0: is on the rock. My home is on the rock. me say good evening to Sister Edwards. Brother Edwards, good evening, sir. Evangelist Carr, good evening to you. Sister Maxwell, good evening. Gotta play it one more time, I'm telling you. There's a saying that when the music hits, you feel no pain, I'm telling you. And that's for sure. One more time. My home is on the rock. Tia! Good evening, lady. Gott! Good evening. Barra Bridge! Gott! And Vanessa, good evening.
1: Praise God.

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He's on the rock. 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

0: Something is happening. Something is happening. The atmosphere, man.
1: Where the charm roses bloom.
0: The atmosphere is saturated. I'm telling you.

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And later on this evening at 6 p.m. here, 5 o'clock in Jamaica, we will be joined by our sister station down in South Florida, Caribbean Radio HD. Good evening, everybody. Thank you for joining us. Now, if you were listening to The Essence earlier, you would have heard when she made mention of what is happening as far as the AI robots are concerned. But there are persons that are so scared, timid, you name it. And I am not saying you're not to be scared. I have no reason to be scared. And if I am scared, then that means, and that would simply put me in a position not remembering the scripture. Because to be honest, if we adorn ourselves to what the scripture said, this is nothing new. We were foretold that this would happen. You know why I love this? It reminds us as a people. And it, you see, it's not that it is striking fear in the Christian community. Well, not saying, I can't say it like that. It is striking fear into a lot of people. A lot of people. I have no reason for it to strike fear in me, personally. No. Because you know what? I have a made up mind. Yes? And that is why I play, if you hear me play a certain song, I play some song, the songs, because I know what the song is saying. When I play a song such as with CC Winans on Shirley Caesar, Come Jesus, Come, it's a reason. Because in this society that we are living in today, it doesn't matter if you're the Caribbean, if you're there in the first, second, third, fourth, fifth world countries, Jesus is coming back for this world, no matter what anybody do, whether they come with AI, a guy, super AI, super artificial, whatever they come with.

0: Jesus is still coming back for this world. And if them use AI to take out the human race from this earth, Jesus is still coming back. Jesus is still coming back. I hear people start to say, Jesus will stop this. If the Bible said it to happen, nothing can stop it. Absolutely nothing can stop it. Nothing can stop it if it is to happen. I can tell you that. Absolutely nothing can stop it if it are gonna happen. So for those of you who are so scared and coward, and you're calling upon the name of Jesus, you better buckle down in your Bible. I'm happy that's what we are doing on a Wednesday and on a Saturday night. That is the reason why Evangelist Scar is here this time of the afternoon. Good evening, Evangelist Scar.
1: Good evening, Bishop Dr. Wayne Graham. How are you, sir?
0: I am wonderfully blessed. I am fired up.
1: It looks so.
0: Listen, let me tell you. The Essence.
1: Mm-hmm.
0: Lexi.
1: Yes, sir.
0: Auntie Randa, Brother Gary, okay, and myself. Yes. We were on the radio this morning, and we all are fired up. Everybody fired up. We are fired up, I'm telling you, my sister. We are fired up.
1: And ready to go.
0: We're just waiting for the day to arrive now.
1: Oh, yes? My God.
0: We're fired up, I'm telling you. And then, when I got in here this evening, I start to play a few songs. One of them said, my home is on the rock.
1: It's on the rock, yes. Heard it. Man, and my God.
0: And the last one I was playing before you join us is, if we don't meet,
1: we never meet again.
0: On this side of heaven.
1: Lord of mercy. Mighty God.
0: We will meet at the beautiful shore.
1: Yes, sir.
0: Man, listen to me.
1: Man.
0: Let them do what they're doing with AI, because them have to do it. And if AI have to take us out, so be it. So be it. I will still be on the other side of Jordan. I'm telling you.
1: Me dear sir, it not take out God's children, them, you know. Let me tell you something. Them want AI to kill off people for them a run to Mars. You know, but you hear that one, them want to run to Mars, go live.
0: But not only that. This afternoon, I was watching a local news here in New York this evening, and I see where it is said that the United States has revealed that they have weapon snatched away in space.
1: Mm-hmm.
0: Can you believe it?
1: Yeah, man.
0: Oh, Jesus.
1: But I was listening to our president therefore yesterday evening, and it was you know David Muir.
0: Yes, David Muir.
1: He comes on 6 to, right. I love to listen.
0: ABC.
1: To him.
0: Yes.
1: Right, ABC. And he was playing how the president, he said it is a hoax.
0: Saying what is a hoax? AI?
1: When they talk about the AI, and how it will kill off
0: people. He said it's... No. You know why he said it's a hoax? Eh? Because China leading the world in AI. So he's calling to downplay it. Because the United States don't have the upper hand as it relates to it. There's a brand new hospital just opened up in China. And it's all AI.
1: Yes.
0: You know what is funny? I must say this. If you have children going to university, college, sit your child or your children down for a minute. And let them think carefully. Don't go into just any career.
1: career. Yes.
0: Because if they do that, they spend all this vast amount of money. And by the time they spend all that money through college, no, I have no use for them.
1: No job.
0: No job.
1: No job, sir. No job.
0: No joke.
1: No job. No job.
0: Because AI is going to take over. I'm not asking anybody. It's the truth. It's taking over. I hear they were talking to Elon Musk, and he said by 2036, nobody no have no use for money.
1: No, I have no use for money.
0: He said if AI is doing all the work, nobody will, you will have to pay nobody.
1: That's right.
0: You hear me? And what I see happening over in China, Evangeliska, is that the hospital that they built with the AI, listen to me, that thing move in such a speed, they find out any little problem the patient have in seconds.
1: Yes, sir.
0: And let me tell you this, by them doing that, the world is going to lean to that. And that's where we get caught. The world is going to lean to that.
1: Yes, sir.
0: And,
1: yes,
0: and
1: so
0: countries,
1: true.
0: Other countries are adapting this principle. So that is why I said, if for children that are going into colleges and university today, stop, you're going, listen, your parents going to tell you, say, you know, say, me the hear a little man on the radio, I say, you know, if you stop and think about where you're going, and him name Uncle Wayne G, that time, the time has ready, you spend off all your little dollar already.
1: So
0: stop, if you're in a college right now, stop, do the analysis, do the necessary research and see what you need to do, because AI a take over. No
1: everybody
0: question asks.
1: Everybody jobs.
0: Okay. Okay. Listen.
1: Oh, Jesus.
0: You let me say this for you to for them to understand what I'm saying. You remember when we used to use back a torch and lantern and lamp and home sweet home?
1: Yes, sir.
0: When electricity came into being and people start to use electricity, you see anybody that use lantern anymore and these things?
1: No, sir.
0: Because electricity come and wipe that out.
1: Out.
0: Wipe it all out. Now, you see people driving taxi today. You see what happened?
1: Your car come, your car for a cab, and it come without any driver.
0: You better make we go teach Bible studies, because
1: I don't know why
0: people not understand what I'm saying. That is so easy. Little after this, you know, I'm not driver, drive the car them, they don't want nobody.
1: No driver.
0: Oh, so it doesn't matter which country you're in, it going come right there at your foot.
1: Yes, sir.
0: Okay, we are just the messenger to bring the message. Not kill the messenger, take the messenger, understand that. You remember when train used to take people from all the way down in Manchester or wherever to Kingston in Jamaica? You see train anymore? When minibus and E20 and those vehicles used to start taking people across, where is the transportation as it relates to train in Jamaica? It kill it.
1: Hey.
0: Okay, people never know that to happen. It gone. Okay.
1: But Bishop,
0: yes,
1: you
0: sir.
1: Remember say a long time you used to talk about AI, you know, talk about, well, don't make me a little baby there.
0: Yes, you remember? I'm awesome.
1: When the trio was, when the trio, I used
0: you remember? Come on now. Yes, when myself, you, Sister Edward, Sister Maxwell were talking about it. Yes, and I used to talk about it. And see it there now. Thank you so much, ma'am. I appreciate you. You remember clearly. Thank you.
1: Which party they know?
0: Thank you for your honesty. Thank you for your honesty. All right. So we are back in Bible studies. And Evangelista?
1: Yes, sir.
0: This is where we are, right? Earlier, I was contemplating what to do.
1: Uh-huh.
0: Now, I want you to help me.
1: Yes, sir.
0: We let me see the file. You know the date. We teach on the book of Acts chapter 1 and from verse, the second part.
1: From, yes, sir.
0: Verse what? 7-8?
1: You teach already. No. You went from verse 1 to 11, then you went from 12 to 26.
0: So we finished the book of Acts 1.
1: So we finished the book of Acts already, yes. Chapter 1. Chapter 1.
0: Yes. So a lot of people this evening don't have the opportunity to, maybe they don't remember, some might, but it's difficult to go back and teach that again. It's the same thing. Yes? So what came into me is just to go to chapter 2 and teach chapter 2, and then Thursday night we could play the rebroadcast of chapter 1 from verse 12 to 26.
1: Right.
0: Yes, how that sound?
1: Yes, you could do that.
0: Right. So that's what we will do. Yeah. So please turn your Bibles to Acts chapter 2. Yes, yeah. Acts chapter 2. Mm-hmm. And that's what we will be teaching from. And we're going to be, how much verses in it again?
1: You have 47 verses.
0: All right. So you're going to be reading from verse 1 to verse 41.
1: Okay.
0: That's how much we're going to bite off this evening. Yes?
1: Okay.
0: So we're going to chew on that, hang out a little bit into the word here this evening. So stay connected. We're going to play a song as we normally do. And then when we come back, we go into scripture. All right? Right, Evangelist Scar?
1: Yes, sir.
0: All right, good.

0: tell you, if we never meet again this side of heaven, I tell you, good evening, everybody.
1: And where separations come no more, if we never...
0: I think I like it. I like this song. Evangelist, are you there?
2: Yes, I am here.
0: I like this song. If we never meet again this side of heaven. Oh my God, what a song. Thank you so much for joining us, family. And everyone, good evening to all the ministers joining us this evening, the bishop, the members of the clergy, the church community, the Rastaman, everybody, good evening. Welcome to Bible Studies again. And we are now in the book of Acts chapter 2, as you heard us explaining there earlier. Now, you will remember, in particular those of you who has been part of our initial couple of studies here, that Jesus made a promise to his disciples to just stay around and wait in Jerusalem, that he would send for them the promise of the Father and the work of the Holy Spirit to empower them for service. Now, we cover this in the first chapter of Acts chapter 1. Let me just remind you a little bit as to what it was about. Now, it says, and while staying with them, he ordered, and this is from Acts chapter 1, verse 4 to verse 8. And it reads thus, and while staying with them, he ordered them not to depart from Jerusalem, but to wait for the promise of the Father, which he said, you heard from me. For John baptized with water, but you will be baptized with the Holy Spirit not many days from now. And then he continued to say, you will receive power when the Holy Spirit has come upon you. And you will be my witnesses in Jerusalem and all around the world. Now, the day that Jesus was talking about and telling them to wait for has now arrived. And that is what we get into here this evening in the book of Acts chapter 2. Beginning in verse 1 all the way up to verse 41, evangelists will read when we come back and look and see what the Lord have for us. Over to evangelist Scar.
2: Yes, sir. Acts chapter 2 and verse 1. When the day of Pentecost arrived, they were all together in one place. And suddenly there came from heaven a sound like a mighty rushing wind, and it filled the entire house where they were sitting. And divided tongues as of fire appeared to them and rested on each one of them. And they were all filled with the Holy Spirit and began to speak in other tongues as the Spirit gave them utterance. Now there were dwelling in Jerusalem Jews, devout men from every nation under heaven. And at this sound, the multitude came together, and they were bewildered because each one was hearing them speak in his own language. And they were amazed and astonished, saying, Are not all these who are speaking Galileans? And how is it that we hear each of us in his own native language? Parthians and Medes, Elamites and residents of Mesopotamia, Judea and Cappadocia, Pontus and Asia, Phrygia and Pamphylia, Egypt and the parts of Libya belonging to Cyrene, and visitors from Rome, both Jews and proselytes, Cretans and Arabians. We hear them telling in our own tongues the mighty works of God. And all were amazed and perplexed, saying to one another, "What does this mean?" But others mocking said, "They are filled with new wine." But Peter, standing with the 11, lifted up his voice and addressed them, "Men of Judea and all who dwell in Jerusalem, let this be known to you and give ear to my words. For these people are not drunk as you suppose, since it is only the third hour of the day. But this is what was uttered through the prophet Joel. And in the last days it shall be, God declares, that I will pour out my spirit on all flesh, and your sons and your daughters shall prophesy, and your young men shall see visions, and your old men shall dream dreams. Even on my male servants and female servants, in those days I will pour out my spirit, and they shall prophesy. And I will show wonders in the heavens above, and signs on the earth below, blood and fire and vapor of smoke. The sun shall be turned to darkness and the moon to blood, before the day of the Lord comes, the great and magnificent day. And it shall come to pass that everyone who calls upon the name of the Lord shall be saved." Verse 22, "Men of Israel, hear these words. Jesus of Nazareth, a man attested to you by God with mighty works and wonders and signs that God did through him in your midst, as you yourselves know. This Jesus, delivered up according to the definite plan and foreknowledge of God, you crucified and killed by the hands of lawless men. God raised him up, loosing the pangs of death, because it was not possible for him to be held by it. For David says concerning him, 'I saw the Lord always before me, for he is at my right hand, that I may not be shaken. Therefore my heart was glad and my tongue rejoiced. My flesh also will dwell in hope, for you will not abandon my soul to Hades, or let your Holy One see corruption. You have made known to me the paths of life. You will make me full of gladness with your presence. Brothers, I may say to you with confidence about the patriarch David that he both died and was buried, and his tomb is with us to this day. Being therefore a prophet, and knowing that God had sworn with an oath to him that he would set one of his descendants on his throne, he foresaw and spoke about the resurrection of the Christ, that he was not abandoned to Hades, nor did his flesh see corruption. Verse 32, Jesus, God raised up, and of that we all are witnesses, being therefore exalted at the right hand of God, and having received from the Father the promise of the Holy Spirit, he has poured out this that you yourselves are seeing and hearing. For David did not ascend into the heavens, but he himself says, the Lord said to my Lord, sit at my right hand until I make your enemies your footstool. Let all the house of Israel therefore know for certain that God has made him both Lord and Christ, this Jesus whom you crucified. Verse 37. Now when they heard this, they were cut to the heart and said to Peter and the rest of the apostles, brothers, what shall we do? And Peter said to them, repent and be baptized, every one of you, in the name of Jesus Christ, for the forgiveness of your sins, and you will receive the gift of the Holy Spirit. For the promise is for you and for your children, and for all who are far off, everyone whom the Lord your God calls to himself. In verse 40, and with many other words, he bore witness and continued to exhort them, saying, save yourselves from this crooked generation. Verse 41, so those who received his word were baptized, and there were added that day about 3,000 souls. Amen.
0: Amen.
2: Back over to you, Bishop.
0: Bless the name of Jesus. Thank you, Evangelist Carr. Let us pray. Mighty God, the King of Kings, Lord of Lords, the conquering Lion of the tribe of Judah, we thank you. We thank you, Jesus, for this evening again to come into your study. Mighty God, we praise you, God, for your mighty words this evening. Your insights, mighty God, of your own word. Mighty God, the wisdom that we see in this scripture, O God. We pray, God, that as we take time to consume what you have laid out here this evening for us, oh God, you will open our hearts, mighty God, to better understanding of the things of which we read here this evening. The things that we hear in our ears here this evening. Mighty God, we pray that your Holy Spirit, even now, to open our ears to hear, open our hearts to receive, our eyes to see, dear God. And that you, God, will impart to us according to what you desire for us to know. Speak to us, Jesus. Speak to us, Lord. And we thank you, Lord, in advance this evening. In the name of Jesus Christ, we pray. Amen.
2: Amen.
0: Now, I want to remind you firstly that all of these events are taking place during the feast of Pentecost. Now, Pentecost is also referred to as the day of first fruits and also the feast of ingathering. And it was named so because it took place during the very first of the week, harvest. Now, this is 50 days from Passover. The wheat is now sprouted and ready to be brought in. And they just begin to do it. And God orchestrated this time of rejoicing, this time of feasting to celebrate the goodness of the Lord. And as I said, it was also referred to as the feast of ingathering. And it is no coincidence, brothers and sisters, that during this feast of ingathering, yes, that we see the very first ingathering of souls that take place with the proclamation of a gospel post-resurrection. But one other thing that we need to recognize in this passage is what launched this ingathering. What we read here this evening in verse 1, if you look back on it, the day of Pentecost arrived and they were gathered, yes, and we know, of course, what they were doing. When they got together, when they come together, it was about worshiping and praying, fast and so forth. And Luke tells us here in this description of what took place, that there suddenly comes from heaven a sound, and he described the sound as a mighty rushing wind. He said that it filled the entire house where they were sitting. And then he went on to say that there was these divided tongues as a fire which appeared to them and rested on each one of them. Very interesting, isn't it? And it said they were all filled with the Holy Spirit. You would want to highlight that phrase in your Bible. And then Luke continued to say, and then they begin to speak in other languages as the Spirit gave them utterance. What that means, Bible family, is that they begin to speak in languages that they had never learned before. And the reason why this is so is called a miracle is because it is not usually happen. I can speak in English, not very well, I would add, but at least I have something under my belt that you can understand me. But that is because I learned this language naturally. The same as you. Now, what we are seeing here in the Bible is that these individuals is speaking supernaturally. And that means not according to natural ability, according to supernatural. And that is why it says here specifically, yes, that they spoke in other languages as the Spirit gave them utterance. Now, I want to remind you though, radio family, that from our previous study, yes, this phrase that I encourage you to highlight in your Bible, you know, this filled with the Holy Spirit. Again, it is used many times throughout the course of the book of Acts. And it refers to the Spirit coming upon a believer or a group of people or a group of believers. The Spirit would come upon, and that is always to empower. And that is referred to as being filled with the Holy Spirit. And that is not to be confused with being indwelled by the Holy Spirit. We are indwelled when we come to faith in Jesus Christ. The Spirit come to indwell the believer. It takes up residence, and you now becomes a temple of the Holy Spirit. The Spirit, however, comes upon to empower several times over throughout the course of a believer's life according to the needs. Now, the Spirit comes to indwell once. Are you getting it, believers? Upon faith. And that is the difference. And the working of the Spirit that comes upon, once again, is to impart that supernatural power so that the believer may be able to function in the supernatural realm. No, don't get weird out because of the word supernatural. It simply means transcending the natural or to go beyond the natural. We all have natural ability. Some of you have natural gifts. Some of you are, you know, very athletics. You know, some of you are very smart when it comes to things like mathematics, you know? Some of you, you know, have this variety of different gifts, you know? Gifting our ability, our natural sort of a thing that is going on in your life. And then God comes to impart supernatural ability. And we talk about these as we get further into the scripture. These are called spiritual gifts. And one of them is the one that we see here this evening we are looking at presently. Which, and it's not the only one, yeah, but it's one we see here which is speaking in other languages that a person have never learned. We'll talk more about that in a little bit. But I find it interesting, however, Bible family, that as Luke describes this event, he uses this interesting descriptive term when he said that when the Spirit begins to descend upon the assembled believers, they heard a sound. Now, the first thing was a sound. And he said it was first heard as a mighty rushing wind. And that's interesting, believers, in light of the fact that the word wind in both Hebrew and Greek is the exact same word that is translated spirit. In fact, it's the same word, is translated breath. And that's one of the reasons why Jesus breathed on the disciples on resurrection evening and said, receive the Holy Spirit. And that is when they receive the indwelling spirit. Now comes the Spirit to empower, and it comes like a mighty rushing wind. The next picture that Luke gives us here during the Spirit baptism, yes, is the Spirit of these divided tongue as of fire that appears to them and rested on each one of them. Now, this is an interesting phenomenon, believers. And even though the baptism of the Holy Spirit, which is what Jesus calls it, happened many times over throughout the book of Acts, this is a one-off here in terms of this particular manifestation. This happened on the day of Pentecost, and it happened once and never again. But you have to remember, Christians, what's going on here. God is doing this for the sake of the Jews. These are Jews that are hearing and seeing these things, not Gentiles. And the reason why that is important is that these Jews who are there in Jerusalem at the time, they have gathered for a feast. Yes, we know that they are devoured Jews, meaning they are practicing Jews. They are very serious about their faith in God through the Mosaic law and so forth. And they know the Bible. They know the Hebrew scripture. And they know that God has been manifested throughout the scriptures in these very ways. Through mighty winds and through fire. We see this through the Old Testament in several places. And I think that's the primary reason why God allowed these particular manifestations to take place at this time. Because he was communicating to these Jews that this is a work of the Spirit. And you should not be surprised, because you have read about this in your scriptures for years, about these sort of manifestations. And I want to remind you again, believers, that this has happened during the feast of ingathering and Pentecost. And that means that Jerusalem is absolutely bursting at the scene with pilgrims. People who have gathered from all parts of the Roman Empire. They have come back to Jerusalem and for this feast. And we are told here in verse 5, if you look with us there in your Bible, they were dwelling in Jerusalem with the Jews. And the word dwelling here doesn't mean living permanently. It means they were staying there in Jerusalem for the feast. And it says, devoured men from every nation that was known at that time. Yes? And that's because the Jews has been scattered over the years into the various places that were now ruled by the Roman Empire. And because they had been scattered, they spoke many different languages. They were multilinguals, let's say that. Yes, because look, I have great respect, I must add. I was listening to the ladies earlier today on the radio, and they were giving us some different languages. And I have great respect for persons who are multilingual. Yes? I have a great respect for persons also who are bilingual. Yes? You know, talking about natural gifts, you know, I don't know, you might know people that know language that they speak fluently. And I am always impressed, yes? Sometimes when I go to, let's say I go to my doctor's appointment, and if somebody that speaks Spanish comes into the decks and asks a question, the person around the decks could respond in Spanish. I am amazed by that. And then I goes up and talk in English, and they respond to me in English. But that's just a gift that some people have. But these people spoke multiple languages because they lived in these various places that spoke those particular languages and dialects and so forth. And that's why Luke tells us in the verse 6 that at the sound they heard, which was the rushing wind and the people speaking in their languages, says they were bewildered. And they came together because they could hear them speaking in their own languages. Now, here's a question, believers, that kind of wants answer. What did they hear them saying? What were they saying? We know they're talking, and we know they're talking supernaturally. Here's the weird part, though. The people who were talking don't know what they were saying. Did you get that? The people who are visiting in Jerusalem know those languages. They know what's been said. What is being said there? Jump down to verse 11. At the end of that verse, this is the crowd speaking here. He said, we hear them telling in our own languages, tongues, the mighty works of God. And I think that that's really a good verse there for you to underline or highlight in your Bible. Because look, it is a key to understanding the gift of tongues. And quite frankly, what they have heard them doing is declaring God's mighty works. What are we talking about here? We're talking about praise. It's just praise. When you begin to talk about God and how incredible He's worked in your life or maybe in your family life, and you start telling somebody, let me tell you what God has done in my family's life. Let me tell you how He healed me, or how He healed my marriage at one point, or how he healed my children, or we take about this and so forth, provided for me and so forth. You begin to talk about God manifestation in your life. What you begins to do, you begins to praise in God. Well, that's what they heard them doing. They were praising God and declaring His mighty works. It was just pure praise. And again, hang on to that a little bit, because that will help us understand more about the gift of tongues later on. So hang on to that for a bit. Well, you can imagine their reaction in verse 12 gives us this. Luke writes and said, they all were amazed and perplexed. Look, I find that a little bit humorous, because people today are still perplexed about the gift of tongues. Look, mostly perplexed and not amazed. It perplexes people up till this day. What this is all about. What's this all about? Now, that's what the people were asking. If you look here in verse 12, they were saying to one another, what does this mean? They didn't know what it meant. Why would this be happening? What's the purpose? What's the reason? And people ask that question still today about the gift of tongues. What's the reason? What the purpose? Why do you do it? Why did God give this? Why would He give me a language to speak that I can't understand? What's the reason for it? Again, we will get on to that later on. Hang on. We will. We will definitely talk about the gift of tongues at another time. Hang on. But you'll notice, that some of the people just said, I mean, I was just, you know, I don't know, you know, and so forth. And they mocked in that kind of way. And that's one of the responses that people have to supernatural events. Because, you know, there are certain people that just simply cannot accept supernatural. In other words, the natural is all there is to them. And everything that happens in life can be explained naturally. And if it can't, then we don't believe it. Because we believe that everything have a natural explanation. That's literally how some people, you know, feel about life, creation, and so forth. And this is that, and it comes out in the form of mocking, and they just had too much. Yes? That's what they said. They had too much wine. Now, this is the part where Peter stands up and begins to address the crowd. He begins by making a point that it is still early in the morning and people don't usually get blasted this early in the morning. And then he begins to explain to them what's happening. Because now remember, that's the first thing on the agenda. They're wondering what's this all about. Why is this happening? And so forth. So that's what he begins to explain. And he begins to tell them, yes, that this is something that God spoke to them about in their Hebrew scripture. And he begins to speak from the writings of the prophet Joel, where the Lord speaks. In verse 16, he said, this is what was uttered to the prophet Joel. And then he goes on to read from the book of Joel, chapter 2. Hold on a minute, hold on. I am going to bring up this passage. Look for it in your Bible if you have time. The book of Joel, chapter 2. Let me hold on and wait on you. I am going to bring you to the book of Joel, chapter 2. And because I want you to read it together. Don't lose Acts chapter 2 here. Don't lose it. Because I want you to see what it is actually saying here. Because one of the points I want to make here is that when, as we read through Joel prophecy, you are going to notice that there is a time connection to this. And it has to do with the last days of the last days. Because in fact, when Joel was given this prophetically in the book of Joel chapter 2, he was talking about a time right when Jesus returned, when the wrath of God has been poured out upon the earth, and there are Jews who survive the great tribulation period. And you're going to see it. Joel actually mentioned survival, our survivors. So Joel's prophecy really isn't about the day of Pentecost. You get that? You might say, then if it's not about Pentecost, then why did Peter quote it? Take your time, slow down. Well, listen, you will notice what Peter said here in verse 16 of Acts chapter 2. Again, look with us in your Bible. Look at the Bible. But this, well, listen, you will notice what Peter said here in verse 16 of Acts chapter

in his prophecy. Now, the prophecy is what was at a time during Pentecost, but the outpouring of the Spirit is what Peter is seeing now, and he said, Joel spoke of this outpouring. In other words, what he's saying to the Jews is, you shouldn't be surprised of this outpouring of the Holy Spirit. This is the kind of stuff God talks about in Joel. And now Joel wasn't talking about this particular outpouring necessarily. He was talking about an outpouring of the Spirit that is going to happen when Jesus returns at the end of the great tribulation period to the survivors of Israel. You get that? But an outpouring is an outpouring, so you shouldn't be surprised when you see or hear about an outpouring. Because this is the kind of stuff that Joel talks about. That's what he's saying. He did not say this is a fulfillment of Joel prophecy. He's simply saying this is what Joel talked about. This is what Joel uttered and so forth. All right, so let's take a look at the passage from the book of Joel. It is from the book of Joel chapter 2 from verse 28 through to verse 32. And I'll be reading from the ESV Bible. And it says this, and it shall come to pass afterward that I will pour out my spirit on all flesh. Your son and your daughters shall prophesy. Your old men shall dream dreams, and your young men shall see visions. Even on the male and the female servants in those days, I will pour out my spirit, and I will show wonders in the heavens and on the earth, blood and fire and columns of smoke. Guys, look, that did not happen at Pentecost. You get that? He's talking again about the tribulation period and the conclusion of it. He goes on here to say another thing that tells us about the time frame. The sun shall be turned to darkness and the moon to blood before the great and awesome day of the Lord comes. And it shall come to pass that everyone who calls on the name of the Lord shall be saved. Now, check out the next description of what he's saying. For in Mount Zion and in Jerusalem, there shall be those who escaped. Have you gotten that, believers? Notice he refers to those who escape. As the Lord has said, and among the survivors shall be those whom the Lord calls. All right, so what did you see there? You see references to world events in Joel's prophecy, don't it? You hear him talking about the sun being darkened, the moon being turned into blood. Those are terms that go along with the great tribulation period and the time right before the second return of Christ. He talked about these

survivors and those who escaped. Again, we are not talking about the time of Pentecost. Joel time frame is different, believers. And I want you to understand that Peter is not saying for a minute that Pentecost is a fulfillment. It is a reference point to understand such outpouring of the Spirit. And then Peter went on to speak of the person of Jesus. And this is so important that we recognize this. So we're going to look at what Peter said. And I want to just encourage you, radio family, Bible family and all, that when somebody comes to you and talk to you or asks questions about your faith, they may have a specific question that have nothing to do with Jesus. And it is important that you answer their questions. But it's also important that as soon as you do, you get to the really important topic, and that is Jesus Christ. When you are talking to someone, answer whatever question they may have, and then get to the real important meat of the conversation. Because guys, look, it's, and that's where Peter goes at this point. Brother Taylor, do not disturb the Bible study. And he says here in verse 22, men of Israel, hear these words. Jesus of Nazareth, a man attested to you by God with mighty works and wonders and signs that God did through him in your midst, as you yourself know. Now, what Peter is saying here, first of all, he's saying, look, guys, look, I have explained what you need to hear in your hearing and what you saw. But now let's get to the topic. We are talking about Jesus here and now. This is all about Jesus. And I want you to know that this Jesus whom you crucified was attested by God. And the word attested here means to provide clear evidence. In other words, God the Father provide clear evidence as to the identity and the ministry of Jesus. As you fully know, how did God the Father provide that evidence? Well, he said it here. The mighty works and wonders and signs that God did. God proved that Jesus is who he claimed to be through those signs and wonders. You get that? And then you will notice the next part that he makes here in verse 23. This Jesus delivered up according to the definite plan and foreknowledge of God, you crucified and killed by the hands of lawless men. The next thing that Peter wants them to know here, Bible family, is that the death of Jesus on the cross was not some random event. It was not, even if it appears to be, because it appears to be,

0: of justice on the part of the Romans to put to death a criminal. That's the way they executed criminals, if they were Gentiles anyway. No, if they were non-Romans citizens, that's what I should say. If they were non-Romans citizens. Yes? It was only a non-Roman citizens who could be crucified. So listen, look, Peter wanted them to know that this was not some act of justice. This was an act. As a matter of fact, let me say it this way. It wasn't justice as how they knew it. This was an act according to the definite plan and foreknowledge of God. Very important for you to understand. And yet, notice, Peter didn't mince word as to their culpability. He says he is the very one you crucified and killed by the hands of lawless men. You know, we today can scarcely believe it's the same man who just 50-something days earlier denied 3 times that he knew Jesus to a servant girl. And now he's standing in front of a multitude and he's saying, "You crucified the Lord of life." But yet, here is the next point that he's making here. Verse 24, believers. God raised him up. And he's going to spend some time on this point. He says, God raised him up, loosing the pangs of death, because it was not possible for him to be held by it. Interesting statement, isn't it? The next thing Peter wanted them to know is that Jesus was raised from the dead by the power of God. But did you see here in verse 24, believers, kind of a double reference to who raised Jesus from the dead? He says here, God raised him up. That's what it says. God raised him up. Brother Leonard, come on up. Come on up to the front bench. But did you see what it says at the end? You know why he raised him up? Because it was impossible for him to stay dead. It was impossible for him, the Lord of life, to stay dead. Do you understand what Peter is saying here, believers? He is giving credit both to the Father and to the Son as it relates to the resurrection. Yes, God raised him up because death couldn't hold on to him. Death cannot hold on to him. He is too powerful. He is the Lord of life. And then he goes on here to kind of punctuate his point. He quotes from the Psalms, the writings of David, about the fact that the Lord's body would not seek corruption, which is another way of saying that it would not decay. And Peter says that David wasn't talking about himself. In case there was any misinterpretation of those prophetic writings. Yes? And he says here in verse 29, brothers, I may say to you with confidence about the patriarch David, and he not only died, but he was buried here and his tomb is still among us. And you know, you will never do it because of respect. If you wanted to, you could open up that tomb and find his remain to this day. That's what he's saying. So he's telling them that it is obvious that David was talking about himself. He was talking about someone else. And that's why he says here in verse 30, being therefore a prophet, David ministered in the prophetic, and knowing that God had sworn with an oath to him that he would set one of his descendants on the throne, he foresaw, spoke about the resurrection and the Christ, and he had not abandoned to the grave, to Hades, or nor to his flesh seek corruption. In other words, his body did not decay. And he said here in verse 32, this Jesus God raised up, and of that we are all witnesses. Now you will notice here how much time that Peter is giving to the issue of the resurrection of Jesus. And you might be wondering why. No, it's clear from later writings in the Bible, such as the Apostle Joel, why is this such an important topic? Yes? Yes? Look here in the book of 1 Corinthians chapter 15 and verse 17. It says, if Christ has not been raised, your faith is futile and you are still in your sin. There you have it. So is it any wonder why Peter or people attack the resurrection of Jesus and try to get people to believe that it didn't really happen because they want to come up with some other explanation? Huh? Well, look, now you know why. If they can attack the resurrection successfully, then we're gone. We're done. Our faith is predicated upon the empty tomb. And that's what Paul is saying here in 1 Corinthians. And that is why Peter is spending so much time here talking about the resurrection to these people who are assembled. And then the final point of Peter's messages here in verse 36. He says, let all the house of Israel know for certain that God has made him, this Jesus, both Lord and Messiah, this Jesus whom you crucified. Now, what he's saying here, believers, is that he wants them to know that this very Jesus who they witnessed crucified upon a cross has been proven to be both Lord and Messiah. By who? By this supernatural outpouring of God's Holy Spirit that they have witnessed this very day. That's what he's saying. These things are happening as a continuing proof from the Father that this Jesus is who he said he is. Now, the response of the people Very interesting. If you look here in verse 37, it said they were cut to the heart. And that's another poetic way of saying they were convicted by what Peter was saying. They said to Peter and the rest of the apostle, brothers, what shall we do? And I appreciate this statement. I wish more people would ask this question. What should we do? What do I need to do? Yes, I love that. Yes, when people ask it, but not everybody does. And can I suggest to you this evening that if you're going around sharing Jesus with people and you're convincing people, yes, of who Jesus is and what he did and the fact that he rose again from the grave, if you don't end up with know what they need to do, you have shortchanged them. You know, I can convince people of maybe who Jesus is and who he said he was. But big deal if I never get around telling them what to do about it. What do I do about it? Well, let me tell you what to do with them. And that's where Peter goes on here to say, and he begins to speak to them. Notice here what he said. He talks to them about repentance. What is repenting? Is turning away, yes, from your sin and turn to Jesus. Because you see, sin is the whole reason why Jesus had to come and die on the cross for us in the first place. Our sin, believers, has separated us from God. And so Jesus came to bridge that separation by paying the penalty of our sin. So the first thing that we need to do is to turn from our sin and turn to Jesus. That is repentance. And you know, some people just really don't, they just get eye-centered on this issue of repentance. You know, I don't know. I don't know why they, people really, you know, really get puffed up. And, you know, you have people that hang up on the issue of repentance. You know, that some people will tell you, you got to repent just right. You know, and some people created some doctrine surrounded repentance. You know, you had to do it just according to the way he thought. The way how some people thought it is, and you know, you got to do it just right, and so forth. And you know, they go as far as taking it to this kind of legalistic, do it just this way. And some people will want to give you a justice, a kind of a prescription as to how to do it. And if you don't do it correctly, then you may not have the opportunity to be saved. Oh God. Again, if it's the first time you're going to hear this, let it sink in. Repentance simply means turning away from sin and turn to God. That's all it is. It's turning away. Turning to the Lord when you come to Christ. Repentance is kind of built into that. Yes, you can't really come to Christ without turning away. You have to turn to him and recognize him, see who he is and who he say he is. Come to him and embrace him and said, I need a savior. I am a sinner and I need a savior. That is the part of the package of repentance, is turning away from my life of sin and turning to the one who can help me related to that? So it's important that we don't get too eye-centered on some of these terms. But he said, repent. And then he encouraged them and challenges them, in fact, to submit to the rite of watery baptism, that they might make a public outward expression of their faith in Jesus Christ. And he assured them that as a response to their faith, yes, God would bring a ministry of blessing through the Holy Spirit. And he said that this promise is for everybody. It's for you, it's for your children, it's for all who are far off, and so forth, and so forth. And then this section ends by telling us that Peter had a whole lot more to say as he talked to the people. And he ends with the statement here in verse 41. So those who received the word were baptized, and they were added that day about 3,000 souls, and they received his word and were baptized. So they took him seriously about making that public statement, which was a very difficult and risky thing for Jews to do in front of others, are unbelieving Jews and so forth. But can you imagine though, in your mind, witnessing 3,000 people being baptized in one single day? That's a lot of people. That's a lot of fun. You know what is interesting about that though? Is that I remember, you know, that a lot of churches used to have mass baptism. A lot of people used to have mass baptism. Yes, that there are churches that have massive baptism. I don't know if you have seen them over the years, where if you check the Time magazine over the years, you have seen churches that have really mass baptism. Yes. Yes. And that is awesome. That is really, really awesome to know. You know? Now, today, if there is one person to be baptized, it's okay. If there's 10 people to get baptized, it's okay. You know, it's good when you do that. It's great. Look, if you don't get everything that we get this evening, we are sure that I have gotten enough. We just need to be so mature in our faith as how we get it here out of the scripture this evening. Hallelujah. Glory to God. This is where we will stop for this evening. So as we bring this first part to a close, let's pray. Father, we thank you for this evening. Thank you for allowing us this opportunity, this time of worship, Lord, to be in your word, worshiping you. Oh God, opening our hearts to the ministry of truth that is declared so beautifully in the scripture. And Father God, we thank you this evening that you are the one who desire to empower us to accomplish the purpose of your will, Lord. Oh Lord, you don't just tell us, Jesus, to step out in our own strength, but you empower us through your spirit, and you enable us to go beyond the physical means of the human beings and to do the works of God. And we thank you, mighty God. We pray, God, for opportunities, oh God, to come across people this very week, this very month, for who we can share the gospel and bring to a saving knowledge of Jesus Christ. Lord, we thank you for your faith in us, Lord, and help us to continue to pray, Lord, for ways to minister your word and your faithfulness to all who will hear. We thank you, Lord, for this time together of worshiping you in this study. We praise you, we worship you, we glorify you as King of Kings and Lord of Lords. We pray all of these things in the name of Jesus Christ, your Son, as we seal this teaching and we seal this prayer in Jesus' name. Evangelist.
1: Amen. Yes, sir. God bless you. Thanks. Yes, Bible family. We studied this evening from Acts chapter 2, from verse 1 to 41. Praise God. And we have some scriptures here that you can go back and read again. Joel chapter 2, 28 to 32. That's Joel chapter 2, 28 to 32. And 1 Corinthians 15 and verse 17. Again, we studied from Acts chapter 2, 1 through 41. And our scriptures are Joel chapter 2, 28 to 32, and 1 Corinthians 15 and verse 17. And we give God thanks this evening for the teaching of his word. And we pray, God, that God will continue to bless us. We thank you, Bishop Dr. Wayne Graham. We thank God for you again.
0: Bless you, man.
1: May God continue to bless and keep you, sir, as you continue to teach his word.
0: Amen.
1: Thank you again for the word. Bless you all. Good evening, Bible family. God bless you all.
0: Thank you, ma'am. Have a good one. All right, very good. Before I go further, I want to just say this. I don't know if it's the first time Brother Mark or Brother Taylor is listening to Bible studies. Let me take it that is the first time turning on your radio when we are in Bible studies. Let me just take it for that. No, Brother Mark or Brother Taylor, when we are in Bible studies, it make no sense you call. Why would you call? And I am teaching the word. Does that make sense, my brother? So please, whenever time you are listening to the radio, choose the time to call. I'm sure you heard Bible studies going on. I don't know what happened elsewhere or what you listen to elsewhere if you just jump in and jump out. There was no space for you. This space was just for Jesus. So please, don't allow this to happen again. This is just how we do Bible studies. We study the word. We hang out in the word. We learn. So you turn your radio on. You sit down. You listen. And you learn. That's how it is. So please, my brother, don't do those things when it comes on to our Bible studies. We don't play around with this. We don't play around with it. Thank you, sir.

0: All right, let me say good afternoon. I'm going to get back to this song. Let me say it is, it's holiday today in St. Kitts and Nevis. And we're going to be trying our very best to make link with a colleague of ours. Yes, from St. Kitts and Nevis. About 5:30 Jamaica time. Are let's say 6:30 our time here in the US. We're gonna make link over in St. Kitts and Nevis. Apart from that, we are getting some breaking news here in the United States where as far as the politics side of life is concerned, we see where the House and the Senate, no, the House. just the other day, I was saying I'm not hearing anything from the House of Representatives. Didn't even know that they were on five weeks of recess or whatever you want to call it. And here it is. They just started out this past couple of days. Not even 1 week, 3 days. And we are now being told that the House Speaker, Mr. Mike Johnson, have announced moments ago today that today is the 16th of September. You have October, then you have November. The midterm election is November. Yes, the midterm election is November. And we are now being told that he said the House sending everybody home until after the midterm election. They have to go to their district and convince the people why they should vote for the Republican. 15 minutes before we get to the hour. It's so funny that, is there anything for them to, any reason for them to do that? Because everybody see what's happening here in the country. Just this morning, we look at the gas. Out in LA, it's $8 something US I'm talking about for diesel. And the president said that the gas will go down after the midterm election. They could have fooled me. Like, seriously, sir? After the midterm? Now, diesel fuel is what truck goods and services across the United States into Canada, into Mexico, into the United States. Diesel is not gas, not gasoline. Gasoline is another one. Over $5 for gas in Los Angeles. In New York, it's over $4 for gas. I wonder how the Caribbean is handling this. I seriously wonder how the Caribbean is handling this. Because to be honest, I don't think the Caribbean can manage this. This is serious. This is serious happenings here. Really, really serious happenings. I don't know. This is really crazy. This is really crazy. Really, really, really crazy. Really crazy. I don't know though. I don't know. It's just that Life goes on anyway. Life goes on. But let's listen to MSNBC carrying this story here.
1: We got a preliminary report in the ministry.
0: No, not that one. Come on. Why you do that? You're not looking what you're doing, man. They're touching that part. No, go ahead, no.
2: In just a few hours, the U.S. House will leave work early, and representatives are not due to come back until after the midterm elections in November. The House has only been in session for 7 days after returning from a five-week summer recess. NBC News Capitol Hill correspondent Julie Serkin joins us now. Julie, how is House Speaker Republican Mike Johnson explaining the decision for everyone to leave town right now?
3: And not just leaving town, but leaving for another seven-week recess because they're not going to come back, Kate, until after the midterm elections are over. He's defending it, though, saying, look, we did all of the work we have to do, even in those 7 days, and now it's time to go home so our members can campaign. Take a listen to a little bit of what we heard from him.
4: The House has done its work. It's time for our members to go home to their districts and make their case to the American people, to go and explain all the great things we've done.
3: But we have to talk about the timing here, because right before the House made the decision, the House being Speaker Johnson and his leadership team, to cancel the Thursday vote session that they have planned for tomorrow, Thomas Massie, a Republican from Kentucky, he lost his primary. He's been a thorn in the side of leadership and President Trump. He actually offered a resolution that is privileged, meaning Johnson would have to put it on the floor. Members would have to vote on it to impeach Pete Hegseth, the Secretary of Defense. Johnson called that effort ridiculous, a stunt, but they have to take it up after they're back after the midterms.
2: And Julie, are there other issues? I mean, we've been talking about AI all week. Are there other things that lawmakers will not be able to take up now because they head home?
3: Well, on the topic of AI, I've talked to senators, I've talked to House members, Republicans, Democrats. They are doing a lot of talking, but there really isn't the point now, Kate, where they are coalescing around a piece of legislation that could pass, that the president could sign into law. So there really isn't anything tangible to vote on the AI piece. But there's certainly a lot of work they could be doing, a lot of conversations they can be having. They also have to work on funding the government. That's the process they're now kicking to after the midterms, and a lot of other priorities that they had that the president wants, but obviously now they're going home instead. Kate?
2: All right, Julie Serkin for us. Thank you.
5: We thank you for...
0: All right. So there you have it. Everybody heading home. Stick and stay. We're going to take the break. When we come back, going to be so much more. Don't go nowhere. This is funny.
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0: All right, let's go to the phone line and say good evening.
1: Good evening to you, sir, and the whole All Protocol Observe and the whole radio family.
0: Yes, ma'am. How are you?
1: I am good, sir. I am good.
0: Awesome.
1: I hear some of your lesson.
0: Mm-hmm.
1: Never did I get to pay attention. I was going to tell you when you come on and you say that it's Wednesday evening and it's a beautiful. I was going to text you in and tell you that, yeah, it's a wet Wednesday evening.
0: You know, I was wondering, it is a wet.
1: Yeah,
0: you getting rain over there?
1: Sir, we got us some rain. Very good.
0: That's
1: rain.
0: Awesome. That's great.
1: Yes, it, where I am, I didn't get the hail business. Very little.
0: What do you mean hail?
1: Hail. So the rain ice.
0: Oh, it was there?
1: Yes, sir. Oh. We got very few. But I called somebody else and they said that, boy, hail drop.
0: Oh, what you say?
1: Yes, sir. It did fall from the way it fell.
0: Uh-huh.
1: From the way it fell, I knew that hail would have been a part of it.
0: Wow.
1: Somewhere. Just listening to it. Like it started off, give you
0: and
1: a little
0: bomb.
1: Tension, and then after it calmed down, and then it come back and give you. Yeah, it did, man. It did fall.

0: because the water blowing. So we have a little, you know. Yeah, it was good. It was good. I
1: Okay.
0: think it's making up back for, you know,
1: Sounds
0: a long absence.
1: good. Sounds good.
0: Yes,
1: That
0: sir.
1: sounds good.
0: I have two questions to ask you. I have two questions to ask you. And is it safe to say, that in the Bible lesson, Acts 2, remember in Genesis 11, so far we've gone back, Genesis 11, where God had the Tower of Babel
1: Babel.
0: when they were on one language. One language, and then because they would have accomplished what they had settled for, because they were working together, God came down and confused their language. Is it safe to say that back in Acts 2 now, would it be a case where now God is now going to join the language so people can understand?
1: No.
0: Because remember, the Gentiles, the Jews were speaking everybody's language, and they were so amazed that, hey, I speak Chinese and here and I'm hearing these English speaking persons speaking Chinese languages. If they were born in China, you know, could it be something like that? Do you think it would be something
1: All right, the answer to that is no. Why I said
0: like
1: that,
0: that? Okay.
1: let's say, we in Jamaica, right? You know that we say St. Elizabeth people talk different from Kingstonian.
0: Yes.
1: And I don't know if every parish can be ideally identified, but there are some parishes in Jamaica that you can say, yes, this person is from that parish.
0: Yeah. Yes,
1: Like,
0: true.
1: I think if the person come from, I remember St. James. People from
0: Okay.
1: James, they talk a particular way.
0: Yes,
1: I don't
0: sir.
1: find that with Clarendonians, I must be honest. I don't know if I'm selfish to say that. But
0: Okay.
1: Kingstonian back then, it's kind of different now. Kingstonian and Clarendonians and let's say St. Catherine people, we just sound the same. But there
0: Okay.
1: was a time,
0: Took
1: there was
0: Saint
1: a
0: Anne too.
1: St. Anne. Okay, there was a point in
0: Yeah.
1: time in Jamaica you could say where this person is from.
0: Yes, so true.
1: All right. So it's a similar thing where, let's say, Christians assemble into a hall and the Holy Spirit come down to empower them. Now, these people that is in the hall don't, I've never heard the people from St. James talk, so they don't know how them talk. And the people that is being empowered by the Holy Spirit. Now, the people from St. James hearing them talking and say, and them start to talk like people from St.
0: From St.
1: James
0: James.
1: and people from St. Elizabeth and people from different places when them never used to talk that way. So the people that is now talking don't know the language of St. James. If you can understand
0: Okay.
1: me. So they don't know the language of St. James. They don't know the language of St. Elizabeth. But St. Elizabeth can identify their language in these people talking. St. James can identify their language. So they were talking in different languages. But
0: Okay.
1: they themselves that is talking in the language don't understand one thing in the language that they are talking. The
0: Okay,
1: only
0: but
1: person that
0: would it
1: understand is the people them that come
0: is
1: from.
0: people who is some that
1: Exactly.
0: particular language.
1: Right.
0: But would you say okay, because you're saying that they wouldn't have known the language, but they said that the and those that are residing in they lived in Jerusalem, so maybe they would have heard the language before, but because they don't know what it is that they're like let's say a Spanish person comes here,
1: yes.
0: a Mexican comes here.
1: Uh-huh.
0: Yeah, we hear the Mexican speaking, but we don't know what they're saying. So, you know, we just go about our business, leaving them to talk, whatever they want to talk.
1: Uh-huh.
0: But because they said they're residing in Jerusalem.
1: Uh-huh.
0: So, you know, you'd have heard them, they're there, but you just don't know the language.
1: Mm-hmm.
0: So you go about your daily business. But now, today, on the day of empowerment,
1: mm-hmm.
0: meant the day of Pentecost,
1: mm-hmm.
0: you would have now been speaking their language. Because somebody would say that, you know, okay, they were there, so probably they would have heard it before. They just never know or understand what it is that they're saying. But
1: mm-hmm.
0: yeah, when they're speaking in the language now, the same Mexican person is able to know what it is that they are saying, that yeah, Jesus Christ came and died and so on and so forth, because Jesus said they're going to be witnesses for him.
1: But
0: is that you're speaking it in their language.
1: All right, but here it is. Nobody that was speaking in those languages have a clue as to what they were saying.
0: Yes, man, that's why I'm saying that those who hear their particular language would have known, because remember Jesus said to them that you guys are going to be witnesses for me. So while they are speaking in their languages, they are practically, maybe it's the same thing that Peter came out in English and say, Jesus died and, you know, came to earth, died and was crucified for all our sins. And so probably that was what he was saying to them in the speaking of the language, in everybody's language, all who were there were witnessing to the, I'm not sure, I don't know if you're getting it,

0: self-referred sin that Achan committed. How come down there now he's saying that the father will not suffer for the sins of his son? Is there something that I am missing?
1: Tell you what. What I normally do, I allow the scripture to answer the scripture and not just what I am thinking. So it's a possibility that you might miss something. I'm not saying that you miss something, but there's a possibility. So sometimes the scripture says something here, and it doesn't necessarily mean, even though it might sound like it's the same thing, but it doesn't mean that it is the same. Deceiving.
0: An
1: example to that is that deceiving, we study from the book of Acts chapter 2, and there was an example that was pointed out by Peter in the book of Acts chapter 2, and the same similar thing was pointed out in Joel chapter 2, and they are two different occasions, but it sounds the same. And some people misunderstand it based on what Joel said, and they're maybe saying it is the same thing the book of Acts is saying. So, and then when we look at it this evening, it is two different events. So I prefer to look back at the scripture, and then I'll bring my take to it. So if you could understand.
0: Okay, good.
1: Thank you, sir.
0: I heard when you were talking to
1: Simsima.
0: She was saying that when Pilate, it was Pilate washed his hand and said he is not condemning you that son dead because he found no sin in him.
1: Uh-huh.
0: And the crowd say they will take the blame and upon themselves and their children.
1: Mm.
0: And in the Pentecost, same with Peter.
1: Mm.
0: Peter would say that no sin shall be, you know, so they say, but the crowd that say they will take the punishment after you get saved, that curse is removed.
1: That's what you ask?
0: Okay. When the Pilate said he found no wrong with this man, and he's not telling him. He washed his hand against it. And the people say, they will take this curse and the curse upon themselves and their children. So I'm saying, no, after a one gets saved, does that curse been washed away also?
1: Well, you know, everybody is independent, you know. So even though a crowd of people might say something, it also narrows down to an individual where if I accept Jesus, I can say anything negative about the Lord. I can.
0: Mm-hmm.
1: Yes.
0: Yeah.
1: I have all that right to do that. But that doesn't mean that I can't accept him 2 days later, a week later, and I get forgiveness. So even though the crowd might have said that, on that occasion, all of those persons can be saved just the same after accepting what Jesus did on the cross.
0: Okay. Understood.
1: Yes.
0: Understood.
1: Yes.
0: Mm-hmm.
1: All right.
0: You're doing a great job. I am listening. I am understanding.
1: Yes, sir.
0: Thank you for being there.
1: Bless you, sir.
0: Thank you for being there.
1: Thank you, sir. Thank you so much. Appreciate your call.
0: Okay.
1: All of it.
0: I'm listening.
1: Good, good. All right. All right. All right. All right. So as I said earlier, we're going to make link with St. Kitts and Nevis because they are celebrating a holiday today in the Caribbean. And we have with us this evening to talk to us about what's going on over in St. Kitts and Nevis. We say good evening to Brother Christos Wallace. Did I pronounce your name right, sir? Christos Wallace.
2: Yes. Good evening, good evening. Bishop Dr. Wayne Graham, we haven't spoken in a while, but it's nice to hear your voice again.
1: Bless you, sir. Happy to have you. And thank you so much for accepting the invitation on such a late request. Let's say that.

0: You're most welcome. You're most welcome. Anytime you need me, just call me at once. I'm available. I'd be happy to have a chit chat with you.
1: Awesome. Awesome. How you doing, though, and the family? How you and the family doing?
0: We're doing pretty well. We're doing pretty well. We're on the ministry also with the young people. That's doing pretty well, too.
1: Awesome, awesome. I must let you know that you're live on Adoration Gospel FM up here in New York, Central 96.3 FM in Jamaica, and Caribbean Radio HD all over Florida and around the world. So you are lit around the world. I know that there's a lot of things happening in your island right now. St. Kitts and Nevis, the Twin Island. Tell us, bring us up to par. What day it is today in St. Kitts and Nevis?
0: Well, today is National Heroes Day here in St. Kitts and Nevis. It happens just about a few days before we celebrate Independence Day. National Heroes Day is really a public holiday, and we celebrate it every year. On the 16th is actually the birthday of our first national hero, the Right Excellence Robert Llewellyn Bratcher. And so that precedes our Independence celebration, which happens on the 19th.
1: Oh, okay. Wow. So what kind of celebration you all do like a day like today?
0: Well, on National Heroes Day, many persons do their own little celebration by posting on social media and, you know, writing about what they remember, how the national hero impacted their lives. Well, we have one national hero that is still alive today, that is the Right Excellent and Right Honorable Dr. Sir Kennedy Simmons. You know, he is the only living national hero, though all other four have passed. Before I tell you what we do, let me name them so the general public could know. Our first national hero, the Right Excellence, Sir Robert Llewellyn Bratcher. Then we had the Right Excellence, Sir Caleb Azariah-Paul Southwell. Then we had the Right Excellence, Sir Joseph Nathaniel France. Then we had the Right Excellence, Sir Simeon Daniel, the first Premier of Nevis. And then we had the Right Excellent and Right Honorable Dr. Sir Kennedy Alfred Simmons. That's the first Prime Minister. So on a day like today, individuals celebrate the national heroes. They do different posts and, you know, on social media. But from a governmental view, the government usually gets together and in National Heroes Park, because they have a park here in St. Kitts and Nevis where they built it to honor the national heroes, and each of them have a statue in that park. And so the soldiers and, you know, the armed uniform bodies gather there, and then they have, you know, a little ceremony. The government officials invited guests, and so I have a little ceremony, and, you know, they talk about the legacies of these national heroes and how they would have impacted our nation. And they also do some wreath-laying ceremonies, you know, at the graves of those who would have passed already.
1: Oh, great. In Jamaica, on National Heroes Day, they would give things to, like, persons in the community, would nominate persons from the community and so forth. Do they do that in St. Kitts and Nevis?
0: Well, what we have something called unsung heroes. You know, those are the persons who are not really recognized by the government. Everybody has their different unsung heroes. So people do different things to recognize, you know, unsung heroes. Whether gospel ministries do it, schools do it, organizations do it. We recognize three unsung heroes from our gospel ministry today. My mother, Mrs. Yvette Wallace, another lady, Mrs. Vanta Walters, the longest serving early childhood director in St. Kitts Nevis, and Mrs. Emilita Jordan. She was head teacher for three schools. She had a long stint in education. So we honored three women as our unsung heroes for our gospel, the Victory Center, and Dare to Be Different International. So a lot of people do their own honoring. And, you know, sometimes they go on and give them your gift baskets and appreciate them. So it's really a celebration here.
1: Mm-hmm. And you said after today, what is coming up next?
0: On Saturday the 19th, we have Independence Day here in St. Kitts and Nevis, you know, that celebrate each year, and it's the historic day, 1983, when the Twin Island nation gained full independence from the United Kingdom, from Britain. So it actually placed us on our own, becoming a sovereign state and, you know, having our own constitution, you know, so we were no longer under British rule. So every 19th, it's, you know, a very big celebration here. And I must say, over the last years, I noticed our country has becoming more and more and more patriotic. You know, they're not afraid to come out in their flag colors, no matter their political affiliation. You know, people are proud to be, you know, from the Federation of St. Kitts and Nevis. So it's a big celebration on the 19th.
1: What will be happening, talking about that, what will be happening on the 19th? What will happen in the country? Is it just on the St. Kitts side or on the Nevis side? Or how do you celebrate this, knowing that it's a twin island?
0: Well, the biggest celebration on the 19th each year, the thing that everybody looks forward to, is what we call the National Parade. And they do have a National Parade in St. Kitts and one in Nevis, because we have armed forces on both islands. And so, you know, a lot of the country come out to see it live, and others watch it on, you know, carry on the television, and they have a YouTube link and so on. So it markets the country to the entire world. And, you know, it's one time when you get to see a lot of the police officers and army and, you know, Coast Guard and traffic wardens and Boys Brigade, Girls Brigade, and the different groups come out and, you know, show their display and so on. It usually happens at Warner Park. So it's a very big parade. Sometimes they bring in other, you know, army soldiers from different countries, and, you know, they have their own style and brand. And so it's really a feature there. Most persons look forward to the National Parade each year.
1: Awesome. Do the church take part in at this time of the year? Do the church take part in these events?
0: Well, honestly, they have an activity, especially for the church. It happens last Sunday. It's called National State Service and Gratitude Concert, you know, so that the church usually takes part in that part of the event. The church, because the parade is a public event, everybody comes out, church people and not church people, but each year they have a National State Service. And so, you know, they pass it around. So it's different cultures, you know. Sometimes they might be in the Methodist, sometimes in the Moravian. This time the Pentecostal did it, you know, on Sunday pass. So, you know, it's a more upbeat and exciting. And so they pass it around. So, you know, it markets the different churches to the entire world, and a lot of different preachers get an opportunity to be marketed to the entire world and market Jesus to, and government to, features come out and everything. So the church does take part. Afterwards, it has a gratitude concert. That started maybe about 3-4 years ago, where, you know, you got a lot of churches, worship teams come in, and you get to see the talent at the different churches, the worship team, the dancers, and so on. So the church does participate.
1: Awesome. Tell us, is today a holiday celebrated as a holiday? Will Saturday be celebrated as a holiday in St. Kitts and Nevis?
0: Yes. Today is a holiday, National Heroes Day, and Saturday, you know, Independence Day. That is also a holiday also.
1: I know that in Jamaica, we celebrate when the holiday falls on, let's say, the weekend, we would celebrate it on the Monday. That's no longer happening. How is it over there in St. Kitts and Nevis? Will you be celebrating the day on Saturday as the holiday, or it goes on to the Monday?
0: I honestly didn't hear any word about that. I know they do that around Christmas time, you know, Christmas Day and so on. Those things fall on the Saturday or Sunday. I know they usually might, sometimes they give, you know, the extra, but I'm not so sure what happened with Independence.
1: I really wanted to visit St. Kitts and Nevis when they were having their next Independent, but too close at this point. But I'm sure, God spare my life, I really want to visit the island come next year. What do you think about that?
0: That would be awesome. Just make sure you come look me up. We'll do some great things together.
1: Most definitely, sir. Most definitely. So let's say somebody in St. Kitts want to get to go to the one in Nevis. How do they get there? Do they have to take an aircraft, go there, or it's a boat?
0: No, they have the ferry. The ferry takes about 30 minutes to get to Nevis, you know, via ferry. It's, you know, very easy to get over.
1: Wow. Awesome. I love this time of year in our islands, man. I really love. And I appreciate you sharing this with us. You must make this a little bit more often. Tell us, because I was saying to my servant leader earlier this evening when I asked her to make link with you. I was saying to her, a person like you that sell the island of St. Kitts and Nevis, because I know what I'm saying. I've listened to you time and time again. You have spread the word about St. Kitts and Nevis, and I always love to listen to you when you're preaching. You make sure you identify your country, and that is awesome. I must give you credit for that.
0: Thank you so very much.
1: Yes, sir. Is there anything else you want to share with us before you go?
0: Well, just to encourage the general public, don't just listen to me talk about things. It's make some plans to have a camp here, come and vacation here. You know, even adopt a ministry or school, give a donation. Let's assist St. Kitts and Nevis. We're a small nation, and we're doing great things, but we can't do it without your help and patronage. I'll end it there.
1: I am going to play the devil's advocate. Is it a safe place to visit?
0: Very safe. Very, very safe.
1: I know it's a safe place to visit, man. One day I will be there. I promise you for sure. Sometime next year, I'll find myself in St. Kitts. And I won't come there and you don't know. You will know at a time.
0: Okay, no problem. Happy to have you when you're ready.
1: Thank you so much, sir. Thank you for talking to us. Have a good one.
0: Okay, God bless.
1: Yes, all right, good. There you have it, Brother Christos Wallace over there in St. Kitts and Nevis, giving us a heads up as to what is happening over there on the island. Yes, let me say good evening to those of you who are from St. Kitts and Nevis. Good evening to every single person from the island. It's holiday for you all today. I know you all are waving your St. Kitts and Nevis flag proudly. So I tell you. All right, let's get back to the music. Let's get back to the music.

Gotta say good evening to the chat room family. Sister Annette, good evening. 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
0: Hi, this is King Arthur, and it is essential that we keep our radio locked onto 96.3 Central FM out of Clarendon. Don't you dare touch that.

0: right. Good evening. You're live. Hello, good evening.
1: Laura, how are you doing today?
0: Hi, I am doing great. How about you?
1: So, bridge that can help, you know, unexpected repairs and replacements for your home systems and appliances. So, just to see if this is you, are you the homeowner?
0: You're breaking up. I didn't hear you. Hello? Hello? I am not hearing you clearly.
1: Question. Let me explain. Hard to hear you on the line. Go ahead. I'm listening.
0: No, I'm not hearing you. You go ahead.
1: She'll hear you on this. No worries. I'll have one of my calls if you call back to me. Thanks so much.
0: I'm not able to hear you, so if you, it's possible you can call us back, please do. But we weren't hearing you at all. And let me remind you the numbers to call. You can call Caribbean Radio HD4 number, and you can get to us.
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0: Yes, it's working, right? Yeah. Outside of that, our numbers are 718-725-8890. That's 718-725-8890.
2: I need a miracle.
0: You better. Hello.
3: Good evening, sir.
0: Good evening. My
3: and
0: bestie.
3: How are you, sir?
0: It's my bestie.
3: CM1, sir.
0: Oh, you do. Why you chew me away?
3: Sir, me did a call, sir. Me call Sunday morning. Me call only Monday, me no call. Me call Friday, me no get you, sir.
0: Hey, why you no get you?
3: Me no know, sir.
0: Why you no get
3: sir,
0: you?
3: Sir, me call. I don't know, sir.
0: You don't call enough. That is all.
3: Sir, I call enough, but I didn't get
0: how
3: you,
0: much time
3: sir.
0: How much time you call?
3: I can't
0: if,

0: I don't deserve it.
1: I did not hear, sir.
0: May I ask you, listen, I don't deserve it.
1: Yes, sir, you deserve it. But guess what? No, sir.
0: Hey.
1: Guess what? No.
0: Hey.
1: It's not me alone I call. So when me call 10 times, somebody else I go call and then my call I go cut. Somebody I go put my cross my line and then me not go get you again.
0: Choppy line for you.
1: Yes, Kirk. When me a calling, you know, sir, the phone a ringing, you know, it's on ringing, and then after the phone ringing, you know, somebody just come in for me right there. So somebody just say no, Sammy. Nah.
0: Sister Susie, good evening, welcome. What you saw? Hold on a second. How you get you this evening? You how many times you call?
1: Because guess what, sir?
0: Hey.
1: Seeing like how me take up the phone to call me, hear somebody calling and then that let somebody line up clear. So by hang up now, me just dial my number and then me come through.
0: Do you see it? Sometime coffee, sometime tea, sometime mint.
1: I'm in the lucky line this evening, so I get through.
0: Sometime coffee, sometime mint.
1: Yes, sir. I saw it go sometime.
0: I hear that you have a lot of eel storm up there, eel rain up there. You know what is eel?
1: I don't know. Yes, sir. This the ice drop, but I don't know about that one, sir. But I know we got a lovely shower. It was wonderful.
0: Awesome. So what you plant, you will get you. They will come out now.
1: Yes, sir.
0: I wonder if
1: and the lightning was hot. So that's why I may not get the Bible study because the light was cutting off to turn off the radio.
0: Oh, yeah. I prefer you do that than you lose
1: it. I'm plug out everything.
0: What am I tell you?
1: It happened to me already.
0: Yeah, I remember.
1: Yes.
0: So the rain stopped now?
1: Yes, sir. It stopped. But it seems like it didn't come again because the place overcast same way.
0: Okay.
1: But okay. It was good.
0: Okay. Awesome.
1: Yes, sir. We pray for it so we get it now.
0: We need it. Sister Sharon Barrows, good evening to you. Welcome. Then I let me ask you now. So what's happening up there now? Everybody happy?
1: Yes, sir. Can't better, sir.
0: Thank you, Jesus. How long it fall for? About an hour?
1: Sir, you know me fall asleep in a midnight. So me don't know how long it's here for.
0: Come on, Colleen, man.
1: So me just jaw and sheet.
0: Jesus.
1: Me just jaw and sheet and half.
0: Hey.
1: I love what's going on outside, so I just go on my bed.
0: I best read that to the Colleen. Hold on, a zinc tap house you have or a slab?
1: No, sir, I get close to me.
0: No.
1: I'm not going to hear it outside.
0: That no make no sense. That no make no sense. You don't have even one section of your house not have zinc?
1: No, all of it is deck, sir.
0: I don't blame you either. It's a good thing to have deck house. But I remember back in the days when I was a boy growing up, man. Oh, God, that is the nicest time, you know, when the rain a lick on the house top, you know, man.
1: Yes, by the zinc, sir.
0: Yeah, man. That was a time of our life back then, man. It was awesome. That means, brother, that means so the can them are gonna come up now then. Mega call the can them are gonna grow now, not you?
1: Yes, sir, guys. The show was good, so.
0: So, me have to call. Hold on a second. So, hold on. So, me have to call of Sutton. Me have to call over Sutton, you know, because. So, you think Sutton get any rain this evening?
1: I don't. I'm not sure, you know, sir. I just called on my friend over Coxon, and she say, we got Maureen over Coxon. And she said she don't get any rain, so I don't know if it fall or something and fall. I don't think so, because something near to Coxon, so I don't think the rain fall on that side.

0: Okay. Big up Maureen. Oh, you know, big up Carmen.
1: Carmen over Caxwell, sir.
0: Yeah, Carmen and Miller.
1: Me never meet her, sir. Next lady over there, me meet.
0: You never meet
1: him again?
0: You never meet Carmen and?
1: No, sir. Me meet the next lady.
0: Which lady? Who is that? From Caxwell.
1: One next lady over there, I don't remember what she name.
0: The white lady?
1: No, she not white.
0: So who?
1: The one when me meet never white, sir. And I went to a funeral over there and me meet her again, sir.
0: Carmen white, you know. Man, not Carmen at all. Carmen white.
1: Carmen white, sir?
0: Yeah, no white. The Carmen, a white lady. You never know, say white people live a Caxwell.
1: No, sir. Me no say white people live a foreign.
0: You think so? The foreign... Listen to me. It's news time, Carleen. Carleen, it's news time. We'll talk. Call me after the news. Carleen. Why she mute me? You don't say this lady not easy. You know she mute me though. I don't understand why Carleen mute me just now. Anyway. It is news time. Stick and stay. The news comes up next. So don't go nowhere. Don't go nowhere. Don't go nowhere. Stay where you are as the news comes up next.
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0: 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I am Alexia King-White, and today is Wednesday, September 16. 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In local news, Education Ministry reviews report on JC student stabbing in halfway tree. Indicom seeks witnesses after Red Hills Road police shooting on Red Hills Road. City and Guild open extended registration for Matt's reset. In international, five national figures honored on St. Kitts and Nevis National Heroes Day. Eight children among 21 killed in Gaza building collapse. South African police investigate deaths of eight women. In sports, Norman Manley extend winning run with 6-0 victory. JAA president welcome first African World Athletics Championships. 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

0: Welcome back. And now the news in detail. We begin with local news. The Ministry of Education is reviewing a preliminary report following the stabbing of a Jamaica College student near the Ruby's gas station on Constant Spring Road, St. Andrew, on Tuesday afternoon. The student was stabbed shortly after 4 o'clock and was taken to hospital for treatment before being released. Education Minister Senator Dr. Donna Morris-Dixon addressed the matter at the post-cabinet press briefing this morning.
1: We got a preliminary report in the ministry. We don't have all the details in terms of what has happened. We are in communication with the principal of the school. I will, after this post-cabinet press briefing, reach out to the principal and the board chair. But I am awaiting a report on what actually took place in Halfway Tree yesterday. And as soon as I get that, I'll be able to give more information. But the ministry is in contact with the school if there is any support that's needed. And I know that the JCF is there. I've reached out to the JCF this morning, and I know that they are handling this situation. It's really sad anytime you hear any child being harmed on the way to school, at school, after school, in any circumstance. It's really sad. And so we're waiting for the report, and then I'll give you more information.
0: Meanwhile, detectives from the St. Andrew Central Police are continuing their investigation and are appealing for information to identify the persons responsible. The incident occurred despite increased police presence in the Halfway Tree area since the start of the new school term. St. Andrew Central Commander Superintendent Mark Harris says the officers have been conducting after-school patrols and escorting students home as part of the efforts to improve their safety. Indicom is investigating a fatal police shooting on Carl Samuda Avenue in Red Hills Road, St. Andrew, which sparked protests in the community on Wednesday. The man killed has been identified as 35-year-old Shane Castleton. Residents have told Indicom that Castleton was seriously ill and receiving medical care, with Commissioner Hugh Faulkner describing their claims that he had feeble movements. The shooting involved members of the Jamaica Constabulary Force's Fugitive Apprehension Team. Indicom says its investigation is at its preliminary stage, but all the police officers involved have been interviewed and their accounts received. The commission is also awaiting relevant documents and is taking steps to have the firearms involved, including a reportedly recovered firearm submitted for forensic examination. Faulkner says Indicom investigators are conducting a detailed examination of the circumstances surrounding the shooting. The commission is appealing to anyone who witnessed the incident or has digital footage to come forward and assist the investigation. And finally, in local news, City and Guilds has extended registration for its November mathematics skills examination, giving candidates until September 29 to sign up. The additional sitting was introduced to assist students whose education and examination preparation were disrupted by Hurricane Melissa. The mathematics skills examination is scheduled for November 13th, while the English skills and customer service examinations will be held on November 11 and 12, respectively. Registration for those subjects has already closed. The November mathematics exam is also being offered as a second opportunity for students who were unsuccessful in the June examinations. City and Guilds says 66% of candidates who sat the Stage 3 mathematics exam in June achieved certification. Results from the November sitting are expected in February 2027. That was the local news. The international news is up next.

0: in international news, St. Kitts and Nevis is today observing National Heroes Day, honoring five men who played significant roles in the Federation's political and social development. They include the late Sir Robert Llewellyn Bradshaw, former Premier Caleb Azari Paul Southwell, trade unionist Joseph Nathaniel France, Nevis first Premier Sir Simon Daniel, and the Federation's first Prime Minister Sir Kennedy Simmons. Political leader of the People's Action Movement, the Honorable Sean Richards, reflected on the significance of the occasion.
1: Today, we pause as a nation to remember and honor those extraordinary sons of our soil whose courage, vision, and sacrifice helped to shape the country we know today. We have come a long way. There was a time when the heroes of history belonged to distant lands and distant peoples. We learned their names from books. We read their stories. We celebrated their accomplishments. But today, we do something profoundly different. We look among our own people. We honor men who walked our streets, knew our communities, understood our struggles, and dared to believe that the people of St. Kitts and Nevis could determine their own destiny.
0: National Heroes Day provides an opportunity for citizens to recognize the contributions of the five men and reflect on the developments that helped shape modern-day St. Kitts and Nevis. At least 21 people, including 8 children, have been killed after a war-damaged building collapsed in Gaza City, according to rescuers and medics. Witnesses say the 6-story building in the Tal al-Awa area had been left dangerously unstable following an Israeli strike more than a year ago. Displaced families were reportedly living there because they had few other options. Rescue teams, including personnel from the United Nations and Egypt, search for survivors, but face severe shortages of equipment. The operation ended Wednesday after 45 injured people were taken to hospitals. The United Nations Development Program says about 400 other war-damaged buildings across Gaza could be at risk of collapse, with concerns increasing as winter approaches. And finally, in international news, South African police are investigating the deaths of at least 8 women whose bodies have been found east of Johannesburg over the past 2 months. Authorities say the cases appear to have similarities, but have not confirmed that they are connected or that a serial killer is responsible. Police have issued a public warning urging women to exercise caution, particularly while jogging or carrying out other activities alone in the affected areas. The warning follows the discovery of another body on Tuesday in Kawatema, about 34 kilometers from Kempton Park. President Cyril Ramaphosa has directed police to prioritize the investigations while a multidisciplinary team works to determine whether the cases are linked and identities of those who are responsible. That was the international news. Coming up is a sports report brought to you by JC Grants Logistics and Travel.

0: In today's sports report, Norman Manley High maintained their perfect start to the Issa Manning Cup competition yesterday, defeating Donald Quarry High 6-0 in Zone C at Maxfield Park. Six different players found the net for Norman Manley, with Eugene Sanchez, DeMarco Bryan, and Hernando Henry scoring in the first half. Tiquan Underhill, Divine Dodd, and Giovanni Thirsty completed the route after the break. The victory was Norman Manley's third straight in the zone. They have now scored 18 goals while conceding just one. Head coach Shane Gage says that the team executed about 7% of its game plan and believes there is still room for improvement. Also in Zone C, Edith Dalton James defeated Pembroke Hall 6-0. In Zone B, Idol Academy edged Penwood High 2-1, with Bridgeport beat Jonathan Grant 4-1 in Zone A. The next round of first round matches is scheduled for Friday. And finally, in sports, Nairobi, Kenya will make history as the first African city to host the World Athletics Championships after being awarded the 2029 edition. World Athletics announced the decision yesterday following a council meeting in Budapest, with Nairobi beating bids from London, Rome, and Munich. Jamaica Athletes Administrative Association President Garth Gale has welcomed the decision, saying he expects a top-tier championship from the Kenyan capital. Nairobi has previously hosted the World Under-18 Championships in 2017 and the World Under-20 Championships in 2021. The 2029 championships will be staged at Pasaramina Stadium, which is currently being renovated ahead of the 2027 Africa Cup of the Nations. Monique will host the 2031 championships at the Olympic Stadium, with a boat edition scheduled for September. The sports report has been brought to you by JC Grants Logistics and Travel.
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0: It is now time for the weather report.

In this evening's weather update, a trough across Jamaica is expected to linger over the region for the next few days, bringing showers and thunderstorms to sections of the island. A tropical wave is also expected to move across Jamaica on Friday. Tonight, lingering showers and thunderstorms are expected across western parishes, while other areas should be partly cloudy. Tomorrow morning will be partly cloudy across eastern parishes and mainly sunny elsewhere. By tomorrow afternoon, conditions are expected to become cloudy with showers and thunderstorms affecting sections of central and western Jamaica. Kingston should record a minimum temperature of 27 degrees Celsius tonight, while Montego Bay is expected to reach a low of 26 degrees. Looking ahead to Friday, isolated showers are expected across the eastern parishes during the mornings with partly cloudy conditions elsewhere. In the afternoons, there should be cloudy conditions with showers and thunderstorms across sections of most parishes. Regionally, a tropical wave is moving across the eastern Caribbean, while a ridge remains across the Gulf of Mexico. That concludes the weather report. Now, a recap of the headlines. In local news, Education Ministry reviews reports on JC students stabbing in halfway tree. Indicom seeks witnesses after police shooting on Red Hills Road. City and Guilds open extended registration for maths reset. In international, five national figures honored on St. Kitts and Nevis National Heroes Day. 8 children among 21 killed in Gaza building collapse. South African police investigate deaths of 8 women. In sports, Norman Manley extend winning run with a 6-0 victory. JAA presidents welcome first African World Athletics Championships. And in weather, weather forecast for sections of Jamaica over the next few days. And that is it for the Central Evening News. I am Alexia King-White on behalf of the entire Central 96.3 FM Jamaica and the Caribbean Radio HD team. Have a pleasant evening.

0: right, that was the Central Evening News. All right, Mrs. King White.
1: Yes, sir. Good evening.
0: Good evening to you. How are you?
1: I'm doing wonderful. How are you?
0: I'm excited.
1: Was it the sport? Let me see. I don't think it's a sport.
0: No, it's not the sport.
1: Why are you excited?
0: Well, I don't get any sports since the past 2 days to excite me. But I'm okay.
1: Why are you excited?
0: I want to give you one guess. Try. Try. Go way.
1: Well,
0: back if you wish to.
1: Today, uh-huh. when we made the phone call.
0: Yeah.
1: Okay, Naina, no. Oh, wow. I tell you, sir, that was something.
0: It's something, right? Well, yes, I mean, Dear Sense finally can say you get the opportunity to talk to Brother Gary.
1: Finally,
0: because she was trying her utmost best. You think it's now she's trying? From she there, foreign, she's trying.
1: So I know that it's been a while, so you just finally get the courage now to face us.
0: Hey, I tell you, Sarah, don't take Lexi so simply.
1: Exactly. Sir, them not knowing us, sir. They don't know.
0: They don't understand.
1: But, sir, guess what?
0: Hey,
1: keep it like that.
0: Just
1: let
0: like
1: them
0: that.
1: Them think what they want to think. Mm-hmm. Believe what they want to believe. We know what we know.
0: Because, all right, you have one of the radio family here, you know, the parish, you know. Her name is Caribbean Beauty. And the other day,
1: okay,
0: I hear she called into Brother Gary. And she was saying that you sound coward. I'm going to say, all right. That's what she think.
1: Well, I want Caribbean Beauty to think that I'm a coward. Yes, sir. Yes, when them think you're coward, sir,
0: yeah,
1: they take a light thing.
0: Don't say that. Yeah. Leave it alone. Don't push it. Oh, God. This is fun. It's going to be awesome. We are so looking forward to it.
1: Yes, I think.
0: All right,
1: yes,
0: so
1: sir.
0: Catch you tomorrow morning. At 9 a.m.
1: Yes,
0: in
1: sir.
0: Jamaica.
1: At 9 a.m. Jamaica. Right, that's it.
0: All right. Take care. All the best.
1: Thank you, sir. Take care.
0: All right. Good. All right. There you have it, man. Lexi, the queen bee, man. And she can bite. I can tell you she can bite. Hold on. So here's a question that comes to mind. Welcome back, everyone. I have not too long to leave. Beautiful in me. Good evening to you, my sister. How are you? Bless you. So, I don't have a lot of time remaining. But today I was on the internet. And I saw where Mr. Elon Musk said that in the next couple of months, they're going to be able to fix the eye problem. Hold on. Let's listen to what Mr. Elon Musk is saying.
2: 6 to 12 months, we'll be doing our first implants for vision, where even if somebody's completely blind, we can write directly to the visual cortex. But long term, you would have very high resolution and be able to see in multispectral wavelengths. You could see in infrared, ultraviolet, radar, like a superpower situation. In the next...
0: So hold on. Mr. Mass is now alleging that in the next 6 to 8 months from today, persons who are completely blind will be able to see after doing this operation? Am I hearing right? Let's listen again.
2: 6 to 12 months, we'll be doing our first implants for vision, where even
0: in the next 6 to 12 months, they will be doing their first implant for vision. Can't rule out anything. Wow. Ask me if I believe it. And I have no doubt in it. Why should I have doubt in it? Anyway, hello. Why you laugh? You calling laughing? Something like that. Bones.
1: You believe it?
0: Original
1: bones. You almost ask it, do you believe it?
0: Well, I know. Original bones. Come up to the front
1: bones
0: of the line.
1: Hey,
0: no, but hold on.
1: Yourself.
0: If you were visually impaired, right? Would you believe it?
1: Would you have wanted that?
0: Would you
1: have wanted that? Yes, I would have wanted that. But here also, no? One thing we forgot to say. Two things I forgot to say. The time where we had that interview, that talking. Elon Musk had said before now that they will be doing Jesus-like miracles. Yes, so this is one of the... So you're going to... Remember, Jesus would have healed the blind, made the lame walk, the cripple walk. Yes, that's the... They're going to do next Jesus, next level miracle next to Jesus.
0: So hold on. Is it that you're saying you don't believe that they can do... Hold on. You are saying you don't believe that they can...
1: No, I'm not saying... I'm not going to say that they're not, or they can't do it.
0: Right.
1: I'm not going to say they're not going to do it. The question is like, who is behind their background? Who is counselors? Whose counseling are they listening to? And who are work with them? I mean, don't get me wrong, science develop out come a far way. But for some more knowledge, I hear sister, what's her name? She read Sister Carr. Evangelist Carr. Yes, I did hear them say that they have a you see, as we were saying, that the TV shows show us what is going to happen. You ever watch a show which part the whole earth is flooded and then take off certain amount of people put on for one big ship? Yeah, they say that there's life on Mars. They said that there's life on thing they're going to go to Mars.
0: Well the
1: so
0: United
1: that they can repopulate
0: the United States reveals earlier today, yesterday, that they have let me say, allegedly have weapons in space. What kind of weapon? Okay. I don't know.
1: So, yes. And there's aliens and whatever. No, aliens are demon them.
0: Is it aliens though, or it is now artificial intelligence, people? Is that...
1: Remember, deception come in a different form and way, and so they've been sensitizing people to whatever the case might be. But the aliens, where would aliens be coming from? Who would have met them there before?
0: People don't make aliens.
1: Yeah.
0: No.
1: Exactly. No, remember, but they would have to make, where would they come from?
0: Aliens?
1: Everything that was made by
0: right.
1: God.
0: But, yeah, so but.
1: Who would
0: but
1: have made
0: I'm
1: aliens?
0: Not, I'm talking about today's age that we're living in. Who would have made aliens? Listen, today, just a few days ago, right? There is a hospital, brand new hospital opened up in China. And everything
1: run
0: in the...
1: by our robots.
0: Exactly. But the funniest thing is that they are diagnosing people much quicker. The only thing that they have a head doctor, if there's a prescription to be made, then then yes, a doctor have to make that determination.
1: Okay.
0: You let me ask you now.
1: I don't know.
0: If you would recommend a blind person to this alleged implant that Mr. Elon Musk is saying that they're going to do within the next 6 months?
1: If I would recommend somebody to go and take it, the implants?
0: Uh-huh. Mm-hmm. If the person is completely blind?
1: You know, Lord of mercy. Now, I don't want to. I know. It sounds selfish. Mm-hmm. It sounds selfish. But
0: so I shouldn't ask you then. Ask both.
1: I'm still in Psalms 1. Who is the counsel? Who's counseling in the ear? Because if it's an implant,
0: uh-huh.
1: And like them said, they're going to scrape your eye, you know, and all this. They're going to put something in your body. They're going to put something in your body.
0: In your body or in your eye? DJ, DK, GK, good
1: body,
0: evening to you,
1: my brother. In your eye, in your brain, wherever it is going to be inside of your body.
0: Yes.
1: Your body, so,
0: I understand that.
1: It's foreign. It's foreign object.
0: But what if... Yeah, it is. But we take a lot of foreign objects in our body presently. Isn't it so?
1: Yes, like, you know, you break your leg, then put titanium steel in there, right, and those things and whatever.
0: It's not something new.
1: It does help.
0: Right.
1: Okay. But at the end of the day, is this thing going to give you information? Is this thing going to, like, is it going to be a part of you yourself? Is it going to be, at any point in time, will it be that it's going to, because they did make the robots to do these things, and then the robots themselves have a mind of their own.
0: Bones, call me bones.
1: Is it going to be something like that?
0: So let me ask you, what was your question? Sorry, what was your question?
1: No, I was saying that, is it that it is going to be something that you are in control of? You alone have whatever it is. They don't have anything. They can't access it. They can't download anything to it because they did make the robots.
0: I can't.
1: And the robots were okay until a while. Are they going to be putting it on the computer? Because I did see something. I saw something some other day ago where a man was see. They make a man that he can see through his canine teeth. They take out his canine teeth, did something with it, and whatever case. Allow him now, he can see, but he wasn't seeing so clearly. But in opposed to him being blind, he could see.
0: But what if persons start to do these implants? People that is completely blind. I would have to know somebody like Original Bones that they do this to, because they can just do this and say, this person was blind. Like, Benny Hinn used to lie to the public.
1: Okay. I understand what you're saying.
0: Remember,
1: I understand. So we'd have to know that the person was really blind before.
0: Yeah.
1: But at the same point in time, sir, we watch the movies.
0: Yes.
1: And, you know, it's only Jesus alone that can do. I mean, I understand. So there are doctors who do, you know, God give them wisdom, certain things and whatever case might be. Mm-hmm. But to go that far, remember, he has already said that he's going to do, they will be doing Jesus-level miracles.
0: But
1: miracles are only left for God.
0: But you think it would be impossible, though? Because you mentioned science.
1: No, I'm not saying that it is going to be impossible.
0: Right.
1: No, it's not.
0: Okay. So would you...
1: the belief of them...
0: Would you, on the face of it, though, know somebody that is completely blind and say... they are going to... Hello, hold on a second. Hello?
3: Yes, my youth.
0: Hold on a second. Simsima, let me talk to Bones.
1: Let me hang up and you say... Well, yes, sir.
0: Yeah, the right person. Bones, how are you?
2: He's completely blind.
0: Bones.
3: Wagwan, my youth.
0: But there, you know. you know, you're Wagwan. You know, you're Wagwan. You see me?
3: So, Bones.
0: All right. So, Sister Babbitt, good evening. So, Bones, we know, say, you completely blind, not true?
3: Eh?
0: We know that you're completely black. All right. So let me ask you though, would you do that implant knowing that Mr. Elon Musk is saying you would see from here to yonder after doing that implant?
3: Mm-hmm.
0: Would you do it?
3: So what am I saying now?
0: He's saying that within the next 6 months, you that is completely blind would be able to see if they do the implant on you.
3: You know what I'm saying, mad? I'm not mad in you. You are mad.
0: You cannot say that. Mr. Musk is a genius. No, Mr. Musk is a genius. What are you talking about?
3: A madman, that man.
0: Hold on. Take your time. Slow down, Bones. Think about it first. How could a madman in this world be the richest man ever? The richest man on planet Earth. How could that man be a madman? Where you get that from?
3: Well, Bishop, you know, so sometimes, you know, you have some people, you know, sick, you know, but you know, look, they're sick, you know. You have to go into them brains, you know, so they're sick, you know.
0: So hold on.
3: No, my Bishop, that man, there's a sick man. I'll do him a richest man, but he's sick man.
0: So hold on. Would you allow... Yes, a madman to get so rich. You think this world would allow a madman to get so rich in it, in this world?
3: Bishop, in a mad, you all, you know. Yes, in mad in the spirit.
0: Hey, listen. But he said a lot of things and it come to pass. Why wouldn't you believe it? We're gonna make sure we carry you. We have to bring you go there, man. We have to bring you go get the. We have to make the experiment pass somebody, and we know you.
3: Well, Bishop, they go steal like for me, you know. They go steal like for me. Remember me tell you.
0: Oh God, you know what?
3: Unless someone take out them two, I'm trying to. Me don't know if a snake or a puss or something. No. Yeah, they give me both.
0: No. We don't know. We can't know. They're not gonna tell us what they're gonna do. But they're saying within 6 months, they can give you an implant, and you will be able to see better than WNG. You will see better than Brother Gary. No, we wear glasses, you know. You're not gonna wear no glasses.
3: Well, you don't know in the shop, but if I pray, them all pray. And if I go up, me might go with it, but me don't think me go do. Me don't know.
0: You don't think you that do the?
3: We can't see
0: the implant.
3: We can't see already, you see. And if we don't make them take out them, I know. It's better me see a like coming to now, man.
0: Yeah, but we don't know if they're gonna take those out. We don't know that yet. They said they're gonna do implant. I don't know what it means. Ah?
3: Wonder what they're gonna do for that time. Because one day can't tell me say more give me injection in the and I'm going blind.
0: Alright, so we're gonna watch this story from now. 6 months is gonna take us to where? To February, March next year.
3: Well, Bishop, we don't know, you know, but somebody else up me and Bishop, you know, say you know go up, you know. But me have to live by here, say happen, you know. Me don't know if I'm going to see it happen.
0: All right, well, you will be here for March next year, any case. So God keep us, we know that. So we're going to watch this story and see if what Mr. Mass is saying, if it do happen.
3: No one there, you see?
0: Yes.
3: Mr. Mass, if he ever called God, name in the mouth.
0: Well... I don't know, but that's totally beside the point as far as that is concerned. But I think, so you don't think it, those things is possible?
3: Might be.
0: Might be?
3: Me not sure.
2: We can write directly to...
3: Me not sure, me not sure, have... because I'm going to tell you something, you know, Bishop.
0: Huh?
3: I can tell you something. Me can tell you something, you know.
0: Eh.
3: One man the morning comes and me that him had the prophet. And something happened to him and he couldn't prophesy. He said that didn't go happen. You understand?
0: Uh-huh.
3: He couldn't prophesy. He said me not go duck him down and take away his vehicle. But my prophet.
0: Maybe he never get the prophecy. Maybe he never get the prophecy yet. Anyway, thank you so much for checking in, boys. Thank you so much, man. Appreciate you.
3: Yes, Bishop. Me don't know about that, but we there for years, me no God.
0: Yeah, man. We listen, man. That's what happened.
3: I mean, no, sir. Me I go hear you upon that, you know?
0: Yeah, man. I'm going to follow the story.
3: And try to find your CD post.
0: Hey.
3: I'm going to go the last, you know, so try to find
0: Yes, yes. And the tour we are going to book up, listen. Listen.
3: They want paper report and paper report.
0: We're going to exchange.
3: Bishop.
0: Eh?
3: Then better come with the paper revival.
0: Yes. You're something else, you know. You're something else.
3: If me not even be there, no present, I would even know because I plan to buy me ticket weekend, you know.
0: Yeah, man. Make sure you come to, man. We want you there, man. Why you daddy, brother? Why you daddy? You can't miss this, man.
3: May I go find out from my friend-in-law, your cousin, sister Sandra, out of over, you know?
0: Yeah, man. Do that, because, man. Do that. Do that.
3: Yeah, man. So, my daughter now be able to come with me because she have the work and, you know, to our weekend and, you know, three time.
0: Okay.
3: Now, she come. But maybe something I will do there for essence once, you know?
0: You have it there, man. You have it there. The first one, man. You can't miss it, brother. What you do?
3: I'm too, man. I have to be there. I'm not going to see you next, too. So we have to be the other one, yeah. Bishop, remember say no.
0: Hey.
3: Remember say no, Bishop.
0: Hey.
3: When you, last year, no.
0: Hey.
3: Last year. I know last year. This year. When you.
0: This year, yeah.
3: Last year, we clash with your minister, Chin, and you know, materialize.
0: Hey.
3: My same man in that same account showing hat in a ring, you know, you have that and you know, in there.
0: Only when man, hey, only when man, bad day, only bad man be upset about us, the man said, no, sir, you can't do that. I mean, you know it. Respect that, brother. Yeah.
3: We know your prepare, man. We know your prepare, man.
0: Long time.
3: He said win nine out of nine already. He walk with one.
0: Yeah.
3: He said could have been 10, but he walk with one.
0: Yes.
3: Win 9 out of 9. And yes. He said, no, Bishop.
0: Hey.
3: Oh, God. He know, one, she do what he want to go do, no, but sometimes you have to just make up your mind and do a thing and sorry after, you know?
0: I say go, man. I say go.
3: Yeah, man. So, intelligent, say, boy, let me tell you something, you know?
0: Hey.
3: Let me tell you something. Me don't want to do it, you know, but I just make up my mind and do what me have to do, yeah, man. Then, if me have to sorry after, I say go.
0: I say go, man. Thank you, boys. Thank you so much. Bless you, sir. Bless you, sir. Good, good. I tell you. No, I just want to say this, though. Because where I see the AI at today, I just want to say this one important thing. I know there are students that are going to college, going to university, and so forth. I don't know if you're looking deep, but parents, if you could advise your children that whatever they intend to do in as it relates to their career moving forward, if they can just do the necessary research and see, because I get to understand come 20, 30, 35, thereabout, there's a lot of career that is going to throw away. A lot. And there's no question that artificial intelligence is going to be here with us. It is not going nowhere. It is going to be here with us for the next how much years. So please do the research, because one of the worst things is that you spend so much money, go to university, do this in college or that and that, and then at the end of the day, after you spend all that money and finish, you can't get a job. Good evening, call of your life.
4: Good evening, Bishop.
0: How are you?
4: I'm blessed and highly favored. How are you doing, sir?
0: I am doing good. It's going to be raining here on Sunday again, you know. Seems like the rain thing take up Sundays now.
4: Yes, it looks so. It looks so, sir.
0: Yes, man.
4: The AI, them have eyes, Bishop.
0: If the AIs have... No, they don't have eyes, you know. No, they don't have eyes. They have sensors. They have sensors.
4: Well, because... That is the I was saying they must would have put in the blind people.
0: Stop it. You know, they have sensors. It's just like the car without driverless car. And there you go. Even the people them that you see driving taxi today. You never know. The next 5-10 years. You don't have nobody to drive taxi or carry anybody anymore. And they use sensors, so the sensor would direct them as to where not to turn. If there's a pedestrian passing, you know, the sensor would detect how close or how far and so forth and so forth. So they really... and and they're so accurate.
4: Accurate.
0: Yeah, man, they're accurate, man. Yeah, accurate.
4: Those who creating them running away. Some of them running away from them. No,
0: because it's a fight against one another. You know, you see it. Hey, the same thing that the human do. You know, and that them are doing. You know, because you know human being fight against one another. You know, and you see it. When flesh and blood can't fight against one another, you know, a flesh and blood that you can't imagine iron a fight against iron.
4: And when they're done, then turn on funny person who make them and kill them.
0: Yes. But let me ask you though, you would go into a restaurant that cook because them are cook now, you know, them are make up bed, them are do everything. You would go into a restaurant that the robot cook and serve you that go there. Go.
4: Go watch them, sir. You don't go watch them where them are do.
0: Oh, you go sit down and watch them where them are do. You not going to go eat?
4: Then them are gonna serve you. Then suppose you don't even know something when you go order your food. What you gonna do?
0: You know you have a problem though. Lucier, stop it.
4: You're going to go out there.
0: So you are saying, hold on a second. So you are saying then that you might stay at home and order your food and you don't know where it's coming from if an AI cook it.
4: Exactly. Or if you go into the restaurant and sit down to eat.
0: Uh-huh.
4: You understand?
0: Yes.
4: And... okay, a human being might come out and take the order. But when they give it to be prepared in the kitchen, His hair prepare, it and bring it out to the table. What are you going to say? What are you going to do?
0: Nothing. Nothing you can do more than either you eat it or say, boy, me not think of my strong point this, you know, me have to leave. Personally, though, I must be honest with you, I could not eat that. I'm going to be honest with you. But if I don't know, hold on. If I don't know, let's say I am home and I order something from one of these, you know, fast food chains.
4: Yes.
0: I don't know who prepared it. But,
4: that's right.
0: And the fact of the matter, I'm going to eat it. But if I go in, right. But if I go into the restaurant and see that this is happening, it's a no-no for me. Sorry. It's a definite no-no for me.
4: I would just imagine. Mm-hmm. I would just imagine you pushing back your chair and say, Jesus!
0: No, it's a no-no for me. But I'm not saying that because we're going to... Listen, the point is we all are going to have to deal with this artificial intelligence going forward. Because the world that we are living in, yes, is all about getting rich, doing the wrong things, doing the bad things.
4: Yes.
0: Listen, we still have to live in the world. What are you going to do? You're going to exit yourself out of the world? No, you're not.
4: We can't exit ourselves out of the world.
0: Right. You remember once upon a time, you know, before computer come into being, we used to write in books and all these things. Computer take that away.
4: Yes.
0: We're now typing. And remember typewriter we used to use? Once upon a time, you know, before computer come into being, we used to write in books and all.

0: Yes.
1: Text take over. WhatsApp messages take over. One time you growing up, you could have, you did dream, say, you could have see somebody from a, that is living way in a way. And they, and then you can see them looking at you, physically looking at you. One-on-one of you and them having a conversation. You did dream that? We never dream that. But we don't run away from it. We accept it and we welcome it.
0: Yes,
1: because
0: that's the time that we are living in.
1: Yes, you accept it and you live with it. No, where it get messed up is when you use it outside of the benefit of it that you are getting is that you use it to the benefit that you can benefit, and you don't have to go outside and lose your Christian life because of what you're doing. Yes.
0: Exactly.
1: So
0: if you use it for the right reason.
1: Exactly. Who you think gave all these men the knowledge that they couldn't build these things? Who?
0: God.
1: The same God, you know?
0: Mm-hmm.
1: It's the same God.
0: Because it tell you that knowledge would increase.
1: Thank you very much. Because the devil is powerless. Yes, he have power. Yes, he control the world. But he is powerless as far as this thing is concerned. He don't have the ways and means to give mankind knowledge to have this. It's a pity my time is up, man. I'll come back on this Friday.
0: They use it wrongly, you know, sir. It's
1: exactly.
0: Only because they use it wrong.
1: Exactly. Exactly. Exactly.
0: So, right,
1: and so we as Christians also have to be careful because they are going to use it for a wrong reason. And if we're not careful, we get caught up into it.
0: Mm-hmm.
1: Yes. Thank you, ma'am. Thanks for joining us. My time is up.
0: Yes, sir. All right.
1: We'll chat back about this on Friday. Friday, we jump back on this.
0: Yes. Okay.
1: All right. Good. All right. My time is up on this side. Evangelist Morgan, I know you can. You just come in. Can't believe you. You just come in, brother. Where you coming from this time of morning? Anyway, touch base with Brother Gary morning. Let me say good evening to everybody. Thank you for joining us. Don't forget to keep it locked to Caribbean Radio HD. Of course, Adoration Gospel FM Central 96.3 FM Jamaica. Coming up next is Brother Ezekiel out of the Cayman Island. Then he will turn it over to Vibe Bass and then Brother Alan Lewis. I tell you, it is great. Thank you so much for joining us, chat room family. Good evening to you all. Thank you for joining us. My time is up. I will be back on Caribbean Radio HD on Sunday morning at 9 a.m. Sister Mavis, good evening to you. All right, bless up everybody. Take care of your all good self until we meet again. Whatever you do, though, take care of the elders. Look out for the children. Don't forget, they are the future of this wonderful and this awesome world. Bye-bye.

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0: Hey there, my friend. Where are you heading to now?
1: Well, I'm heading to Church Without Walls. 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
0: Church Without Walls? 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
0: Really? 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
0: Well, I think I might take that opportunity and listen to Church Without Walls this Sunday. 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
2: 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My God is real. My God is real. So real I can feel it. Adoration, Dr. Wayne G. I want to turn it up on him. Tony Curtis said that.

0: Yeah, man, Pastor Jabez, bless up every time. Boop, me gone.
1: We and G, them say a them a lot the city, but a you are on the world. Hot daddy.
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1: 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Yeah, man, this is Ryan Mark representing for Dr. WNG.
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4: Ladies and gentlemen, the captain has switched the fasten seatbelt sign off. 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
2: WNG, remember when the man at the gate called Beautiful did park? 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Go on, play good music, live up the people them art. Standing in a your mercy, lick the ball out of the park. Boom!

It is what song like that? Oh, it is a Wednesday. And I am grateful to be here again with you, the radio family. Let me say good afternoon to you. Good afternoon to you. And thank you so much for joining us on another Wednesday like today. One of my favorite day on radio. I said one off, right? If you ask me which day is my favorite, I'm going to tell you Sunday. Anyway, good afternoon to everybody. Thank you for joining us. Let me remind you that we are broadcasting live out of New York, the studios of Adoration Gospel FM, where we are live around the world at www.adorationgospelfm.com. 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Good evening, everybody. Thank you so much for joining us. It's great to be here, man. Let me say good evening to our global partner, International Bread of Life Ministries. And of course, all the members of Church Without Walls Global, led by our servant leader, Reverend Melva Carty.

Good evening. And if you're joining us for the first time, we say welcome and good evening. Let me say good evening to The Essence. Another wonderful program. You pulled me and Brother Gary into your show earlier today. That was great. That was great program. Great program. And that is awesome. So we just have maybe 15 days, 14 days? 14 days, yes, to go for the early bird ticket to end. Yes, so if you haven't yet gotten your ticket, tickets are still available, and the early bird tickets are available, so you can get your ticket, of course, at Perry's Mini Mart, Tufton Enterprise, and so forth, and also at the radio station Central 96.3 FM Jamaica. Wouldn't mind you all purchase and get your ticket early before the early bird is finished. Yes, limited early bird ticket, but it is out there. It's for you to just go on out and purchase your ticket. All right, let me say good evening again. My name is Uncle Wayne G. Coming up at the top of the hour, it will be time for Bible studies. We are studying in the book of Acts. Yes, we are still in the book of Acts. Matter of fact, we just started last week. Yes. So we are presently in the book of Acts. We are still in chapter 1. So you need to get your Bibles ready. When we get to the top of the hour, we get into the studying of the Word of God. Good evening, everybody. Good evening to the wonderful staffs over there at Central 96.3 FM. Thank you for joining us, as always, right around the global world. And this is how we kick it off this evening.

What a way to kick it off this evening. There's so much to talk about. Matter of fact, the Essence earlier ended her program talking about the robots, the AI system that is going on presently. A lot of people are scared. I do not fear. But let me remind you, AI not going nowhere far. They are going to be around. They are going to be around, I'm telling you. So I'm going to be talking about that. Of course, I'm going to take it up right where the Essence leave off. I'm going to talk about it some more. Just sensitize ourselves about it. My home is on the rock. But my home is on the rock. Where is yours? My hope is built on nothing less. Fear when storms are near. Good evening, everybody. It's a Wednesday. Good evening. My home is on the rock. Come on, get used to it. I do not fear when storms are near. Another brand new one.

0: Delight.
1: So, Brother Geary, kick it off this morning at 5 o'clock in Jamaica, 6 o'clock in New York. And turn it over to Lexi, the Queen Bee. And man, she is a Queen Bee, of course. She's biting. And then say she's stinging. And then turn it over to the veteran, The Essence. With a central energy tower. I'm telling you, what a Wednesday. Just to take it all the way up tonight to 8 p.m. here in New York. Of course, 7 o'clock in Jamaica. Good evening, everybody. One more time from the top. My home is on the rock. Mama P. Good evening, Mama P. Claire, good evening. I hear you this morning. Come out. Talk to them, Claire. Hello, let's go.
2: Praise God, I live in Beulah land. My house will all the storms withstand.
1: Music.
2: It is not built on sinking sand.
1: Auntie Chong, good evening. You're good, Mama.
2: On the rock, my home.
1: Sister Terry and Francis Johnson, you're good. Good evening to you. Sister Gertrude Harvey, good evening.
2: I do not feel.
1: Let me say good evening to all the wonderful post office staffs over there in Summerfield at the postal agency, post office. At the post office, yes, post office. Postal agency, a little like a small one, them. This is a post office, the bigger one. Summerfield, good evening. Chapleton, Rock River, Bielistan, White Sun, Wild Cane,
3: secure I can,
1: Trumpet Tree, Farmer's Cross, Portland Cottage, Rocky Point, Lyle Town, Sal Savannah, Sal Savannah, Sacrament. Did you know that Sal Savannah different from Sal Savannah Sacrament? Did you know that? That's something to know, man. Sal Savannah is where the primary school is at. Sal Savannah Sacrament is a different little community. Same place in Sal Savannah, but it's a little community with a lot of houses. Yeah. Well, houses everywhere now, but matter of fact, talking about Portland Cottage, I remember when I used to go to school at the Sal Savannah Primary School, just to walk our way from Portland Cottage to Sal Savannah. And while walking down that stretch, you have Cane on one side and Woodland on the other side. And I come to see today that they're on the wood side, the side with the Woodland. No, man, up here, also from Portland. Hey, from Portland Cottage Corner right there, so the crossing. Go all the way down to Sal Savannah Crossing. Up here, house, brother. My top of big houses, too, you know. Over those places, we used to go catch crab. Catch a lot of crab over there. In the May month, June, right down. Lot of crab. We used to catch over them place then, no, sir. A housing, well, it's not a housing scheme, but it's a house over there, like I don't know what right now, man. A lot of houses. That's good. Great development.
2: And when my time has come.
1: So let me say good evening to those of you around Hill. Upper Hill of Portland Cottage.
2: Sky, but still I'll sing.
1: Upper Beach. Portland Beach.
3: My home is
1: Rocky Point.
3: My
1: home is on the rock. I kind of like this song.
3: Passing rock. I do not see.
1: Good evening, family. I tell you.
3: He's on the rock.
1: My home is under. Let me say good evening to Sister Edwards. Brother Edwards, good evening, sir. Evangelist Carr, good evening to you. Sister Maxwell, good evening. Gotta play it one more time, I'm telling you. There's a saying that when the music hits, you feel no pain, I'm telling you. And that's for sure. One more time. My home is on the rock. Tia! Good evening, lady. Gott! Good evening. Barra Bridge! Gott! And Vanessa, good evening.
2: Praise God.

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0: Why are you scared though? 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
1: Where no storm clouds at.
0: If we never meet again on this side of heaven, we will meet on the beautiful shore.

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And later on this evening at 6 p.m. here, 5 o'clock in Jamaica, we will be joined by our sister. Oh my God, I'll tell you. 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

0: she made mention of what is happening as far as the AI robots are concerned. But there are persons that are so scared, timid, you name it. And I am not saying you are not to be scared. I have no reason to be scared. And if I am scared, then that means, and that would simply put me in a position not remembering the scripture. Because to be honest, if we adorn ourselves to what the scripture said, this is nothing new. We were foretold that this would happen. You know why I love this? It reminds us as a people. And it, you see, it's not that it is striking fear in the Christian, well, not saying, I can't say it like that. It is striking fear into a lot of people. A lot of people. I have no reason for it to strike fear in me, personally. No. Because you know what? I have a made up mind. Yes? And that is why I play, if you hear me play a certain song, I play some song, the songs, because I know what the song is saying. When I play a song such as with CC Winans on Shirley Caesar, Come Jesus Come, it's a reason. Because in this society that we are living in today, it doesn't matter if you're the Caribbean, if you're in the first, second, third, fourth, fifth world countries, Jesus is coming back for this world. No matter what anybody do, whether they come with AI, a guy, super AI, super artificial, whatever they come with, Jesus is still coming back for this world. And if them use AI, A-Tai, A-Mai to take out the human race from this earth, Jesus is still coming back. Jesus is still coming back. I hear people start to say, Jesus will stop this. If the Bible said it to happen, nothing can stop it. Absolutely nothing can stop it. Nothing can stop it if it is to happen. I can tell you that. Absolutely nothing can stop it if it are gonna happen. So for those of you who are so scared and coward, and you're calling upon the name of Jesus, you better buckle down in your Bible. I'm happy that's what we are doing on a Wednesday and on a Saturday night. That is the reason why Evangelist Scar is here this time of the afternoon. Good evening, Evangelist Scar.
1: Good evening, Bishop Dr. Wayne Graham. How are you, sir?
0: I am wonderfully blessed. I am fired up.
1: It looks so.
0: Listen, let me tell you. The Essence.
1: Mm-hmm.
0: Lexi.
1: Yes, sir.
0: Auntie Randa. Brother Gary. Okay. And myself. Yes. We were on the radio this morning. And we all are fired up. Everybody fired up. We are fired up. Fired up, I'm telling you, my sister. We are fired up.
1: And ready to go.
0: We're just waiting for the day to arrive now.
1: Oh, yes? My

0: fired up. I'm telling you. And then, when I got in here this evening, I start to play a few songs. One of them said, yes. My home is on the rock.
1: It's on the rock. Yes, I heard it. Man, and my God.
0: And the last one I was playing before you join us is, if we don't meet.
1: We never meet again.
0: On this side of heaven.
1: Lord of mercy. Thank you, God.
0: We will meet at the beautiful shore.
1: Yes, sir.
0: Man, listen to me.
1: Man.
0: Let them do what they're doing with AI because them have to do it. And if AI have to take us out, so be it. So be it. I will still be on the other side of Jordan. I'm telling you.
1: Me dear, sir. It not take out God's children, them, you know. Let me tell you something. Them want AI to kill off people for them a run God Mars. You never you hear that one. Them a run. Them want to run God Mars, go live.
0: But not only that. This afternoon, I was watching a local news here in New York this evening, and I see where it is said that the United States has revealed that they have weapon snatched away in space. Can you believe it?
1: Yeah, man.
0: Oh, Jesus.
1: But I was listening to our president therefore yesterday evening, and it was you know David Muir.
0: Yes, David Muir.
1: He comes on 6 o'clock, right? I love to listen.
0: ABC,
1: to him.
0: Yes.
1: Right, ABC, and he was playing how the president he said it is a hoax.
0: Saying what is a hoax? AI?
1: When they talk about the AI, and how it will kill off people.
0: He said it's... No. You know why he said it's at works? Eh? Because China leading the world in AI. So he's calling to downplay it. Because the United States don't have the upper hand as it relates to... There's a brand new hospital just opened up in China. And it's all AI.
1: Yes.
0: You know what is funny? I must say this. If you have children going to university, college, sit your child or your children down for a minute and let them think carefully. Don't go into just any or any career.
1: Career, yes.
0: Because if they do that, they spend all this vast amount of money. And by the time they spend all that money through college, no one will have no use for them.
1: No job.
0: No job.
1: No job, sir. No job.
0: No joke.
1: No job. No job.
0: Because AI is going to take over. I'm not asking anybody. It's the truth. It's taking over. I hear they were talking to Elon Musk, and he said by 2036, nobody don't have no use for money.
1: No, I have no use for money.
0: He said if AI is doing all the work, nobody will, you won't have to pay nobody.
1: That's right.
0: You hear me? And what I see happening over in China, Evangeliska, is that... The hospital that they built with the AI, listen to me. That thing move in such a speed, they find out any little problem the patient have in seconds.
1: Yes, sir.
0: And let me tell you this, by them doing that, the world is going to lean to that. And that's where we get caught. The world is going to lean to that.
1: Yes, sir.
0: Other countries are adopting this principle. So that is why I said, if for children that are going into colleges and university today, stop. Listen, your parents going to tell you, say, you know, say, me the ear one little man on the radio, I say, you know, if you stop and think about where you're going, and him name Uncle Wayne G, the time already, you spend off all your little dollar already. Stop, if you're in a college right now, stop. Do the analysis, do the necessary research, and see what you need to do because AI. I take over. No everybody question job. Asked.
1: Everybody jobs.
0: Okay. Okay. Listen,
1: oh, Jesus.
0: You let me say this for you to for them to understand what I'm saying. You remember when we used to use back a torch and lantern and lamp and home sweet home?
1: Yes, sir.
0: When electricity came into being and people start to use electricity, you see anybody use lantern anymore and these things?
1: No, sir.
0: Because electricity come and wipe that
1: right. out.
0: Mm-hmm. Wipe it all out. Now, you see people driving taxi today. You see what happened?
1: Your car come, your car for a cab. And it come without any driver.
0: You better make we go teach Bible studies because me no know
1: yes,
0: why.
1: Yes, sir,
0: me no know why. Me no know why people not understand what I'm saying. That is so easy. Little after this, you know, I'm not driver. I drive the car them. They don't want nobody.
1: No driver.
0: Oh, so and it doesn't matter which country you're in, it going come right there at your foot.
1: Yes, sir.
0: Okay. I'm just we are just the messenger to bring the message. Not kill the messenger. Take the messenger, understand that. You remember when train used to take people from all the way down in Manchester or wherever to Kingston in Jamaica?
1: Mm-hmm.
0: You see train anymore? When minibus and E20 and those vehicles used to start taking people across, where is the transportation as it relates to train in Jamaica?
1: Oh.
0: It kill it.
1: Hey.
0: Okay, people never know that would happen. It gone. Okay.
1: But Bishop,
0: yes,
1: you
0: sir.
1: Remember say a long time you used to talk about AI, you know. You talk about, well, don't make me a little baby there.
0: Yes, you remember? I'm awesome.
1: When the trio was, when the trio, I knew you.
0: You remember? Come on now. Yes, when myself, you, Sister Edward, Sister Maxwell were talking about it. Yes, and I used to talk about it.
1: Mm-hmm.
0: And see it there now. Thank you so much, ma'am. I appreciate you. You remember clearly. Thank you.
1: Which party then, no?
0: Thank you for your honesty. Thank you for your honesty. All right. So we are back in Bible studies. And Evangelist Carr?
1: Yes, sir.
0: This is where we are, right? Earlier, I was contemplating what to do.
1: Uh-huh.
0: Now, I want you to help me.
1: Yes, sir.
0: We let me see the file. You know the date. We teach on the book of Acts chapter 1 and from verse, the second part.
1: From yes, sir.
0: Verse what? 7-8?
1: You teach already. No. You went from verse 1 to 11, then you went from 12 to 26.
0: So we finished the book of Acts 1.
1: So we finished the book of Acts already, yes. Chapter 1.
0: Yes. So a lot of people this evening don't have the opportunity to, maybe they don't remember, some might, but it's difficult to go back and teach that again. It's the same thing. Yes? So what came into me is just to go to chapter 2 and teach chapter 2, and then Thursday night we could play the rebroadcast of chapter 1 from verse 12 to 26.
1: Right.
0: Yes, how that sir. Sound?
1: Yes, you could do that.
0: Right. So that's what we will do. So we please turn your Bibles to Acts chapter 2. Yes, yes, Acts chapter 2. And that's what we will be teaching from. And we're going to be, how much verses in it again?
1: You have 46, 47, 47 verses.
0: All right. So you're going to be reading from verse 1 to verse 41.
1: Okay.
0: That's how much we're going to bite off this evening. Yes?
1: Okay.
0: So we're right. going to chew on that, hang out a little bit into the word here this evening. So stay connected. We're going to play a song as we normally do. And then when we come back, we go into scripture. All right? Right, Evangelist Scar?
1: Yes, sir.
0: All
1: yes.
0: right, good.

0: Again, the side of heaven. I tell you, good evening, everybody.
1: And where separations come no more. If we never.
0: I think I like it. I like this song. Evangelist, are you there?
2: Yes, I am here.
0: I like this song. If we never meet again, the side of heaven. Oh my God, what a song. Thank you so much for joining us, family. And everyone, good evening to all the ministers joining us this evening, the bishop, the members of the clergy, the church community, the Rastaman, everybody, good evening. Welcome to Bible Studies again. And we are now in the book of Acts, chapter 2, as you heard us explaining there earlier. Now, you will remember, in particular those of you who has been part of our initial couple of studies here, that Jesus made a promise to his disciples to just stay around and wait in Jerusalem, that he would send for them the promise of the Father and the work of the Holy Spirit to empower them for service. Now, we cover this in the first chapter of Acts chapter 1. Let me just remind you a little bit as to what it was about. Now, it says, and while staying with them, he ordered, and this is from Acts chapter 1, verse 4 to verse 8. And it reads thus. And while staying with them, he ordered them not to depart from Jerusalem, but to wait for the promise of the Father, which he said, you heard from me. For John baptized with water, but you will be baptized with the Holy Spirit not many days from now. And then he continued to say, you will receive power when the Holy Spirit has come upon you. And you will be my witnesses in Jerusalem and all around the world. Now, the day that Jesus was talking about and telling them to wait for has now arrived. And that is what we get into here this evening in the book of Acts chapter 2. Beginning in verse 1 all the way up to verse 41, evangelists will read when we come back and look and see what the Lord have for us. Over to evangelist Scar.
2: Yes, sir. Acts chapter 2 and verse 1. When the day of Pentecost arrived, they were all together in one place. And suddenly there came from heaven a sound like a mighty rushing wind, and it filled the entire house where they were sitting. And divided tongues as of fire appeared to them and rested on each one of them. And they were all filled with the Holy Spirit and began to speak in other tongues as the Spirit gave them utterance. Now there were dwelling in Jerusalem Jews, devout men from every nation under heaven. And at this sound, the multitude came together, and they were bewildered because each one was hearing them speak in his own language. And they were amazed and astonished, saying, Are not all these who are speaking Galileans? And how is it that we hear each of us in his own native language? Parthians and Medes, Elamites and residents of Mesopotamia, Judea and Cappadocia, Pontus and Asia, Phrygia and Pamphylia, Egypt and the parts of Libya belonging to Cyrene, and visitors from Rome, both Jews and proselytes, Cretans and Arabians. We hear them telling in our own tongues the mighty works of God. And all were amazed and perplexed, saying to one another, "What does this mean?" But others mocking said, "They are filled with new wine." But Peter, standing with the 11, lifted up his voice and addressed them, "Men of Judea and all who dwell in Jerusalem, let this be known to you and give ear to my words. For these people are not drunk as you suppose, since it is only the third hour of the day. But this is what was uttered through the prophet Joel. And in the last days it shall be, God declares, that I will pour out my spirit on all flesh, and your sons and your daughters shall prophesy, and your young men shall see visions, and your old men shall dream dreams. Even on my male servants and female servants, in those days I will pour out my spirit, and they shall prophesy. And I will show wonders in the heavens above, and signs on the earth below, blood and fire and vapor of smoke. The sun shall be turned to darkness and the moon to blood before the day of the Lord comes, the great and magnificent day. And it shall come to pass that everyone who calls upon the name of the Lord shall be saved." Verse 22, "Men of Israel, hear these words. Jesus of Nazareth, a man attested to you by God with mighty works and wonders and signs that God did through him in your midst, as you yourselves know. This Jesus delivered up according to the definite plan and foreknowledge of God, you crucified and killed by the hands of lawless men. God raised him up, loosing the pangs of death, because it was not possible for him to be held by it. For David says concerning him, 'I saw the Lord always before me, for he is at my right hand, that I may not be shaken. Therefore, my heart was glad and my tongue rejoiced. My flesh also will dwell in hope, for you will not abandon my soul to Hades, or let your Holy One see corruption. You have made known to me the paths of life. You will make me full of gladness with your presence. Brothers, I may say to you with confidence about the patriarch David that he both died and was buried, and his tomb is with us to this day. Being therefore a prophet, and knowing that God had sworn with an oath to him that he would set one of his descendants on his throne, he foresaw and spoke about the resurrection of the Christ, that he was not abandoned to Hades, nor did his flesh see corruption." Verse 32, This Jesus God raised up, and of that we all are witnesses, being therefore exalted at the right hand of God, and having received from the Father the promise of the Holy Spirit, he has poured out this that you yourselves are seeing and hearing. For David did not ascend into the heavens, but he himself says, the Lord said to my Lord, sit at my right hand until I make your enemies your footstool. Let all the house of Israel therefore know for certain that God has made him both Lord and Christ, this Jesus whom you crucified. Verse 37. Now when they heard this, they were cut to the heart and said to Peter and the rest of the apostles, brothers, what shall we do? And Peter said to them, repent and be baptized, every one of you, in the name of Jesus Christ, for the forgiveness of your sins, and you will receive the gift of the Holy Spirit. For the promise is for you and for your children, and for all who are far off, everyone whom the Lord your God calls to himself. In verse 40, and with many other words, he bore witness and continued to exhort them, saying, save yourselves from this crooked generation. Verse 41, so those who received his word were baptized, and there were added that day about 3,000 souls. Amen.
0: Amen.
2: Back over to you, Bishop.
0: Bless the name of Jesus. Thank you, Evangelist Carr. Let us pray. Mighty God, the King of Kings, Lord of Lords, the conquering Lion of the tribe of Judah, we thank you. We thank you, Jesus, for this evening again to come into your study. Mighty God, we praise you, God, for your mighty words this evening. Your insights, mighty God, of your own word. Mighty God, the wisdom that we see in this scripture, oh God. We pray, God, that as we take time to consume what you have laid out here this evening for us, oh God, you will open our hearts, mighty God, to better understanding of the things of which we read here this evening. The things that we hear in our ears here this evening. Mighty God, we pray that your Holy Spirit, even now, to open our ears to hear, open our hearts to receive, our eyes to see, dear God. And that you, God, will impart to us according to what you desire for us to know. Speak to us, Jesus. Speak to us, Lord. And we thank you, Lord, in advance this evening. In the name of Jesus Christ, we pray. Amen.
2: Amen.
0: Now, I want to remind you firstly that all of these events are taking place during the feast of Pentecost. Now, Pentecost is also referred to as the day of first fruits and also the feast of ingathering. And it was named so because it took place during the very first of the week harvest. Now, this is 50 days from Passover. The wheat is now sprouted and ready to be brought in. And they just begin to do it. And God orchestrated this time of rejoicing, this time of feasting to celebrate the goodness of the Lord. And as I said, it was also referred to as the Feast of Ingathering. And it is no coincidence, brothers and sisters, that during this Feast of ingathering, yes, that we see the very first ingathering of souls that take place with the proclamation of a gospel post-resurrection. But one other thing that we need to recognize in this passage is what launched this ingathering. What we read here this evening in verse 1, if you look back on it, the day of Pentecost arrived and they were gathered, yes, and we know, of course, what they were doing. When they got together, when they come together, it was about worshiping and praying, fast and so forth. And Luke tells us here in this description of what took place, that they suddenly comes from heaven a sound, and he described the sound as a mighty rushing wind. He said that it filled the entire house where they were sitting. And then he went on to say that there was these divided tongues as a fire which appeared to them and rested on each one of them. Very interesting, isn't it? And it said they were all filled with the Holy Spirit. You would want to highlight that phrase in your Bible. And then Luke continued to say, and then they begin to speak in other languages as the Spirit gave them utterance. What that means, Bible family, is that they begin to speak in languages that they had never learned before. And the reason why this is so is called a miracle is because it is not usually happen. I can speak in English, not very well, I would add, but at least I have something under my belt that you can understand me. But that is because I learned this language naturally, the same as you. Now, what we are seeing here in the Bible is that these individuals is speaking supernaturally. And that means not according to natural ability, according to supernatural. And that is why it says here specifically, yes, that they spoke in other languages as the Spirit gave them utterance. Now, I want to remind you though, radio family, that from our previous study, yes, this phrase that I encourage you to highlight in your Bible, you know, this filled with the Holy Spirit. Again, it is used many times throughout the course of the book of Acts. And it refers to the Spirit coming upon a believer or a group of people or a group of believers. The Spirit would come upon, and that is always to empower. And that is referred to as being filled with the Holy Spirit. And that is not to be confused with being indwelled by the Holy Spirit. We are indwelled when we come to faith in Jesus Christ. The Spirit come to indwell the believer. It takes up residence, and you now becomes a temple of the Holy Spirit. The Spirit, however, comes upon to empower several times over throughout the course of a believer's life according to the needs. Now, the Spirit comes to indwell once. Are you getting it, believers? Upon faith. And that is the difference. And the working of the Spirit that comes upon, once again, is to impart that supernatural power so that the believer may be able to function in the supernatural realm. No, don't get weird out because of the word supernatural. It simply means transcending the natural or to go beyond the natural. We all have natural ability. Some of you have natural gifts. Some of you are, you know, very athletics. You know, some of you are very smart when it comes to things like mathematics, you know? Huh? Some of you, you know, have this variety of different gifts, you know? Gifting our ability, our natural sort of a thing that is going on in your life. And then God comes to impart supernatural ability. And we talk about these as we get further into the scripture. These are called spiritual gifts. And one of them is the one that we see here this evening we are looking at presently. Which, and it's not the only one, yeah, but it's one we see here which is speaking in other languages that a person have never learned. We'll talk more about that in a little bit. But I find it interesting, however, Bible family, that as Luke describes this event, he uses this interesting descriptive term when he said that when the Spirit begins to descend upon the assembled believers, they heard a sound. Now, the first thing was a sound. And he said it was first heard as a mighty rushing wind. And that's interesting, believers, in light of the fact that the word wind in both Hebrew and Greek is the exact same word that is translated spirit. In fact, it's the same word, is translated breath. And that's one of the reasons why Jesus breathed on the disciples on resurrection evening and said, receive the Holy Spirit. And that is when they receive the indwelling spirit. Now comes the spirit to empower, and it comes like a mighty rushing wind. The next picture that Luke gives us here during the spirit baptism, yes, is the spirit of these divided tongue as of fire that appears to them and rested on each one of them. Now, this is an interesting phenomenon, believers. And even though the baptism of the Holy Spirit, which is what Jesus calls it, happened many times over throughout the book of Acts, this is a one-off here in terms of this particular manifestation. This happened on the day of Pentecost, and it happened once and never again. But you have to remember, Christians, what's going on here. God is doing this for the sake of the Jews. These are Jews that are hearing and seeing these things, not Gentiles. And the reason why that is important is that these Jews who are there in Jerusalem at the time, they have gathered for a feast. Yes, we know that they are devoured Jews, meaning they are practicing Jews. They are very serious about their faith in God, to the Mosaic law and so forth. And they know the Bible. They know the Hebrew scripture. And they know that God has been manifested throughout the scriptures in these very ways, through mighty winds and through fire. We see this through the Old Testament in several places. And I think that's the primary reason why God allowed these particular manifestations to take place at this time, because he was communicating to these Jews that this is a work of the Spirit, and you should not be surprised, because you have read about this in your scriptures for years, about these sort of manifestations. And I want to remind you again, believers, that this has happened during the feasts of ingathering and Pentecost. And that means that Jerusalem is absolutely bursting at the scene with pilgrims. People who have gathered from all parts of the Roman Empire. They have come back to Jerusalem and for this feast. And we are told here in verse 5, if you look with us there in your Bible, they were dwelling in Jerusalem with the Jews. And the word dwelling here doesn't mean living permanently. It means they were staying there in Jerusalem for the feast. And it says, devoured men from every nation that was known at that time. Yes? And that's because the Jews has been scattered over the years into the various places that were now ruled by the Roman Empire. And because they had been scattered, they spoke many different languages. They were multilinguals, let's say that. Yes, because look, I have great respect, I must add. I was listening to the ladies earlier today on the radio, and they were giving us some different languages. And I have great respect for persons who are multilingual. Yes? I have a great respect for persons also who are bilingual. Yes? You know, talking about natural gifts, you know, I don't know, you might know people that know language that they speak fluently. And I am always impressed. Yes? Sometime when I go to, let's say I go to my doctor's appointment, and if somebody that speaks Spanish comes into the decks and asks a question, the person around the decks could respond in Spanish. I am amazed by that. And then I goes up and talk in English, and they respond to me in English. But that's just a gift that some people have. But these people spoke multiple language, because they lived in these various places that spoke those particular languages and dialects and so forth. And that's why Luke tells us in the verse 6 that at the sound they heard, which was the rushing wind and the people speaking in their languages, says they were bewildered. And they came together because they could hear them speaking in their own languages. Now, here's a question, believers, that kind of wants answer. What did they hear them saying? What were they saying? We know they're talking, and we know they're talking supernaturally. Here's the weird part, though. The people who were talking don't know what they were saying. Did you get that? The people who are visiting in Jerusalem know those languages. They know what's been said. What is being said there? Jump down to verse 11. At the end of that verse, this is the crowd speaking here. He said, we hear them telling in our own languages, tongues, the mighty works of God. And I think that that's really a good verse there for you to underline or highlight in your Bible. Because look, it is a key to understanding the gift of tongues. And quite frankly, what they have heard them doing is declaring God's mighty works. What are we talking about here? We're talking about praise. It's just praise. When you begin to talk about God and how incredible He's worked in your life, or maybe in your family life, and you start telling somebody, let me tell you what God has done in my family's life. Let me tell you how He healed me, or how He healed my marriage at one point, or how He healed my children, or we take about this and so forth, provided for me, and so forth. You begin to talk about God manifestation in your life. What you begins to do, you begins to praise in God. Well, that's what they heard them doing. They were praising God and declaring His mighty works. It was just pure praise. And again, hang on to that a little bit, because that will help us understand more about the gift of tongues later on. So hang on to that for a bit. Well, you can imagine their reaction in verse 12 gives us this. Luke writes and said, they all were amazed and perplexed. Look, I find that a little bit humorous, because people today are still perplexed about the gift of tongues. Look, mostly perplexed and not amazed. It perplexes people up till this day. What this is all about? What's this all about? Now, that's what the people were asking. If you look here in verse 12, they were saying to one another, what is this mean? They didn't know what it meant. Why would this be happening? What's the purpose? What's the reason? And people ask that question still today about the gift of tongues. What's the reason? What's the purpose? Why do you do it? Why did God give this? Why would He give me a language to speak that I can't understand? What's the reason for it? Again, we will get on to that later on. Hang on. We will. We will definitely talk about the gift of tongues at another time. Hang on. But you'll notice that some of the people just said, I mean, I was just, you know, I don't know, you know, and so forth. And they mocked in that kind of way. And that's one of the responses that people have to supernatural events. Because, you know, there are certain people that just simply cannot accept supernatural. In other words, the natural is all there is to them. And everything that happens in life can be explained naturally. And if it can't, then we don't believe it. Because we believe that everything has a natural explanation. That's literally how some people, you know, feel about life, creation, and so forth. Mm-hmm. And this is that, and it comes out in the form of mocking. And they just had too much. Yes? That's what they said. They had too much wine. Now, this is the part where Peter stands up and begins to address the crowd. He begins by making a point that it is still early in the morning and people don't usually get blasted this early in the morning. And then he begins to explain to them what's happening. Because now remember, that's the first thing on the agenda. They're wondering what's this all about. Why is this happening? And so forth. So that's what he begins to explain. And he begins to tell them, yes, that this is something that God spoke to them about in their Hebrew scripture. And he begins to speak from the writings of the prophet Joel, where the Lord speaks. In verse 16, he said, this is what was uttered to the prophet Joel. And then he goes on to read from the book of Joel, chapter 2. Hold on a minute, hold on. I am going to bring up this passage. Look for it in your Bible if you have time. The book of Joel, chapter 2. Let me hold on and wait on you. I am going to bring you to the book of Joel, chapter 2. And because I want you to read it together, don't lose Acts chapter 2 here. Don't lose it. Because I want you to see what it is actually saying here. Because one of the points I want to make here is that when, as we read through Joel prophecy, you are going to notice that there is a time connection to this. And it has to do with the last days of the last days. Because in fact, when Joel was given this prophetically, in the book of Joel chapter 2, he was talking about a time right when Jesus returned, when the wrath of God has been poured out upon the earth, and there are Jews who survive the great tribulation period. And you're going to see it. Joel actually mentioned survival, are survivors. So Joel's prophecy really isn't about the day of Pentecost. You get that? You might say, then if it's not about Pentecost, then why did Peter quote it? Take your time, slow down. Well, listen, you will notice what Peter said here in verse 16 of Acts chapter 2. Again, look with us in your Bible. Look at the Bible. But this is what was uttered to the prophet Joel. In other words, what Peter is saying here, this is what Joel was talking about in his prophecy. Now, the prophecy is what was at a time during Pentecost, but the outpouring of the Spirit is what Peter is seeing now, and he said Joel spoke of this outpouring. In other words, what he's saying to the Jews is, you shouldn't be surprised of this outpouring of the Holy Spirit. This is the kind of stuff God talks about in Joel. And now Joel wasn't talking about this particular outpouring necessarily. He was talking about an outpouring of the Spirit that is going to happen when Jesus returned at the end of the great tribulation period to the survivors of Israel. You get that? But an outpouring is an outpouring, so you shouldn't be surprised when you see or hear about an outpouring, because this is the kind of stuff that Joel talks about. That's what he's saying. He did not say this is a fulfillment of Joel prophecy. He's simply saying this is what Joel talked about. This is what Joel uttered and so forth. All right, so let's take a look at the passage from the book of Joel. It is from the book of Joel chapter 2 from verse 28 through to verse 13. This is what Joel talked about. This is what Joel uttered and so forth. All right, so let's take a look at the passage from the book of Joel.

Your daughters shall prophesy. Your old men shall dream dreams, and your young men shall see visions. Even on the male and the female servants in those days, I will pour out my spirit, and I will show wonders in the heavens and on the earth, blood and fire, and columns of smoke. Guys, look, that did not happen at Pentecost. You get that? He's talking again about the tribulation period and the conclusion of it. He goes on here to say another thing that tells us about the time frame. The sun shall be turned to darkness and the moon to blood before the great and awesome day of the Lord comes. And it shall come to pass that everyone who calls on the name of the Lord shall be saved. Now, check out the next description of what he's saying. For in Mount Zion and in Jerusalem, there shall be those who escaped. Have you gotten that, believers? Notice he refers to those who escape. As the Lord has said, and among the survivors shall be those whom the Lord calls. All right, so what did you see there? You see references to world events in Joel's prophecy, don't it? You hear him talking about the sun being darkened, the moon being turned into blood. Those are terms that go along with the great tribulation period and the time right before the second return of Christ. He talked about these survivors and those who escaped. Again, we are not talking about the time of Pentecost. Joel time frame is different, believers. And I want you to understand that Peter is not saying for a minute that Pentecost is a fulfillment. It is a reference point to understand such outpouring of the Spirit. And then Peter went on to speak of the person of Jesus. And this is so important that we recognize this. So we're going to look at what Peter said. And I want to just encourage you, radio family, Bible family and all, that when somebody comes to you and talk to you or asks questions about your faith, they may have a specific question that have nothing to do with Jesus. And it is important that you answer their questions. But it's also important that as soon as you do, you get to the really important topic, and that is Jesus Christ. When you are talking to someone, answer whatever question they may have, and then get to the real important meat of the conversation. Because guys, look, it's all about Jesus. And that's where Peter goes at this point. Brother Taylor, do not disturb the Bible study. And he says here in verse 22, men of Israel, hear these words.

0: Jesus of Nazareth, a man attached to you by God with mighty works and wonders and signs that God did through him in your midst, as you yourself know. Now, what Peter is saying here, first of all, he's saying, look, guys, look, I have explained what you need to hear in your hearing and what you saw. But now let's get to the topic. We are talking about Jesus here and now. This is all about Jesus. And I want you to know that this Jesus, whom you crucified, was attested by God. And the word attested here means to provide clear evidence. In other words, God the Father provide clear evidence as to the identity and the ministry of Jesus. As you fully know, how did God the Father provide that evidence? Well, he said it here. The mighty works and wonders and signs that God did. God proved that Jesus is who he claimed to be through those signs and wonders. You get that? And then you will notice the next part that he makes here in verse 23. This Jesus delivered up according to the definite plan and foreknowledge of God, you crucified and killed by the hands of lawless men. The next thing that Peter wants them to know here, Bible family, is that the death of Jesus on the cross was not some random event. It was not, even if it appears to be, because it appears to be an act of justice on the part of the Romans to put to death a criminal. That's the way they executed criminals, if there were Gentiles anyway. No, if there were non-Romans citizens, that's what I should say. If there were non-Romans citizens. Yes? It was only a non-Roman citizens who could be crucified. So listen, look, Peter wanted them to know that this was not some act of justice. This was an act. Matter of fact, let me say it this way. It wasn't justice as how they knew it. This was an act according to the definite plan and foreknowledge of God. Very important for you to understand. And yet, notice, Peter didn't mince word as to their culpability. He says he is the very one you crucified and killed by the hands of lawless men. You know, we today can scarcely believe it's the same man who just 50-something days earlier denied 3 times that he knew Jesus to a servant girl. And now he's standing in front of a multitude. And he's saying, you crucified the Lord of life. But yet, here is the next point that he's making here verse 24, believers. God raised him up. And he's going to spend some time on this point. He says, God raised him up, loosing the pangs of death, because it was not possible for him to be held by it. Interesting statement, isn't it? The next thing Peter wanted them to know is that Jesus was raised from the dead by the power of God. But did you see here in verse 24, believers, kind of a double reference to who raised Jesus from the dead? He says here, God raised him up. That's what it says. God raised him up. Brother Leonard, come on up. Come on up to the front bench. But did you see what it says at the end? You know why he raised him up? Because it was impossible for him to stay dead. It was impossible for him, the Lord of life, to stay dead. Do you understand what Peter is saying here, believers? He is giving credit both to the Father and to the Son as it relates to the resurrection. Yes, God raised him up because death couldn't hold on to him. Death cannot hold on to him. He is too powerful. He is the Lord of life. And then he goes on here to kind of punctuate his point. He quotes from the Psalms, the writings of David, about the fact that the Lord's body would not seek corruption, which is another way of saying that it would not decay. And Peter says that David wasn't talking about himself. In case there was any misinterpretation of those prophetic writings. Yes? And he says here in verse 29, brothers, I may say to you with confidence about the patriarch David, and he not only died, but he was buried here, and his tomb is still among us. And you know, you will never do it because of respect. If you wanted to, you could open up that tomb and find his remain to this day. That's what he's saying. So he's telling them that it is obvious that David was talking about himself. He was talking about someone else. And that's why he says here in verse 30, being therefore a prophet, David ministered in the prophetic, and knowing that God had sworn with an oath to him that he would set one of his descendants on the throne, he foresaw, spoke about the resurrection and the Christ, and he had not abandoned to the grave, to Hades, or nor to his flesh seek corruption. In other words, his body did not decay. And he said here in verse 32, this Jesus God raised up, and after that, we are all witnesses. Now you will notice here how much time that Peter is giving to the issue of the resurrection of Jesus. And you might be wondering why. No, it's clear from later writings in the Bible, such as the Apostle Joel, why is this such an important topic? Yes? Yes? Look here in the book of 1 Corinthians chapter 15 and verse 17. It says, if Christ has not been raised, your faith is futile and you are still in your sin. There you have it. So is it any wonder why Peter, our people, attack the resurrection of Jesus and try to get people to believe that it didn't really happen because they want to come up with some other explanation? Huh? Well, look, now you know why. If they can attack the resurrection successfully, then we're gone. We're done. Our faith is predicated upon the empty tomb. And that's what Paul is saying here in 1 Corinthians. And that is why Peter is spending so much time here talking about the resurrection to these people who are assembled. And then the final point of Peter's message is here in verse 36. He says, let all the house of Israel know for certain that God has made him, this Jesus, both Lord and Messiah, this Jesus whom you crucified. Now, what he's saying here, believers, is that he wants them to know that this very Jesus who they witnessed crucified upon a cross has been proven to be both Lord and Messiah. By who? By this supernatural outpouring of God's Holy Spirit that they have witnessed this very day. That's what he's saying. These things are happening as a continuing proof from the Father that this Jesus is who he said he is. Now, the response of the people is very interesting. If you look here in verse 37, it said they were cut to the heart. And that's another poetic way of saying they were convicted by what Peter was saying. They said to Peter and the rest of the apostles, brothers, what shall we do? And I appreciate this statement. I wish more people would ask this question. What should we do? What do I need to do? Yes, I love that. Yes, when people ask it, but not everybody does. And can I suggest to you this evening that if you're going around sharing Jesus with people and you're convincing people, yes, of who Jesus is and what he did and the fact that he rose again from the grave, if you don't end up with now what they need to do, you have shortchanged them. You know, I can convince people of maybe who Jesus is and who he said he was. But big deal if I never get around telling them what to do about it. What do I do about it? Well, let me tell you what to do with it. And that's where Peter goes on here to say. And he begins to speak to them. Notice here what he said. He talks to them about repentance. What is repenting? Is turning away, yes, from your sin and turn to Jesus. Because you see, sin is the whole reason why Jesus had to come and die on the cross for us in the first place. Our sin, believers, has separated us from God. And so Jesus came to bridge that separation by paying the penalty of our sin. So the first thing that we need to do is to turn from our sin and turn to Jesus. That is repentance. And you know, some people just really don't, they just get eye-centered on this issue of repentance. You know, I don't know. I don't know why they, people really, you know, really get puffed up. And, you know, you have people that hang up on the issue of repentance. You know, that some people will tell you, you got to repent just right. You know, and some people created some doctrine surrounded repentance. You know, you had to do it just according to the way he thought. The way how some people thought it is, and, you know, you got to do it just right, and so forth. And, you know, they go as far as taking it to this kind of legalistic, do it just this way. And some people will want to give you a justice, a kind of a prescription as to how to do it. And if you don't do it correctly, then you may not have the opportunity to be saved. Oh, God. Again, if it's the first time you're going to hear this, let it sink in. Repentance simply means turning away from sin and turn to God. That's all it is. It's turning away. Turning to the Lord when you come to Christ. Repentance is kind of built into that. Yes, you can't really come to Christ without turning away. You have to turn to him and recognize him. See who he is and who he say he is. Come to him and embrace him and said, I need a savior. I am a sinner and I need a savior. That is the part of the package of repentance, is turning away from my life of sin and turning to the one who can help me related to that. So it's important that we don't get too eye-centered on some of these terms. But he said, repent. And then he encouraged them and challenges them, in fact, to submit to the rite of watery baptism, that they might make a public outward expression of their faith in Jesus Christ. And he assured them that as a response to their faith, yes, God would bring a ministry of blessing through the Holy Spirit. And he said that this promise is for everybody. It's for you, it's for your children, it's for all who are far off, and so forth, and so forth. And then this section ends by telling us that Peter had a whole lot more to say as he talked to the people. And he ends with the statement here in verse 41. So those who received the word were baptized, and they were added that day about 3,000 souls, and they received his word and were baptized. So they took him seriously about making that public statement, which was a very difficult and risky thing for Jews to do in front of others, are unbelieving Jews and so forth. But can you imagine though, in your mind, witnessing 3,000 people being baptized? In one single day? That's a lot of people. Huh? That's a lot of fun. You know what is interesting about that, though? Is that I remember, you know, that a lot of churches used to have mass baptism. A lot of people used to have mass baptism. Yes. That there are churches that have massive baptism. I don't know if you have seen them over the years, where if you check the Time magazine over the years, you have seen churches that have really mass baptism. Yes. Yes. And that is awesome. That is really, really awesome to know. You know? Now, today, if there is one person to be baptized, it's okay. If there's 10 people to get baptized, it's okay. You know, it's good when you do that. It's great. Look, if you don't get everything that we get this evening, we are sure that I have gotten enough. We just need to be so mature in our faith as all we get it here out of the scripture this evening. Hallelujah. Glory to God. This is where we will stop for this evening. So as we bring this first part to a close, let's pray. Father, we thank you for this evening. Thank you for allowing us this opportunity, this time of worship, Lord, to be in your word, worshiping you. Oh God, opening our hearts to the ministry of truth that is declared so beautifully in the scripture. And Father God, we thank you this evening that you are the one who desire to empower us to accomplish the purpose of your will, Lord. Oh Lord, you don't just tell us, Jesus, to step out in our own strength, but you empower us through your spirit, and you enable us to go beyond the physical means of the human beings and to do the works of God. And we thank you, mighty God. We pray, God, for opportunities, oh God, to come across people this very week, this very month, for who we can share the gospel and bring to a saving knowledge of Jesus Christ. Lord, we thank you for your faith in us, Lord, and help us to continue to pray, Lord, for ways to minister your word and your faithfulness to all who will hear. We thank you, Lord, for this time together of worshiping you in this study. We praise you, we worship you, we glorify you as King of Kings and Lord of Lords. We pray all of these things in the name of Jesus Christ, your Son, as we seal this teaching and we seal this prayer in Jesus' name. Evangelist.
1: Amen. Yes, sir. God bless you. Thanks. Yes, Bible family. We studied this evening from Acts chapter 2, from verse 1 to 41. Praise God. And we have some scriptures here that you can go back and read again. Joel chapter 2, 28 to 32. That's Joel chapter 2, 28 to 32. And 1 Corinthians 15 and verse 17. Again, we studied from Acts chapter 2, 1 through 41. And our scriptures are Joel chapter 2, 28 to 32, and 1 Corinthians 15 and verse 17. And we give God thanks this evening for the teaching of his word. And we pray, God, that God will continue to bless us. We thank you, Bishop Dr. Wayne Graham. We thank God for you again.
0: Bless you, man.
1: May God continue to bless and keep you, sir, as you continue to teach his word.
0: Amen.
1: Thank you again for the word. Bless you all. Good evening, Bible family. God bless you all.
0: Thank you, ma'am. Have a good one. All right, very good. Before I go further, I want to just say this. I don't know if it's the first time Brother Mark or Brother Taylor is listening to Bible studies. Let me take it that is the first time turning on your radio when we are in Bible studies. Let me just take it for that. Now, Brother Mark or Brother Taylor, when we are in Bible studies, it makes no sense you call. Why would you call? And I am teaching the word. Does that make sense, my brother? So please, whenever time you are listening to the radio, choose a time to call. I'm sure you heard Bible studies going on. I don't know what happened elsewhere or what you listen to elsewhere if you just jump in and jump out. There was no space for you. This space was just for Jesus. So please, don't allow this to happen again. This is just how we do Bible studies. We study the word, we hang out in the word, we learn. So you turn your radio on, you sit down, you listen, and you learn. That's how it is. So please, my brother, don't do those things when it comes on to our Bible studies. We don't play around with this. Don't play around with it. Thank you, sir.

0: All right, let me say good afternoon. I'm going to get back to this song. Let me say it is, it's holiday today in St. Kitts and Nevis. And we're going to be trying our very best to make link with a colleague of ours. Yes, from St. Kitts and Nevis. About 5:30 Jamaica time. Are let's say 6:30 our time here in the US. We're gonna make link over in St. Kitts and Nevis. Apart from that, we are getting some breaking news here in the United States where as far as the politics side of life is concerned, we see where the House and the Senate, no, the House. Just the other day, I was saying I'm not hearing anything from the House of Representatives. Didn't even know that they were on five weeks of recess or whatever you want to call it. And here it is. They just started out this past couple of days. Not even 1 week, 3 days. And we are now being told that the House Speaker, Mr. Mike Johnson, have announced moments ago today that today is the 16th of September. You have October, then you have November. The midterm election is November. Yes, the midterm election is November. And we are now being told that he said the House sending everybody home until after the midterm election. They have to go to their district, convince the people why they should vote for the Republican. 15 minutes before we get to the hour. It's so funny that, is there anything for them to, any reason for them to do that? Because everybody see what's happening here in the country. Just this morning, we look at the gas. Out in LA, it's $8 something US I'm talking about for diesel. And the president said that the gas will go down after the midterm election. It could have fooled me. Like, seriously, sir? After the midterm? Now, diesel fuel is what truck goods and services across the United States into Canada, into Mexico, into the United States. Diesel is not gas, not gasoline. Gasoline is another one. Over $5 for gas in Los Angeles. In New York, it's over $4 for gas. I wonder how the Caribbean is handling this. I seriously wonder how the Caribbean is handling this. Because to be honest, I don't think the Caribbean can manage this. This is serious. This is serious happenings here. Really, really serious happenings. I don't know. This is really crazy. This is really crazy. Really, really, really crazy. Really crazy. I don't know though. I don't know. It's just that Life goes on anyway. Life goes on. But let's listen to MSNBC carrying this story here.
1: We got a preliminary report in the ministry.
0: No, not that one. Come on. Why you do that? You're not looking what you're doing, man. You're touching that part. No, go ahead now.
2: In just a few hours, the U.S. House will leave work early, and representatives are not due to come back until after the midterm elections in November. The House has only been in session for 7 days after returning from a five-week summer recess. NBC News Capitol Hill correspondent Julie Serkin joins us now. Julie, how is House Speaker Republican Mike Johnson explaining the decision for everyone to leave town right now?
3: And not just leaving town, but leaving for another seven-week recess because they're not going to come back, Kate, until after the midterm elections are over. He's defending it, though, saying, look, we did all of the work we have to do, even in those 7 days, and now it's time to go home so our members can campaign. Take a listen to a little bit of what we heard from him.
4: The House has done its work. It's time for our members to go home to their districts and make their case to the American people, to go and explain all the great things we've done.
3: But we have to talk about the timing here, because right before the House made the decision, the House being Speaker Johnson and his leadership team, to cancel the Thursday vote session that they have planned for tomorrow, Thomas Massie, a Republican from Kentucky, he lost his primary. He's been a thorn in the side of leadership and President Trump. He actually offered a resolution that is privileged, meaning Johnson would have to put it on the floor. Members would have to vote on it to impeach Pete Hegseth, the Secretary of Defense. Johnson called that effort ridiculous, a stunt, but they have to take it up after they're back after the midterms.
2: And Julie, are there other issues? I mean, we've been talking about AI all week. Are there other things that lawmakers will not be able to take up now because they head home?
3: Well, on the topic of AI, I've talked to senators, I've talked to House members, Republicans, Democrats. They are doing a lot of talking, but there really isn't the point now, Kate, where they are coalescing around a piece of legislation that could pass, that the president could sign into law. So there really isn't anything tangible to vote on the AI piece. But there's certainly a lot of work they could be doing, a lot of conversations they can be having. They also have to work on funding the government. That's the process they're now kicking to after the midterms, and a lot of other priorities that they had that the president wants, but obviously now they're going home instead. Kate?
2: All right, Julie Serkin for us. Thank you.
5: We thank you for...
0: All right. So there you have it. Everybody heading home. Stick and stay. We're going to take the break. When we come back, going to be so much more. Don't go nowhere. This is funny.
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0: right, let's go to the phone line and say good evening.
1: Good evening to you, sir, and the whole All Protocol Observe and the whole radio family.
0: Yes, ma'am. How are you?
1: I am good, sir. I am good.
0: Awesome.
1: I hear some of your lesson.
0: Mm-hmm.
1: Never did I get to pay attention. I was going to tell you when you come on and you say that it's Wednesday evening and it's a beautiful. I was going to text you in and tell you that, yeah, it's a wet Wednesday evening.
0: You know, I was wondering, it is a wet. You getting rain over there?
1: Sir, we got us some rain. Very good.
0: That's
1: rain.
0: Awesome. That's great.
1: Yes, it, where I am. I didn't get the hail business. Very little.
0: What do you mean hail?
1: Hail. So the rain ice.
0: Oh, it was there?
1: Yes, sir. Oh. We got very few. But I called somebody else and they said that, boy, hail drop.
0: Oh, what you say?
1: Yes, sir. It did fall from the way it fell.
0: Uh-huh.
1: From the way it fell, I knew that hail would have been a part of it.
0: Wow.
1: Somewhere. Just listening to it. Like it started off

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5: 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Is it the TV showing you a life you think you should have? Is it the internet eating up your time? 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Or could it be your own lack of discipline stopping you from reaching your goals? Wherever you focus, your energy flows. So, let's use that power now for your life and business. Many people waste their days on distractions. Think about it.

0: 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Your sacrifices are signs of progress. The cost of not making your dream come true is higher than the cost of making it happen. Decide what you're willing to sacrifice to achieve your dreams and stop negotiating the price. Committing to your goals is freeing. It removes doubts and distractions. So shut out the world, stop being distracted, and focus on yourself. Take care of your own needs first, then you can help others. You don't have to do anything you don't want to do. But if you want to win and succeed, you have to be disciplined. Great things come from sacrifice and hard work. Achieving your goals isn't easy, but it's worth it. Every day, do something that moves you closer to your goal. No step is too small. The goal won't achieve itself. 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Winning isn't just about the final game. 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Focus on your goal, cut off the distractions, and do your job. 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Make them happen. It's grind season. 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It's always about hard work, sacrifice, and discipline. You may not be the best, but you can outwork everyone. When you find your why, nothing will stop you. Keep pushing. Keep grinding, and you will achieve your dreams. You've just finished listening to the show. To view other episodes, please click on the playlist icon currently displayed on the screen. Thank you. If you want to change your life, you need to be busy. Pack your schedule. The more active you are,
1: you know,

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Sometimes we get so proud. But we should be reminded by the scripture in St. Matthew chapter 23,

But I would like to draw your attention to the fact that all of us, I mean all of us, are nothing without God. Sometimes we get so proud.

0: guys.
1: If I'm too high, Lord, Lord. Want to say good morning, good morning, good morning. Good morning to East, West, North, and South. Can I say good morning to everybody all about? Wherever you are this morning, good morning, good morning.

want to say good morning, good morning, good morning. How is everybody feeling? Hey, do me a favor now. Call a friend and tell a friend of mine. Good morning to my friends and family all over the world, wherever you are. When I stand, voice of the great, great foundation. These are the kind of music them. Good morning.

something you want a little reminder upon the music, don't? Glory. Mama Jojo, good morning to you. Good morning to the family. Good morning to Caribbean Radio HD4.com. This is the where you can tune in. Every morning from 6 to 10. Tanisha Starr, good morning to your sister Jackie. Good morning to my TikTok family, sister Velma. Good morning, young lady. How you do this morning? How are you this morning? I want to say good morning to my friends on YouTube TV. Good morning, good morning, good morning. What a way to start your morning. Bring me way down, Jesus.

sometimes you have to just use the music. You know? The music is what can wake you up, you know. The music is what journey, you know. Let me drop the next one for somebody, yeah, man. 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In my studio, double cold this morning. 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

0: Seapot, I'm like, you know, Seapot.
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0: My God, good morning.

You know, you may say, good morning. Seventeen minutes past the hour of 6 o'clock. Good morning, Jamaica. Good morning, sir. Auntie Doreen, good morning to you. My strength will surely. Hey, do me a favor and remember her over YouTube, be sure there now. Auntie Claudette VT, Sister Jackie, thank you for your service. Want to say good morning to Mama Jojo, thank you very much. Not a trace of hope. If you need me say Mama Jojo, Mr. Captain Be a Catadon. It's Caribbean Radio. If you have never downloaded the app as yet, you need to download it today. Because today, we are the twin spin today.

0: And my sister Velma, good morning, family. Good morning to everybody on the TikTok page. Remember, ladies and gentlemen, we don't want no money, we don't want nothing. All we ask on the video, like, share, and follow. That's it. We don't want no money, we don't want nothing. Yeah, just like, share, and follow. The more people here, the more we get them draw closer to Jesus Christ. Come on, man. Good morning. One more time again. One Mr. George Gordon. Earlier on your ear, none other than. Guess who? Glacier Robinson. Come on. Shay Shay, good morning.
1: I love you.
0: Good morning to everybody on the TikTok page now. Remember the first we started on TikTok and then we go over YouTube.
1: Please lead me.
0: Me like them. And again, we have two TikTok page. We have one, Bro Gary Radio. Please, me, I beg you now. If you don't even like TikTok, just go press the follow button and then go back on YouTube and go back on the app. And then we have another one. It's called Caribbean Radio HD. That's it. And then keeping it busy. Keeping it busy. Drop that one again. Anybody from Linstead? Anybody listen from Linstead? I might not come from Linstead. Don't. Sister Marcia Ray Bennett, good morning to your family. Good morning.

And it's a yo, me not tell no lie. I will get that one song. I will get that one song there.

0: Tell them us.
1: Good morning. Jamaica, say pull it up again one more time. Good morning. Want to say good morning to everybody. Remember, over YouTube show there in a Bro Gary Radio. That's where you can find Mikey Sterling right now, hanging out, Ivan Disprice, and many more. Head over this, you know, Bro Gary Radio on YouTube. Good morning. So, the company gave me two headphones. So, me, this is the second one me I try. And me don't know if me I hear any different sound. Me I try. But the only thing me like with that one, yeah? When you see something type up on the top, don't. Anybody see that one, yeah? Then give me one, we say one, and one, we say two. So, me no, so far the sound little. I think it's a little different. Me no know. Lady P, good morning to you. Welcome. If it's your first time here, good morning. And good morning. Yo, good morning. Download the app from Lady P. Lady P, you have the app? Shai, you have the app? Let me know if you don't have the app, you know. Please. Somebody I win some money. Let me tell you when somebody I win money. Ladies and gentlemen, we are giving away $1,000 a month. Did you get the notification, Lady P? Let me know if you get the notification. Shai, download the app for me now. Miss Lockhart, good morning if it's your first time here. All right. Jamaics, you get the notification, Jamaics? I bet you not turn on your notification them. Yeah, did you get any notification? Everybody make sure to turn on a notification because we tend to say we are giving $1,000 a month right here on this radio station, right back until December, until the end of the year. Yes, add the app since you first made it. No, wrong one. Let me ask you for that one you have. Look on the one here. Let me see for the one you have. I mean, I go back to the music in a minute because I know Shay want to hear the music. Look on the one here. I say upstairs. I wish you know you TikTok should happen. Look if I say upstairs. Because some people have one app, you know. Look for the one you have. Because you now get a notification if you don't have the one here. You have the one you get? Look for the one you have, girl. Shay, tell me for the one you have. I don't think I eat it up because, okay, all right, baby, you're in our business. Thank you very much. Good morning. I'm going to drop back the music then I'm going to be talking to the man. Anybody remember that man, Evan Lindstedt?

we're supposed to reach our work at 6:30. It's now 6:30 now. Officer Gilbert, my general, good morning, sir. And even my four. One of our team player up there in Boston. His name is Mr. Gilbert, one of our team players.

0: listening, I can hear. Don't you ever lose sight of the fact that I care.
1: We say silver era gone.

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But you say, me salt and pepper go on. I get myself ready for God, Georgia. This Sunday for Sister Carmen, big birthday celebration. So me now I get a cut until around Sunday. No, Sunday, Saturday night, me I get a cut.

My turn that me show you. Look at me show you. Send call show me when me show you. I bet you app now. I bet your notification are on. With no one to help. See like come send that call show you. Show me your one. If you're lying down in your bed, if you're driving to work, if you're walking, just sing along with me this morning. Now, guess who is this? I see a girl that sing long, right? A girl that sing from she around 12 or 30. I'm going to ask her how long she sing. I think Claudia Clark and that girl that sing are the longest singer alive. Anybody agree? And if anybody know who this is? Anybody know who this is? Good morning. Hey, Jojo, ask Captain Baker if you know who that girl is.

0: Come on, Mike, show me the something where something's sitting up. I bet you ain't turn them on yet.
1: So confused with no one to help me. Oh, show me the way.
0: Ladies and gentlemen, Mike is saying more something where. Right, you know, what did he send me?
1: And I start to pray.
0: Good morning, good morning. I found the answer. Where?
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0: You still not show me one of the app yet, you see it? You can't turn on the phone, but not turn on the app. That makes you have to go in your phone. They would never. All right, let me show enough of it. Everybody go up on the YouTube page. If you want to know how to turn on your notification on the app, when you go up on the YouTube, you're showing in around 2 minutes. Everybody go up on the YouTube. Let me show enough of it right now. It's a learning process. 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Me can't send it to. So everybody go over the YouTube page right now. All of the on TikTok, and go over the YouTube page and then come back. Sister Sandra Brooks, good morning to you. So, yeah, everybody up on the YouTube, come Jamaics. Let me call Jamaics, because you don't know him, you send me two pictures, and you can't know a man don't know him, you know, two pictures you send me, and none of two pictures are right. So, me have to just take it as a leader and say, you don't know what he's doing. You don't know what he's doing. Let me see if me get him. You don't know what he's doing. Let me see if he can go there now. Still wrong. Still wrong, Jamaics. Still wrong. Still wrong. Three picture. All right. So everybody, go pan up. Go right here, sir. Everybody see it? Right before pastor come. I'm going to go right there, so pan up. Touch pan the up and open the, where you can see all the station them. Look down at the bottom, you see four name. Home, player, event, and profile. Press pan profile. When you press pan profile, this a go pop up. Light mood. You just want screen quote mark light. It'll have a few different something. One mark light mood. Light mood that you can change your app color. Suppose your eye not good and you want it all black or all white. You can change it. Just go play with it. Then you turn on the one that say push notification. Then you turn on all the station them. Everybody get that? If you're on YouTube and get the right one. If you're on YouTube and you get it right one, how me can't put it two of them beside each other? How me can't put it two of them beside each other? How me can't put it two of them beside each other? See, Jamaica just get it look wild there. You just get it. Just get it. No, you can't get notification, brother. Yeah. All I would upon YouTube. Yeah. Top of the morning, Coca-Cola, Mr. Simit. It easy. Mike, you never know if you have to do that. Let me go talk to Pastor and come right back. Pastor Maxwell, good morning, sir. How are you?
1: I am blessed, Brother Gary. God is good this morning. It's another day in the land of the living.
0: Go ahead, sir.
1: Amen. God bless you one. God bless you all. Reverend Maxwell here from Miracle Deliverance International Ministry, 1034 Rockaway Avenue, right here in Brooklyn. Amen. Radio Land and Caribbean Radio greeting this morning. I give you the peace that passeth all understanding that is the world given. We want to tell Bronx, we are coming. We are coming, Bronx. Get ready, Bronx. 3642 Laconia Avenue. That's where we are. Every Sunday evening, 3642 Laconia Avenue at 6 p.m. You can't miss it. 3642 Laconia Avenue in the Bronx. 3642 Laconia Avenue in the Bronx. I want to take you right now, amen, into service. And I want to speak to you right now. In the name of Jesus, and tell you about a man called David. The Bible said David reached a stage in his life when his soul was cast down. And David wrote in Psalms, the souls of mine, why art thou cast down? Why art thou disquiet thou within me? I want to pray for people this morning. Don't touch the dial. That you're stressed out I want to pray for a woman that are stressed out. Everything you do is like stressed. You are going through trials and tribulation. You're stressed out. I want to pray for people this morning. Immigration embargo. Immigration embargo. They have your paperwork, your file, but you can't get through. Try to change things. I want to pray for people who are getting evicted out of their home. Have no job. Try to change things. I want to pray for folks this morning who are sick. Doctor, don't know what happened to you. But there's a great physician. There's a I am that I am that I am. The Bible says Jairus' daughter was sick. And the disciples, they look at her. But Jesus take her in the room, close the door. There are certain conditions that your friend can't help you. There are certain conditions that your relative can't help you. Your boss can't help you. Your attorney can't help you. His only God can help you. Don't touch the down. Is anyone going through some condition this morning? I see some people that have condition. You can't even share it with people. But because he's the Elohim, him alone, he's the El Shaddai, the Almighty, because he's the double-breasted one, the wheel in the middle of a wheel. He know you down sitting. He know your thought afar off. He know your DNA. He know everything about you. People right now, money is running from you. Some of you right now this morning, you're under attack. But I know who is the great physician. I know who tells Satan, get behind me. I know who tells Moses, stretch the rod. And I know who wake, my God, to heal the sick and raise the dead. I know. Now, go to your phone line. 929-406-4332. 929-406-4332. In the name of Jesus this morning, I call water from the rock. I want to speak this morning to people who have difficulties. The children of Israel were suffering for 40 years, and they had some difficulties under the taskmaster. Some of you have been pulled down. You have been let down. You have been lied to. You have been manipulated. You have been controlled. In the name of Jesus, I bind every controlling spirit this morning. And every attack on your life, every soothsayers, they are going down. In the name of Jesus, as challengers, those of you right now by demonic forces, this morning, you can't survive. But I decree and declare Psalms 35 in you. That God would flee your path on this radio station and deliver us. The deliverance is for the people of God. And I speak that captive will be set free in the name of Jesus. For the Spirit of the Lord is upon me. Touch your radio. 10,000 people and let stress leave you. Touch your radio in the name of Jesus. I command the Spirit of deliverance shall locate you right now. And I speak the spirit of freedom shall deliver somebody who is sick this morning, who is struggling, somebody with constipation. Don't talk somebody. Somebody, I know, is a woman with constipation this morning. Oh, Shikarabahaya. Your constipation, you haven't gone to the bathroom for 3 days. God is going to heal you right now. Is somebody long-suffering. In the name of Jesus, I speak this morning. In the name of Jesus, incurable diseases. This morning, incurable disease. Oh, 39 stripes, and you are healed this morning. It gets interested this morning. It gets more better this morning. Because every power got the subject and to the higher power. Take your telephone up and say, prophet, I've been, amen, going to church, but no deliverance. But this morning, you're going to have a talk with Jesus. Because the woman with the issue of blood, she was bleeding for 12 years. She didn't want a conversation, but she wanted to touch God. This morning, Caribbean Radio, when you touch him, your life shall never be the same. Oh, I feel a shaking in the valley this morning. 929-406-4332. Get ready. The power of God is going to break the yoke. Now I can get off the radio anytime. God bless you. I will go back to Brother Gary. 929-406-4332. God bless you.
0: Thank you, Pastor. Good morning. Let me get back to the music, because the music, that's what makes the difference this morning. And good morning to every single soul. I don't know where in the world you are, but this morning, I may come here with a spirit this morning for just encourage somebody. I don't know what you're going through, but I just want to tell you, there's a place you can find any answer you're looking for this morning. Her name is Sandra Brooks. Good morning. That headphone now. No. Coca-Cola Cement. Good morning. Sister Karen, say must. You want me to start over again? Mikey, or that gas plan the green, look. I told them I already placed this mark. No, that's where I

0: Hallelujah. Down on my knees. Did somebody say must do it over again? Let me know now.
1: The solution
0: to my problem. Again, everybody go up on the YouTube right now. Let me show you how to turn the notification on. And what you can do. Hello, good morning.
2: Good morning, Brother Gary.
0: Good morning.
2: I don't know if a lot of people know. You see, from the iPhone, you see, as long as your notification button is on, anytime you download any app, it does automatically press. I never press mine.
0: And you get the notification from where?
2: Yeah, as long as you get the notification on for your iPhone.
0: So the question I ask you. Yeah, everybody phone different. I just want to thank you for that information.
2: Yeah, that means the iPhone. That means the iPhone.
0: Yeah, that one that I can't, I don't like it. I eat my wife off and I don't like it. I think it's a confusing wretch. I think it's the confusing. I think Eli must then make the iPhone very confusing.
2: For real.
0: Yes, it confuses all people like me and you, baby. Tell life power sometime.
2: I'm true.
0: But do you get notification from we when I send out things? You get it too?
2: Yes, man. Yeah, man.
0: Okay. All right. So the press will say do it again. So again, when you open your app, when you press on your app on your desktop, everybody on TikTok, and you go over YouTube, please. Please, may I do it one more time before me talk to By Your Life? Courtney Knox. Courtney Knox, good morning. Is that George Knox's son? So sit here. You open the app. You will see four buttons down at the bottom. This is the only time you can say bottom on this radio. Or the lower part. Home, player, event. When you press part event, you see all event that we are keep. Profile. Press on profile. When you press on profile, you are going to see this show up. When that show up, light mood is to turn the app in a black or white. Depends on where your eye can see better. Turn on notification. 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Everyone that read them, turn them on, and you are in for a treat. $1,000 giveaway. Somebody I get some money today. Me know Sunday somebody I win pan Dr. Wayne G show. Me I tell you from now. Those are the texts where I go out. So I get you to download the app. Caribbean Radio HD. If you don't have the app yet, send me a text and say APP right now. 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Somebody going to be a winner right here on anyone to show them. You don't know, you have to check your app. If you know I wish a fool for and fool for sure. You know, I'm going to try one this morning. I'm going to try $150 somewhere this morning for my show. I'm going to put it out right now. Everybody, go and download the app. Send me a text and say APP 305-305-6494. That's my cell phone number, my WhatsApp number. Anywhere in the world that you can win. 305-305-6494. 305-305-6494. Let's do this.
3: Well, I just want to say that I am on the BioLife. I started using it last November. I don't have it anymore. I had high blood pressure. And after I used the BioLife for like 2 months, I decided to try, see if I could get off the pills. And I started gradually just taking the pill like twice a week. And right now, all I'm using is the Cleanse, the BioLife, and the high blood pressure that I bought. I'm not using any blood pressure pills anymore. My blood pressure is normal all the time. I have no problem with it anymore. So I just want you guys to know how wonderful the product is. You guys keep up the good work.
0: Hello, good morning.
4: Good morning.
0: Top of the morning, Father Zenmar. Go ahead, sir.
4: And thank you again for having us, Brother G. So this morning, I look out to everybody by just saying, you see, one thing what people always never go tell a lie about is how the products work for them, all right? And we can't pay people enough. I'm going to brought by now. But we can't pay people enough to basically come on radio and talk about how something works for them. So with that being said, and this in mind, if you're listening and you have diabetes, hypertension, cholesterol, fibroid, prostate, lupus, cancer, it doesn't matter what medical issue you have, because if you don't even have a medical issue, then you definitely need to reach out to BioLife Health and Wellness. Because this morning, I'm going to look out for every single individual. I'm giving everybody the chance to get a product of their choice for only $69 this morning. Yeah, me, not for whisper it. I'm giving everybody the chance to get any product of their choice for only $69. If they don't want that, I will give them a total of 6 items for $2.99. All right? So you can pick, choose, or refuse this morning. Better yet, may I give you 4 for $1.99, 6 for $2.99, and 1 for $69. Hey! When you can't say, I'm going to look out for the early listeners them this morning. The only catch is, people, you have to give me the answer to a very simple and the easiest trivia that I've ever done on radio. Today's Thursday, so it's only right that I'm giving you a throwback trivia. Listen carefully to this one, all right? I did it earlier this week, but people still seem to don't have the right answer. And it is a fruit, of course. And it's green, and it's jukey on the outside. It is white on the inside, and it's milky when you juice it. So no, it's not sour orange. It's not coconut, and it's not lime, all right? So which fruit, green and jukey on the outside? Me say it's white on the inside, and it's milky when you juice it, people. What fruit am I? If you have the answer, pick up the phone, call this number now. The number to dial is 866-628-5433. That is 866-628-5433. That is 866-628-5433. All you got to do this morning is call me, tell me which fruit. Me say it green and it jukey on the outside. It's not June plum, by the way. Yes, somebody text June plum a while ago. It is white on the inside. Listen carefully. And that's not coconut. And it's milky when you juice it. So what fruit am I? I'm not the fruit, by the way, but you have the answer. You know what I'm talking about. Me say the fruit green and it jukey on the outside. It white on the inside and it's milky when you juice it, people. The number to dial is 866-628-5433. With the right answer today, you get any item for $69, or you can get 4 for $1.99. R 6 to $2.99. Just call me now. 866-628-5433. That's 866-628-5433. With that being said, Brother J.
0: Gone. Ready. Good morning. You do something yet? You forgot. Oh, yeah, me I try to forget it. Me and him do it yesterday, we want to do it. All right, do your thing. Good morning. You do something yet? You forgot.

0: Angela, where you listening from? Anybody listening from Atlanta, Georgia? Don't forget, we are going to be in Atlanta this Sunday. Sister Carmen, big birthday bungalow. Food free, drinks free, everything free, cake free. But me, I beg you to walk with something on an envelope. Aldo are free, she has to pay your brother Gary. So no walk with something, please. Yeah. Good morning. Everybody, please send me a text and just say APP right now. We are going live to Jamaica for the news. Here is my number. Let me say my number slow. Marty Bennett, good morning to you, my beautiful, beautiful, sexy mama. Good morning, baby. How are you, girl? 305-305-6494. That's my number. You can text me anywhere. Want everybody to get the app. We don't want to deprive nobody. And when we are sending out message, as a matter of fact, me I beg Mr. Malcolm something and he say, ma give me. And me I talk to him to get it because I ma give the money, you know. Florify credit company, and them I give the money. And the man I give $1,000 and give me for whole and pan. So as you win, me just send it $50. So I put it in my account. And Ruler Brown, good morning to you, my Georgie. Ruler, you're there Atlanta, don't? Me at the Atlanta in a weekend, yes. A Sunday, me a player. I'm Sister Carmen. Atlanta, you're there, don't, Georgie? Me at the Atlanta this weekend, ladies and gentlemen. Yeah. Saturday, me a play in a West Palm Beach. Sunday morning, me jump on the flight. And radam. Yeah, good morning. I moved to Jamaica. A lie. How is it? You know me, I think about it too. Me need to give me a call now.
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0: Come here, I'll put that to make you there. Come here, I bet you have a good radio at Jamaica where you can get some work, pan, you know. Good radio. Which part of Jamaica you there? Let me know which part you're there. I can't send a look at my bridge in place because I know you're a bad radio man. Yeah. I live in USA for 47 years. Jesus. Then time me then come to America here. Then time me I try to get the visa. All right, I'm going to do the news. I part of Jamaica you there, Ruler Brown. Come on, ladies and gentlemen. I am in O-O-O-C-H-I-A-W-A-D-A-T. Ochi? Yeah, look like a Ochi. You have to see with the old, we all people write different from everybody else. So let me go live to Jamaica for the news. So yeah, you had the radio down there? Me know if you had the radio now. All right, Ruler, you know, if you can't feel yourself and say O-C-H-Y-O-C-H-I-A-W-A-D-A-T. C-H, I had the same words. Me know what.
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0: 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If you're in Florida and you're meeting an accident, remember to call this number and they will tell you. 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
0: 772-480-0923.
6: Pre-programming that is taking place. And so with the swiping, what have we noticed? The motor skills of our children are not being developed. You know my children can't tie their shoelace? When we look at the hand, the foot, the coordination of our children, it is not working out. Why? Because they sit down one place.
7: Mrs. Harrison wants a renewed focus on books and less on screens for certain age groups.
6: We must get books back into our schools and for us to get our children re-engaged. Now, I'm not saying that we should not use the technology, but we have to restrict it at a certain level. Our babies, our early childhood children. And so I have a call for a national

0: pre-term policy. Yes, we have to establish one to say that the children must be cut off at a certain age, and then as we go up, when they're old and their bodies and their mental capacity is in place, then we can introduce the use of the technology alongside.
1: Jamaica Teachers Association President LaSonia Harrison. The JTA president was speaking recently at a meeting of the Rotary Club of Mandeville. The Manchester police will be targeting informal and unregistered businesses to crack down on the movement of criminal elements. Head of the Manchester Police Division, Deputy Superintendent Odine Dennis, says the boom in economic activity in the major towns in the parish has provided a cover for illicit activity. DSP Dennis says the police are committed to weeding out the criminals from the division.
2: High volume of citizens and cash circulating in the commercial spaces also creates an opportunity for larceny and robbery as well as extortion. This operation is aimed at targeting wanted persons, violence producers, gang members, lottery scammers, public order breaches, pickpockets, and other breaches which Mandeville and its within Mandeville and its environs. It is geared towards building trust, confidence, and reassuring the citizens who reside and operate within the division of the police commitment to keep them safe.
1: Head of the Manchester Police Division, Deputy Superintendent Odine Dennis. Transport Minister Darrell Vaz says the current expansion work at the Norman Manley International Airport will result in the country having a competitive edge in the tourism industry. Work valued at $51 million is currently being undertaken on the aprons, which is an area where aircraft are parked, loaded, unloaded, refueled, and serviced. Minister Vaz has conducted a tour of the facility on Tuesday to observe the progress of the work being undertaken. He says once the expansion is complete, the airport will be able to accommodate larger jets.
3: We still have another $70 million or $80 million contract for the runway extension. So the two go hand in hand. One is to extend the runway to accommodate the bigger jets that are going to be flying as time goes by. And secondly, to have the specifications to carry the weight of those planes, which are much heavier than the existing planes that we fly today for cargo and for passenger. So it is what I would call a state-of-the-art project. So the specifications that are here will be able to carry this airport for another 35 to 40 years in terms of the aviation future.
1: Transport Minister Darrell Vaz. Customers using the multi-story parking facility behind the Supreme Court in downtown Kingston are calling on the Urban Development Corporation, UDC, to reconsider its decision to install an automated access control system. They say the system has been contributing to severe traffic congestion on mornings as motorists try to enter the car park. Attorney Iqbal Shaveria says the traffic problems began during the last court term following the installation of the system at the facility. He's questioning the thinking that led to the decision to install the system and whether it is achieving its intended purpose.
4: We're having a serious traffic congestion problem. The lines extend from the parking lot down to Duke Street, that we're looking at maybe 25 to max 35 car jam to access what is the primary parking lot, not just for persons seeking to get the services of the court, but also other stakeholders, from journalists, lawyers, and I would dare say even some of our police officers.
1: Mr. Shaveria said the situation is untenable and has affected productivity.
4: This will lead to what we're trying to fight against as a judiciary, the delay, because it cannot be a situation where it takes you 30 minutes to get between what should take you 2 minutes. And I also like to interpose here that this was not always the case. There was a personnel who operated the the gate mechanism, and it seems that the corporation has opted to substitute an automated system with the combination of a person, which made the system worse.
1: Attorney at law Iqbal Shaveria. He says stakeholders in the justice system should not have to contend with similar difficulties getting to court, particularly when they're trying to resolve issues that contribute to backlog in the justice system. The Minister's Fraternal in Maypen Clarendon is calling for vigilance in communities across the island to safeguard the well-being of the nation's children. The call follows the abduction and sexual assault of a 10-year-old student from Mineral Heights Primary on September 8. The fraternal has called for communities and individuals across the Maypen and the wider Jamaica to speak out when they have credible information that may help protect a child or support this or any official investigation. It adds that concerns should be reported promptly to the appropriate authorities and sensitive information should be handled responsibly to protect the dignity, privacy, and well-being of every child and family involved. The fraternal says it remains committed to working with the school community, families, civic leaders, and child protection partners to strengthen awareness, prevention, reporting, and practical safeguards for children. It has pledged to stand in solidarity with the family, staff, students, and wider community of the Mineral Heights Primary School during this deeply distressing time. And finally, the government of Trinidad and Tobago is set to reintroduce legislation to implement zones of special operations to combat the continued increase in violence. The bill will allow joint police and military operations, 24-hour cordons, curfews up to 72 hours, and specific search and seizure actions in designated zones. The ZOSO bill failed to secure the necessary 3/5 majority in the upper house after failing to win sufficient backing from independent senators when the bill was first introduced in January. Prime Minister Kamla Prasad Bisesa had accused some independent senators of selling their votes to defeat the bill. At least one independent senator has asked to see what changes the government has made to the ZOSO bill before deciding whether amendments proposed by the independent bench will be considered again. The government is reintroducing the ZOSO legislation as the state of emergency comes to an end today. And to end this newscast, the main points. Jamaica Teachers Association proposing national screen time policy. Manchester Police targeting informal and unregistered businesses to crack down on the movement of criminal elements. Transport Minister Darrell Vaz says current expansion work at the Norman Manley International Airport will result in the country having a competitive edge in the tourism industry. And Trinidad and Tobago set to reintroduce legislation to implement zones of special operations to combat the continued increase in violence. That's the 6 o'clock news. News next at 7. It's now 10.5 minutes after 6.
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7: Heavenly Father, this morning, God Almighty, I thank you for a new day. Oh, God, the scripture said, create in me a clean heart, renewing a right spirit. This morning, dear God, I place everything before you. Fountain of strength over Brother Gary, bless. Oh, God, knowing that this morning, God Almighty, you wake us up in our right mind. Oh, God, I give you thanks for Sister Sharon. Hallelujah. Father God and her family, in the name of Jesus. Oh, God, you know the era that Brother Gary sit down. Father God, I send your mighty angel four corner over the instrument there, God Almighty. In the name of Jesus, every listening ears, oh God, every DJs, hallelujah. In the name of Jesus, God, we give you thanks. I worship you because the scripture says, oh, give thanks unto the Lord, for he is good, for his mercy endureth forever. Oh God, those who are in jail this morning, God, I place them in your hand. Oh, God, you be the judge of all judge this morning. God Almighty, I place first responder before you this morning. God, that patient, oh God, who's on the operating theater. Oh God, you be the knife and the ivy, every instrument that is about to use. Oh God, in the name of Jesus, control everything, dear God. Remember heads of government, hallelujah. In the mighty name of Jesus. Lord God, I give you thanks even for my family on this side. Cover my husband with your blood. Oh God, even those who have a death. Oh God, I put it in your hand and condolence it to each and every one. Oh God, those who don't have a job. Father God, I place them before you. Because God, you say anything we need, we must ask and you will grant it. So this morning, God, those who are jobless this morning, in the name of Jesus, we call blessings from the four corners of the universe. Oh God, remember those children in school. Oh God, even in the college where they are fighting. Father God, I sign your angel, Gabriel and Michael. Oh God, you know the enemy is out running like a lion. But God, in you, I put my trust that you take full control. Remember every prayer warrior on this platform and other platform. Remember, oh God, the pastors, them dear God, who's leading your flock. Oh God, save and sanctify and deliver. As I ask in Jesus' mighty name, God bless you, Brother Gary. God bless you. God bless you. God bless you.

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1: Good morning. Welcome, ladies and gentlemen, again. If it's your first time here, I want to say welcome. Kim, good morning to you in West Palm Beach. Good morning. And for everybody, good morning. Good morning. I hope and pray that everybody is excited, man, just to be alive. Remember, if you don't press the follow button on TikTok yet, we're coming off TikTok in around less than... Oh, I'm slung wrong. We have a slung properly, you know. Yeah, I don't like this on top of the headphone. Don't. I don't like that. Yeah, that one, you know, and then try something. Because the company sent me two headphones, so the sound quality, I think it's a little bit different-ish. I think it's all right. I'm just being miserable. So, I know I don't like that one. With the something on the top. You see that something on the top? I mean, I don't want nobody to see the brand yet, you know, because if they see the brand, I have to sign up to make sure so I get money when time people buy it. But it's a good headphone. Wireless headphone. Enough people never have one. And I found it. And I say, you know what? Them cynic on give me and say, yo, brother, give your face pretty, man. Talk it out, ladies and gentlemen. Ladies, Servant David, good morning, me charge you. What go on you? I would tell me say something in a act up one day. I remember how we know. I said, no, but me like, him wouldn't call me because he knows him. It'll work good unless he's in trouble something. But it's a brand new headphone. Wireless. Me not have to have no wire walk up and down with me something no more. And when you go out there to live broadcast on the street, the broadcasters have wireless headphone. Good morning to everybody. Good morning. And yesterday I was home, me and wife lie down after me coming out of the street car. Me do road every day now. And I found this song. And ladies and gentlemen, if that song gonna touch your heart this morning, it's just a song where a young man sing. And just a reminder. I'm going to find it. I'm going to say, you know what? I'm going to play it this morning for some real people who love Jesus. We don't have to baptize to love Jesus. Let me say, let me make it clear. Cecile, good morning. Press the follow button for me, everybody, now. Remember, we are coming for TikTok in around 11 minutes and go over YouTube, bro. Gary Radio. Look at that song. Listen to that song here. I found it yesterday. I'm not going to play it too long, you know. I just want to play for around 5 minutes. This song touched my heart yesterday. My wife didn't give me this something with Chad Lamour. I say if she did give me. My wife is funny, you see. When she pray for some people, she don't like give me because if she's a mega make joke. Let me say if me see it. Anybody know a young man named Chad Lamour? Anybody know who Chad Lamour is? Does anybody know who Chad Lamour is? If you can write in one song window. I not love the youth, you see, man. The youth around 30 years old. I say, God. I see the youth come out, you know, man. I say, the little boy, I run the world, you know. The man got a Grammy Award and then get 7 Grammy one night. Mash it up. Anybody know Chad Lamour? Eat that. Then I go Google it. Nobody Google it. That's one if you know him as a mother. as a mother, do you know Chad Lamore? Does anybody listen to Brother Gary this morning know Chad Lamore? Nobody now answer. He is coming to the UK next week. I never ask you. All I ask you, if you know Chad Lamore, I never ask you which part of him I come. Because you don't answer my question yet. Does anybody know Chad Lamore? And some people say me out of order. But I may not think of out of order. I may ask a question and you give me a different answer. Anybody know Chad Lamore? Let me go over YouTube, go look. Me just nobody write it in. Me over Caribbean Radio HD4.com. Me just nobody write it in. That's so. Let me look again. Sister Velma, no say nothing. Sister Rosemary, no say nothing. My old people, they don't know artists, you know. My old people, them will listen to Brother Gay. Most of them don't know artists. I just middle age one, them know artists. And we hear you play his song. Jesus, Sister Jackie says she don't know Chad Lamore. For real? Let me see if anybody. Sister Carmen, good morning. Sister Beverly Moore, good morning. Let me say good morning to Patsy Pat. Good morning, Phil. Philippa Thompson, if you come from TikTok and go over YouTube and you want to win the Lexi, you have to write in me on YouTube. So me can give me numbers, so you can text me your information and me go mail them off. Not the first time hearing that name. Not the first time. Yeah, big time, you know, say no, because your church. What me can't believe, say, what's your? Nobody no write it in. You know, say no really hear his song. No, me no know if you Lord Jesus. Me no know if you know him like you know Brother Gay. Me mean if you know the music where he sing. If you know him as a young man where yeah, that me no mean if you know him physically. If you say, well, go on. No, I don't know him. You have never heard his name? Chad Lamore, him sing a song named Gyro. Him in the group named Maverick. Come on, mothers, man. I know the music. Yeah, that mean I mean if you physically know him, if you say, well, go on, Chaddy. I know something I mean. Well, go on, like, I couldn't know better gear, I know something I mean. I mean if you know the music then. Should I make my statement different? I love it. I am just grateful right now. Yeah. Jesus, I can't believe. Yes, me know him. Hello, good morning.
2: Good morning, Brother Gary.
1: Good morning, Boaty.
2: Me say, Brother Gary, I warned I camp this morning.
1: How are you going down there?
2: I have to call Brother Gary. Brother Gary, listen to this now.
1: Yes, but hold on. Let me sit down and turn up your head for a little louder.
2: Sit down, Brother Gary,
1: and call
2: your ten.
1: All right, no, a big girl that. You know, Brother Gary, I'm
2: going to say. You know.
1: Sometime and all the while.
2: Me and the man. Yeah, listen to this stuff, Brother Gary. Upstairs, this is Brother Gary, and I have you on the iPad, right?
1: Mm-hmm.
2: You are gone.
1: Mm-hmm.
2: The good upstairs in our living room, funny girl, I passed the one. In the only corner of my phone, I something else. You hear me, daughter, mommy? I'm working on mix up in the house. Me say, deal with it.
1: Hey, that's the reason why we have our things and nobody can put it out, because if they put it out, we're gone.
2: Okay, me said deal with it. You said, mommy, me, I hear three different cities. Me said deal with it.
1: Oh, God.
2: Because one of me, three of them, now and down.
1: They have to work. Thank you, my baby. Make them know. So we're not catch. We're not, I live, we live. We're not catching. No, Auntie Juanita, you're a bad in a man. For those who don't, oh God, Chad Lamore sing is from Maverick City. Little black youth, take over the whole place. Sing a whole of the big song, Gyro. I don't play my song when I sing. Jesus! You know, look good. I'm playing my song with, yo, Jesus! Are the biggest group in the world. C-H, not Chronics, Chad, C-H-A, Chad Lamore, C-H-A-N, you don't know that song here? Chad-ja. Jesus, are the biggest group in the world.

0: If you say you don't know this song, you are not living for Jesus. I don't care how old you is, whether you're old or you're young. Everybody and their mother know this song, yeah. Especially the Jamaican them. I bet you me say red light, pepper light, blue. You don't know it. I bet you me know that one there. Red light, yellow light, pepper light, blue. You say, oh, me know that song there. Oh, me know it. See, Jesus, like you say, yes, she know that one there. Red light, pepper light, blue. 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
1: I'll never be more loved.
0: As a mother, so, I'm going to the house yesterday, and I see my wife is sitting down, and she's sad. So, I say, what am I doing? Oh, I'm a nice girl. Maverick City Group, yeah. Black group. Oh, my phone, I'm a nice, I'm put up on the equipment. Yeah, so I saw my wife mad. She was mad. And Chad Lamour, Chad Lamour, let me save my seat. So I love it. Yeah, nice looking young youth, great. You tell me, love, me love, me love, me love a little youth. And listen to a song where the youth sing. I don't know, you're not for them for years now, if you're around 2 years. Don't. Listen to a song where the youth. Don't listen to a song here. Listen here. Let me save my seat. Listen here. 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
2: Kind of a public acknowledgement, yeah, in some ways of like, oh, we got some things
3: for sure
2: to work on.
3: Absolutely.
2: What did you experience in talking with your wife, talking with
0: Hold on, let me say me see your song. How was the song there? You want a song, man? Hold on there. Spotify.
4: This is a fun one. What is your most embarrassing?
0: No, I'm not this. What is the song there? My wife, if you send a song, come give me. I mean, she not send it, come give me it, you know. Let me say for that. I know that moment. And, where the song? Let me look for a song. Good morning. Let me see if I did.
4: A song no one knows you wrote.
0: Pray! No, not that. What is something there? Oh. Like that. Bam, bam, bam, bam, bam, bam, bam, bam. Good morning, Charlie Moore News. You look for this song I'm going to hear. One song I'm hearing sing. And meaning, I just want to tell them to pray for the young people. And I think I was mad when wifey tell me, I say, yo, it's a little boy too rich, not even 31 yet. And you win over one Grammy, one walk in there, you win wrong. And I was so mad because him checking to a rehab 1 year now. And it hurt me so bad. Yeah. Him checking to a rehab. And if me did see me, that call him and say, yo, brother, tell me what kind of rehab you're checking in. Because we Jamaican, if you don't tell, we are going to judge you now. Yeah, either coke. It's not sexual rehab you're going at, because one woman you have. So either drugs rehab or weed. Same thing. But him was in there. And him sing one song about it. I just want to tell people, say pray for them young people that we gotta use. Because God did enemy go. And the youth are the greatest. The youth are the greatest thing right now under the gospel. Honest. The youth are the greatest thing, Rasta. And I just want to tell we as parents, for us pray for them young youth where God I use, because I don't treat nobody out there powerful. But me see me now, me I said, John, and the whole of the man jump on him. Everybody jump on him bandwagon. Everybody. And we just want parents for us. When you see them look at you, tell them to go pray for them, Rasta. Because Rehab's song. S-O Rehab's song. Let me get the song. See it here. Me just find the song. I'm going to do this. I'm going to talk to By Your Life. I'm going to hear the Rehab song when you sing from inner the place. Soon come. Keep it locked to the Brother Gary. Where that sound here come from? Where that sound here come from? Cell phone. Let me turn on. I don't see which part it come from. But good morning. 7:32. Let me go talk to our friends and come right back. Keep it locked.
3: Oh, boy. Well, for one thing, I can tell you I could never get, even though I am on two separate blood pressure medication, I couldn't get my blood pressure to go down until I started using the blood pressure support that you sent me along with my blood pressure. My blood pressure is always normal now. So that's an awesome thing. And I just feel overall, I feel better. I take the cleanse before I go to bed at night, and the next morning it's just easy. I feel relieved and cleaned out and light and happy. First things, I'm not a morning person, and after I start taking these, I'm able to just jump out of bed and go about my day. So that's just awesome. I love the products. I love the way they make me feel.
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5: All right. So with that being said, and this in mind, ladies and gentlemen, good morning to each and everyone that's tuning in. I want to know the early morning listeners, we always say get the best special. So this morning, people, we want to know, say, we kind of give it a shot this morning, all right? Listen carefully, you know, because what I'm going to do this morning, I'm going to do it again for at least 15 people, not even 15. 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What's the catch? You just have to pick up your phone and tell me the answer to this very a throwback Thursday. So we only bring back trivia as we do already. So make sure you have the answer to this one. Yesterday I asked it and I realized and I found I never know. So Dukunu have a real country name. All right. Now Dukunu, the name of people call me and they tell me about. All right, which is Tire Leaf, is actually another name for Dukunu. However, I don't want to hear about Tire Leaf this morning. More want to hear about the name when I know a country. All right. There's another name for Dukunu, a country, and no, it's not Toto, and it's not Rockbun, all right? Then the two other names, I know why anybody call me with them the name, because it's not Rockbun, and it's definitely not Toto. So if you can tell me another name for Dukunu, other than Tire Leaf this morning, you're going to get any product for $69, or you'll get 4 for $199. What's the catch? You just have to call me now. And the number, 866-628-5433. That is 866-628-5433. Once again, people, pick up the phone and tell me another name for Dukunu this morning. That's all you do, and you get any item for $69. What's the catch? Or if you want 4 for $199, you can get that. But you have to tell me the other name for Dukunu. I mean, I don't talk Tire Leaf either. All right? So pick up the phone, dial this number. The number is 866-628-5433. That is 866-628-5433. That is 866-628-5433. Just pick up the phone and dial that number now. And remember, as I stated, I mean, I stutter when I say it. I say, yeah, I get any product for $69 this morning. Or if you want to stock up on a deal, I'm doing 4 for $199 as an introductory stock up special. but you have to tell me another name for Dukuna this morning, and I have to call the number, which is 866-628-5433. That is 866-628-5433. That is 866-628, and the last four numbers is spelled life. So pick up the phone, especially if you have diabetes, hypertension, cholesterol, fibroid, prostate, lupus, cancer. Just tell me another name for Dukuno. What's another name for Dukuno this morning? Call me now with the answer and get any item for $69 or any four for $199. The number again is 866-628-5433. That is 866-628-5433. Pick up the phone, dial that number now. And when you call, tell them another name for Dukuno and get any item of your choice for $69 or $4 for $199. But you have to call me now, 866-628, and the last four numbers is spelled life. With that being said, Brother Jay.
0: All right. Good morning, good morning, good morning, ladies and gentlemen. Wherever you are in the world, good morning. As I was saying before, as I said, yo, that sounded annoying. Let me restart my phone. I'll save enough. My phone have any. Come and know me. One look at who. See there, that gone. So I'm going to take up the phone off of the equipment. Them, yeah, so. Still there, there. Let me restart my phone. So, yeah, as I was saying to you as parents, me know someone listen to a song where the youth put out. And let me tell you how long that song is.
4: A song I
0: checked in. This is how a song when put in. And when wife met me here, me did kind of disappointed. And I've never been there before. We come from a community where, in my ideas, we no go through them problem. I was saying to myself, look at you boy have, I look at you to have everything where the world and Jesus have to offer. That's just me as a youth, to me, I think. Again, me see some people go through something, and me I say, me not understand it, but it's, where there's something name again the people go through and they say, and they make you mad, where there's something name, I mean name it. Well, there's something name you go through something and all different kind of people go through it. When name and it a go on now in the world. When name, ladies and gentlemen, what is something name? Write it in there for me, Nikki Boo. And young people are go through it and them are getting mad. When name? A depression? No, not depression. One next word they use, no way. Everybody are go through that and it's sticky. One next word, man, is not depression. And such girl used to have it up on the radio. Mental health. Thank you. Such girl up on the radio did have it. Not stress, no, mental health. Mental health. Me don't want any anxiety. You know, say America, me come here, but I hold it by name mental, not mental illness, mental health. Mental health. People always say mental health real. Thank you, sister. Is that Sister Faith? Mental health. Not bipolar. Me never says, to me say such. Yo, I swear to God, I hear that. Yo, who is the worst? Chumisa, I don't want girl in there. Chumisa, such girl, everybody say bipolar. It's not that girl. Why? Why are they? Chumisa, you know, say that hypocrite. So, only never tell me say she bipolar. Only never tell me say she bipolar, I could not get that trouble. Only never tell me say she bipolar. Only never tell me that. Oh God, Lord cover them. But this is the song of the youth sing. La la la, I hate you. Good morning, sister. Oh, they never tell me she bipolar. So all this time, me alone to the girl. Hello, good morning. I don't like that headphone. I think it have. I have been having a nerve change. She said it. Oh, she said it. Hello, good morning.
6: Brother Gary.
0: Good morning, young lady. How are
6: you? Good morning. How I'm fine, thank you. You know, so you're a crowd of the best.
0: Yo.
6: Bipolar. Look here. Let me say something to you. You have different. You have mental health. You have postpartum, which female where have kids go through. Brother Gary, stress out here. Kill people where can't pay them bills.
0: Me think my wife, me think trouble. Me have. Where the wife? Where the one where you turn on the fan, turn up all the AC? Where that one the name?
6: Oh, yeah, when you go through, you, when you all you go through.
0: Yeah. What age you go through that one? Because me think sometimes...
6: Let's say start at 35 to 40.
0: Young people can go through it too?
6: Yes, brother.
0: I guess. Me feel say, Mr. Malcolm, listen, this morning I come here in the office, you're 61.
6: You know,
0: I'm
6: going to leave Mr. Malcolm alone.
0: 61 degree?
6: Listen to me. You see, if me have one daughter say, right now, me, I swear me I put him for Mr. Malcolm.
0: Yeah, me too. Me think to say... Me think... Me think to say, sometimes when the mother got through, the picnic got through it, car. If my wife not have something when time, the time cool, sometimes the time hot, sometimes she have that something there. Stop it, boss. Not this morning. Stop it. No, it's truth. Yo, so, and so, him sing that song, yeah, and me see my wife was, she was in a very sad mood. You have it. Bro, that is menopause. Well, my wife, I think my wife, the one that make it turn up your AC, turn it down. Turn it up, and she have the remote. Turn it up, sometimes sleep in a brief, sometimes sleep in a long sleeve, sometimes you have it, maybe just have it closed, depending on where in the room, me sleep in a that. Sometimes you have to sleep all in a sweatsuit. Anybody know what is a tracksuit? So, this is the song we sing. Listen to the song we sing, Big Ten. I mean, what Big Ten about this morning, no? Chad Lamour rich. Them a millionaire. Me the care I turn off from them. Me turn off from
6: pass.
0: Him.
6: But again, why they not call you woman a pass? Why them have to say men a pass?
0: Because everything I we put on one about. Good morning. Good morning. So, see song we sing, yeah?
7: I checked in rehab today.
0: And checked into rehab today.

I checked into the rehab today. I checked into rehab today. If you're the parents, a little boy have everything. If you're the parents and that not hit your head, that can't hit nobody head. Cause my wife tell me, me say, where my check, me say, where my check in a rehab for? Him win 7 Grammy where everybody at Jamaica fight for win one. Him a millionaire, him charge $90,000 US. And him have everything. And my wife say, you don't understand when everything. And I just want to tell people to pray for them young people where you see her sing. When the man sing that, when he hear that song, he lick me chip. I checked into rehab today.

0: said, yeah, I know there is something I had to change. That's all the song say. I checked into rehab today. They took my phone away. Yo, that's deep. I don't even understand. Yo, may I repeat this song and it get me. 30-year-old. 30-year-old Rasta. And I just want to encourage parents out there. If you just know, say, yo, pray for no youth, them and time to see them out there. The worst is them as your Jesus. Pray, yeah, man. Just pray for them. He is probably overwhelmed with all he's going through and had mental breakdown. He did the right thing by checking in. So many things that when you do rehab, either sex problem you have, or alcohol problem, or a couldn't money problem, a couldn't house problem, or Jesus and devil problem. And that me I think, my wife said, no, you know, after be none of that, it's just something. So me I say, brother, but you can't tell you where you go through, you know, because we are going to suspect, you know, and we are going to look on your finger if we see the ring. Or if you have, if you switch it, if you are a swinger, we are going to check out. Why you think me come and tell everybody about my problem? Because me know Jamaican people, if you don't tell them about where you are going through, they will go dig up things and they will walk up and down and say, yeah, yes, I better give you and your wife a problem. Yeah, yes, I better give you a divorce. So make sure you come back and tell everybody what's going on. And as a mother, if you have a young man or a young lady below the age of from 30 to below that, that's saying I must eat your chip tonight this morning. I checked in rehab today. So if you suicide, what could I manage if you suicide? I see him, nobody not talk about it, but like when dead and buried and gone now, I see one young man who did a whoop. Me and him a good friend. And indeed I whoop bossy boy in a man. Me love you, you know. Indeed I whoop one golden cross and then just shoot himself in her head. Around 3 months ago. Shoot himself. He might not even 40 yet. And then just shoot himself in her head. And but the golden cross still whooping. So it doesn't matter what. I just want to tell somebody this morning. Killing yourself and hurting yourself, that does not fix the problem. Honest. And only sad thing, the man looked for me one day, you know, and he said, brother G, me bring me my mother, cause I keep my mother live at Bridgeport, and my mother not nothing without you. Every day I used to listen to, and the man come a bridge, the man mother come a gospel and the green, the first one that me keep, and he said, mama, see brother Gary. Hello, good morning.
1: Good morning, brother Gary.
0: Good morning, young brother lady.
1: Gary. Yeah? Friday gone, a 30-year-old guy over my complex shot him head and himself in his head.
0: Wow. Which part? Over which part?
1: Over my complex where I live, where me and Cabin used to
0: use. 30-year-old?
1: In my 30s, brother Gary and shot himself Friday when I came home.
0: Oh. Just
1: tell me that he shot himself in that area.
0: Me not think all Jamaican 50-year-old we now do them sitting there. Me not think we are do them. Me not think we are kill myself. Me not think so. Me kind of funny. We all Jamaican we different. We will chop you. I do things, but we not killing myself. And someone also wants to pray for Chad Lamore. Good looking youth. Great. Depression, anxiety, and panic attack is combination. What is panic attack? How many of me ever have panic attack? When me ever have? Me not think me ever have.

0: Let me read it. I checked into rehab today. They took my phone, then they took my belt. That's deep, man. I checked, my son was 28 when he take his own. What do you mean? See your son taking kill himself? He's still dead? One of my friends just write it in, say, I don't want nobody else up. I don't want the people there, so we know that, how that feel. Why this dirty phone here? Lord, help me with that sitting here today. Let me see if the phone give me trouble. Come, it used to come one time and it's gone. But I just want to encourage parents. Pat, you know, let me know you, that girl, yeah? Pat, you know, let me know you, baby. How you do? I don't want to see your son kill himself, girl. Me and you talk on the radio about it one day. I did not know we have people. No more attack what he have. What is more attack? What is that? More attack. That's why I encourage everybody this morning for just pray for the young people. Chad Lamour is the greatest Maverick, the greatest group in the world. And the little boy checked into rehab. What could he going through, man? I don't know. What? That make me not like for know. Me not like for ask him. What are you going through? What hard? Food, money, you can't get any girl, good looking boy, you have Jesus. It's hard. And his wife, he married to a white girl again. My wife would have said, me if it's a white, must say Caucasian. I don't know if you see with me, if Mr. White, me don't mean nothing. I just saw me talk. I don't know, I put my word in my mouth and if it confuse me. Good morning. So that's why I encourage the item.
1: Good morning, Brother Gary. Regarding Chandler, which I love him so much. I don't know his situation, but I remember they were in a group called Maverick City and something went down. And I guess they didn't get what they had expected to get after everything went through the court process and so forth. And that's a lot to manage. And maybe that's what's pressing his mental health because...
0: Yeah, but if he's smart enough, I don't think he lose the Grammy. Let me find out if Chad Lamour losing Grammy. I don't think he losing Grammy. Let me find out if Chad Lamour losing... I don't think he losing Grammy. Him have the Grammy them, and him have him voice, and him have Jesus. I know he lose the group, because that's why I tell, me, he nearly am to Brother Gear one time, in the court right now. I think he lose the name of the group, him lose the name Maverick. I think he lose that. But sometimes that is mistake. I think so. I think he lose the name. But I'm just asking to pray for that young man there now. Chad Lamour, me think of the greatest gospel singer in the world. Me the kind of don't like them one time. And Lord, thank you for that. Because me the try to book them and then charge me $90,000. And me say, Jesus, sir. Me say, me can't get 17. He said, nope. Not him. Him agent. So sometimes I know them. So I'm going to pray for, but might be no like how in the other group there, he might go charge 50 now. Like how, let me ask my friend, how much Chad Lamour charge now? Yeah, like how he in that group. Lord, thank you. Sometime, I say thank you to the check team. I say thank you, that's in the group, and him still at Chad Lamour. Yeah. Look how much people going to leave Caribbean radio. I'm not go crazy. Come on, go, hey, let me tell you if I know. You see people when they run me, everyone of them when they were me, I thought they have my back, I thought they have my foot, I thought they have my hand. And as I said before, if any time I was supposed to lose my mind about radio, if I was this kind of man who believe in, who love people more than all them love me, murder got crazy is when the 8 broadcaster leave here one time. And they are all 8 people who we eat them know me like how me know me brief and me ganzi them. And they are all pastors. And who not dead yet? Still have a pound of a dead. Can't not go dead.
2: Wow.
0: All of not go dead. Every single one of not go dead. Who not dead yet? Still have a pound of news to come. And listen to repentance and say, Lord, Please forgive me for what me do, Brother Gary. Thank God for the wife. Them will call me and say, be careful. Me and my husband on the phone. I said, them will build up radio for and have a different radio from you. So don't tell nobody. Good morning, Big Ten. Let me go talk. Don't move. Let me go talk to credit company and come right back. Good morning.
2: 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Anything I apply for, I get it, you know? So I'm encouraging people to come to Squeeze, and it's really reasonable because different credit card, different people who do deletion charge a lot more money. This is a gift, and I'm a Jamaican, and I please the work what you're doing for Jamaica. Because I actually recommend 2 of those persons that pay $99 and their credit cleanup. I have somebody who, all right, my wife, I want to put her on my card at the Citibank, and she couldn't go on it because I have $10,000 credit plus I have different things, and she couldn't go on it because her credit was 600 or 500 and something. And I actually make new people clear it up, so her credit is in the 700 now. It's real. Yeah. Although you go and do training, although you go and do different courses, although Denmark go and do different courses, but you have to have a clean mind, and that's what you have, a clean mind, and God going to bless you too. Because when I come to America, I come to America as a businessman, and I never book up anybody who positive, like you people. I book up all negative people who tell you that you cannot do this, you cannot do that. Yeah, so my credit is in the 800 now, so I'm going to recommend any amount of people to people, you know, because I know that it's good. It's worked for me, so I have a good mind. So I'm not negative, I'm positive. I want to go somewhere in life, and I will recommend it to other people because I know it's going to work. So God bless you, man. Keep up the good work and help people. Your reward is going to come from God.
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4: It's the hardest thing I've done, but I knew something had to change. So I checked in rehab today.
5: I checked into rehab today. Welcome back. Good morning.
4: Took my phone and then they took my
5: I have a good 100% friend, a sister, and she's telling me that my son was 28 when he take his own life. I don't know if I could manage that.
6: No.
5: That's kind of crazy. That's strong. Good morning, Big Ten. How are you?
6: Good morning, everybody.
5: So did you know the message?
6: I just want to say something real quick because I got to go to work. So Chandler Moore did not get rid of his Grammy or lose his Grammy, but what he did was he said in the interview that I watched that he removed it from his house because it's like it's not big up him, you know, make him head swell like, you know, too much. But I wanted to say something about you when you say when the eight people left you. Remember the T.D. Jakes thing that you play about who is the confidant and who the people are?
5: That helped me.
6: Those were the scaffolding. So they help you build back up the building, and then when you're done building, move away.
5: Yeah, but I'm
6: not going to hang up, say it.
5: Listen, let me say this to you. I did kind of mad at me. I have two artists in my backs with. I may ask God for turn them down, because them too high. Chandler Moore was one of them. I did, because I couldn't find 900.
6: But you got Todd. You got Todd. He's from Maverick.
5: Yeah, look how Todd humble. Todd is humble.
6: Yes, he is.
5: But 90,000, I couldn't afford that. So me call him now and see how much money. So when me say them, me call him now and tell him, because I love him, you know. Yo, look at boy, I could have been my son, you know. Look at boy, I could have been my son.
6: He's a young person.
5: And he lose, and the man take away the group from him. You know, so when I build up, thank God for my wife. You know, so when I make up Caribbean Radio, I give that story, the guy, but listen to me. You know, so I'm gonna lose it to do.
6: I know.
5: So,
6: you look like you're changing mind for me, you know, when Naomi rain there.
5: For when?
6: Okay.
5: No, Naomi ruin a power with him. She not left him. So, Trima got through, you know, them kind of sit back and I work with him. Everybody I got through with him. And that's what good people do.
6: He's upset. Naomi is like she came from a Christian home. Well, so does E, but she's kind of different. But anyway, I'm here listening.
5: That's hard.
6: Naomi never come.
5: No, when he said check, me think to say, because I have no sex problem, I have no money problem, I have no take
6: with.
5: Eh?
7: You know, say they have a baby mother before.

0: married this other girl, right?
1: No, me no. You know, me have to ask my wife them I sit there, because me no.
0: All right,
1: me
0: go hang up.
1: Yeah, the thing about me, ladies and gentlemen, my wife, like me say to her, what? Because my wife can't, listen, and my wife, me go into the house yesterday and see her. And me say, what do you know, my girl? And she said, no, me see her sitting and she said, oh, you not ask me what to me? Because somewhere me no want to go in her. I swear to God. Somewhere me no want to go in her. So, me say, okay, what do you? She said, my artist is going through a lot and I'm so hurting for him. So, me say, me can I pray for him? Me say, where your artist? She said, how much artists me have? Me say, me know you love Bojo. You love Shaba. You love Lady Sarah. She said, no, American. I said, oh, Chad Lamour. She said, yeah. So I said, my girl, what Chad Lamour could I go through again? He have everything in the world where everybody are hustle. He have everything in the world. She says, I saw your seat. I said, yes. Where the hell he could I want again? He have every Grammy. Not even. I have to be careful when I say it. Not even. Cartel not have so much Grammy like him. I'm saying, Mr. One Kevin, because they're rush, you know. Can't say too much, you know. Yeah, everything. And she said, no, it's more than that. So now I just want to encourage parents out there. You have to, you can't say too much, you know. You have to say, I will, you know, believe. Yeah. But cartel greater than him, though. No, cartel greater than him. Because you know, when the cartel, them Gaza people, they rush better again, because then they are all heap, you know. You know, and then I said, boy, cartel, brother Gary, your vibes that this year, you know. I said, Chad Lamour better than you, you know. So me now go over there. So, to rehab today. So the group have a new name now. Him not have the group no more, Maverick City. The owner for the group take it over. And let me ask my girl if he have any. If he have any. Because she may ask everything, you know. Does Chad Lamour have a new group now?
2: No, Chandler Moore doesn't have a new permanent group. He left Maverick City Music to focus on his solo career, releasing albums like Chandler Moore, Live in Los Angeles. He does collaborate with other artists, such as Elevation Worship.
1: Oh, I'm going to call them today and ask them how much I'm going to charge now. Let me ask the friend here. Me one friend, me a call one of my friend with him and him par, and me go ask him how much he might charge. No one safe. Yeah, but yeah. Good morning. Because sometimes when you're up high, now, people drop you. Nobody know any like that. Because everything is a team come together and make it win, you know. And him alone, but he's great. And I could take him to Memorial Fest right now. Yeah. Not this year, not next year, the year after. Make him done, go show him rehab. And hope and pray that God, one thing in the losing voice, you're still talented. And let me tell. So if I didn't know him, I would have played a song for him. And I want to play the song for all the mothers, anybody out there have been hurt because of Christian community, you have been hurt. I want to play the song. Oh, what the? I want to play the song for the Christian community. If you have been hurt because of anything in the Christian realm, I got this song for you. Let me say it again. If you have been hurt because of anything Christianity, they have done you wrong. One pastor hurt you. One minister hurt you. One church sister hurt you. One church brother hurt you. Somebody done a church hurt you. I want to play two verses of that song here before me talk to my immigration attorney and tell you, say, don't worry. God is still God. And I'm talking from experience because I'm hurt already down at church, you know. I'm telling everybody, I'm hurt already. I'm hurt already till I start walk up and down sleep with. My get back, I start walk up and down sleep with every girl from down at church. I swear. One pastor hurt me down at church, and I start walk up and down sleep with every girl down at church. I swear. That's how much me did hurt. And done with church, I say, yo, it's enough for me, you know. Love this, you know. I'm going to play Love Child. Yeah, man. But this still, some of us want to encourage you. And this morning, I want to play the song for everybody who have been get abused, who have been hurt in a church. You say words of the song, yeah. Listen to the words of Brother Aaron.

0: up again. I don't care what you're going through this morning. Still will amp on Jesus. Cause guess what? He's coming one back. Jesus, one day.
1: We'll come again.
0: One day.
1: Just as he promised.
0: Just as he promised.
1: Amen.
0: My God.
1: No one knows.
0: Nobody knows when.
1: The day.

0: a cold bump in the morning. Good morning. Morning.
1: Blaze up. Blaze up.
0: Jesus. One day, Jesus. Pull it up again. I'm coming, Miss Immigration. One day, Jesus. Captain Baker. I don't know who you are this morning. You have been hurt. You have been abused. Then take your money, then trick you. You buy seasoning salt and then give salt. No season in it. You buy pork and then give minced beef. You buy minced beef and then give bones. Good morning. A whole heap of people are using the name of Jesus and a trick people nowadays. I mean, just want to say, Lord, me kiss. Me now hurry up your foot. What, let me tell you one thing. One day, Jesus is coming again.
2: One day, Jesus will come again.
0: Well, hey, me now,
2: just as he promised.
0: Hey!

0: I'm going to pull up at the song phone after I done talk to the immigration attorney. But that's why I encourage you this morning that me approve. See somebody write in a chat to him, say, Ahu. Well, I'm a wife, bath man. Well, I'm a man. Somebody write in a chat to him, say, I didn't sleep with all the girls. I sleep with the pastor wife. Da da dee da da. Da da dee da da. That's deep. But ladies and gentlemen, that's why I encourage you this morning. Good morning, Mr. Immigration Attorney. How are you?
1: Good. God is good.
0: What a God. Don't. Good God. Mm. A whole heap of things are going down the road. I hope the road. Every day, my mind runs by. When I see someone sitting on the TV, I say, figure so, the attorney has smile. No, Lord Jesus. Pray for you, Jesus. Good morning. How are you, by the way? How is mommy?
1: She got it on. I'm good as well.
0: Good morning.
1: Yes.
0: And tell my people who you are. Go ahead, ma'am.
1: Sure. So my name is Caroline Stevenson. I'm an immigration lawyer here in the U.S. And of course, the information is intended for educational purposes. And it doesn't establish a lawyer-client relationship. My number, 347-451-4282. 347-451-4282.
0: Anything new in immigration today?
1: Oh boy, yes. So last time we spoke, maybe about a week ago, we spoke about the issue that there was a pause that was lifted on the issuance of immigrant visas for 75 countries. Among Jamaica was one of those countries. Now, come September 10 of this year, the government has appealed the decision from that federal court judge. So now you have a situation where the issue regarding the pause is going through ongoing, what they call litigation, right? So one move is made against the government. The government make another move in another direction, right? So people are still kind of in limbo. But this appeal decision, the appeal that's pending, does not stay the lifting of the ban. So in other words, the embassies are supposed to start processing and start the reissuance of immigrant visas. But you can see that the government is moving deliberately slow, right? Because even though the pause is lifted and even though the ongoing appeal doesn't pause the issuance or stay the issuance of visas, so far, not one of my clients in Jamaica have been contacted to say that, well, we are now starting the reissuance process. Nobody has gotten any such notice. So it seems like right now things are stalled.
0: Wow. Wow, friend and family night. Wow, you hear that? So again, I got a few questions for you that people, anybody want to speak to the attorney, you can call in right now at 305-654-7944. Auntie Brooks, good morning. 305-654-7944. That's the number. You don't pay for the call right now. You only pay for the call when you do a consultation. 305-654-7944. 305-654-7944. And these are, we have a few questions for you. The first question is from WhatsApp, and it said, ask for me. My granddaughter has a work permit and a social. Can she travel in America?
1: Okay. So if you have a work permit only and a social, and your green card application is pending, and if you are meaning by travel, traveling by plane, I would strongly discourage it, right? If your green card is pending, you still are not regarded as a permanent resident of this country. Please do not take the plane. I actually have a client right now. She is locked up in detention because she flew from New York to Maryland. She has an asylum application pending. And when she was walking in the airport, she just see ICE officers following behind her. Mm-mm. Right? Lo and behold, it turns out that, yes, they were after her because TSA contacted ICE right away to say she overstayed her visa. Even though she has the asylum application pending, they still came and locked her up. She didn't resist arrest. She complied. But right now she's in detention, and we're trying to get a bond hearing for her to see if the judge can release her. So please, do not go on the plane.
0: Wow. Wow. Thank you. Thank you. Wow. Wow, wow, wow. Good morning. Mm-hmm. Good morning. This is crazy. God. Okay. That is crazy. Okay. Give out your number again for me, please, or they can text you.
1: Sure. 347-451-4282.
0: One more time.
1: 347-451-4282.
0: My God. Ladies and gentlemen, again, you want to speak to the attorney, you can call in right now, and she will take your question right here on the radio. Hear the thing about her question. You don't pay if you ask her the question on the radio at 305-654-7944. If you have any more question, you can always send me a text and I will ask the attorney, can you find out if I am coming to Florida and I am driving from Canada. I'm driving from Canada. I'm not a citizen, but I'm legal. What do they do? They can come here, of course. We're not thinking about any problem.
1: Yeah, Canadian citizens can come into the U.S. They can present their Canadian passport.
0: I think she's not a citizen.
1: Right?
0: I think she's not a citizen.
2: Facebook family comes.
0: She's not a citizen.
1: She's not a citizen.
0: No.
1: But at least she must have some kind of visa to enter the U.S. then. Either she has a green card or she has a visa to come into the U.S. She has to have a visa if she's coming into the U.S.
0: If she's not a citizen, she
1: should
0: have a visa. Right? If she's not a citizen, she have to have a visa, right?
1: Correct. Or okay. A green card.
0: I don't think she has no green card. Over there she live. So go and look for your visa, my girl. Get a visa and fly in or drive in. Again, you want to speak to the attorney? Right. You can talk to her one-on-one anywhere in the world you are. You can talk to her also on WhatsApp. You can call her at 347-451-4282. 347-451-4282. I am a citizen and I'm married to my fiance in Jamaica 7 months now. And I have not heard back nothing since I applied. I think that's not long.
1: Yes, that is definitely not long. Right? You know, nowadays you're looking at a 2 years, 2.5 years process. In terms of time that it's going to take for you to, between filing and getting an interview, right? 7 months, you're just scratching the surface.
0: All right. You know, like that? So I like what's going on. Again, you want to speak today, you need to leave your card. You need to have your card to travel to the U.S., and a visa. I don't know. Somebody's answer. But anybody have a question, feel free to call the attorney right now at 305-654-7944. 305-654-7944. Anybody have any question for the attorney? You can call in right now. 305-654-7944. 7944. Anywhere in the world you are, you can call in and you can ask her any question free. If you want to speak to her private, you can call her at 347-451-4282. If you have a question for her and you want to talk to her private, you can call her at 347-451-4282 right here. And again, if you want to speak to her today, you will only pay $75. You will pay $75 today, or you can make an appointment. Good morning. So, gentle folks, when you are going through the airport, do not... let me see that person. Somebody said... call a whole a minute, please. Somebody said, good morning, gentle folks. When you are going through... This bridging here, that man here, I know I'm bridging, in work at TSA. He said, tell your people, when you are going through the airport, do not deny... Oh, me can't say that next word here. Oh, me have to send out, please. Do not deny taking your picture at the TDC. Once you do that, the system is set up to report to immigration. Oh, nice. Oh, God. I mean,
3: I
0: think... Me, I want something with me. Let me hear myself, Bonnie, attorney. Hello, good morning, live with the attorney. Good morning.
3: Good morning. I have a quick question. Hello?
0: Yes, sir. Go ahead.
3: Yes. If you're waiting on appeal for a denial and a loved one, a father or a mother passed away, how can you go about getting... just to go to Jamaica to go to the funeral.
1: If you're waiting on a... You said something about a appeal. What is a appeal?
3: Yes, I was in the process of trying to get my papers and then I got denied and now I'm in the process of the appeal.
1: Oh, you're appealing. Oh, okay.
3: Yes.
1: No. I would definitely recommend that you don't depart, right? Because an appeal... even though it's filed, does not stay that removal. I'm sorry, does not stay that denial, right? So you're still regarded as having been denied an immigration benefit. If you're denied an immigration benefit, your case can be sent to immigration court. It's very likely that they will send your case to immigration court, and if you depart the U.S., while your case in immigration proceedings, you are deemed to have abandoned whatever status you have. So you definitely do not want to leave the country at this point, even though you have an appeal pending.
3: Okay. Thank you.
0: I would Jamaica, my brother. I would dead.
3: My father.
0: Your father? Yep. How long now?
1: Sorry
0: for you, that.
3: Today I make a week.
0: A week? Yeah, we are going to know. This will be between me and you. Nobody knows, let me tell you. You ready? Hello?
3: Hello?
0: Send down 115, one grand. Go down. Your plane ticket. Send that down.
3: Okay.
0: And just ask God to just know, say, I say, go. You understand what I mean? You better up your car. You still got them. I gonna need your help after. Is your mother there?
3: My mother there in Jamaica, but she, I don't know if she accept that news too well, you know.
0: So you're the only picking them have?
3: No, my brother up here too, and my older sister there trying to situate the funeral and the 99 situation.
0: What happened to your wife? Your wife? You married?
3: Yeah, but me I go through a divorce because I put myself through some foolishness.
0: I just hear a part of the season. Right now, sometimes God, I feel like you go through. If you say, yo, I may not tell you. One, your papa dead. and we not, and we have to say condolence. And you go through. So here you do, brother. You can't make that trip here. Nobody looking there, because I know sometimes we love our parents, you know, and we risk everything we have, you know. No risk it. You hear me, Charlie? Please. Your brother and sister, your brother and sister can't travel.
3: My brother.
0: So give him the food. $1,000 between me and you. I say it one day, probably there are some people back with me. This is between me and you, but not to nobody. Then prefer you
3: I
0: said
3: the food and the problem. You know, you have to still big respect to my father. My father was a good man.
0: Yeah, so we have to do. Because no, I can't hear you right now. Frost out, look, you want to go. But me, I tell you as a brethren, say, brother, you have to video watch that. You have bigger life in front of you. You hear me, Charlie?
3: Yeah.
0: Love, brother. My youth, you have to agree with me, man. Because if you agree, you're not good on, you know. You have to agree, brother.
3: Me, I agree with you.
0: Yeah, man. Just hold it, Charlie, man. Hold it, man. I make a brother video live thing for you. You hear me, G?
3: This I try to be strong right now, no, but not here though.
0: My youth, right now, let me tell you something. Don't give her a strong word for Wallampan. Run with this. Me glad to see her daddy dead and it's not you. That me I tell you right now. Me prefer you, cause you can help them and you can send her food and you can do a holy party. You can take care of mama. You think God I eat that? Me read Jesus. Alright, sir? Wallampan. Love, brother. Call you live with the immigration. Good morning.
4: Good morning, Brother Garrett. Good morning, Mr. Stevenson. Is it true you cannot come back and stop your flight ticket to Jamaica, to America?
1: If you can do what?
4: Bring back KC back to America.
0: Immigration, ma'am. This KFC.
1: Yeah,
0: ma'am. Where KFC have to do it? Lady, don't go on about this. Don't go like say, this is she agricultural. She had an agricultural immigration. Call such man a Bronx. Where everything. She's just an immigration attorney. You know now, come mix up my attorney, you know. How would that do? You know now, mix up my attorney, you know. She had no agricultural people. Call such man in the Bronx, where do everything and rob no money. Yeah. She not do immigration, me said you, man, do. We are called about Kentucky boat. What have we do with Kentucky immigration? Kentucky look visa? Please ask, which citizenship takes so long for interview so long? I don't understand this question here. Please ask why citizenship takes so long for interview so long. I don't know what that means.
1: Yeah, I understand what the question is saying. No, and it's, you know, it's a little bit speculative. However, based on my experience,
0: yes,
1: it seems, and the word is seems, as if the government is intentionally slowing down the process of these cases. Right? So a citizenship application here in New York would generally take 9 months. In a place like Hartford, Connecticut, it was supposed to take shorter. Right? Now I have clients in Hartford waiting a year. I'm not saying it's anything, I'm not absolutely certain that it's anything sinister on the side of the government, but this has been my experience that virtually all applications are taking longer.
0: All right. Call you live with the attorney. Good morning.
5: Hello. Good morning, Brother Gary.
0: Good morning, young lady.
5: Good morning, Ms. Stevens. I'm just asking a question. I have my work permit, but I get my green card, but I get a note on my phone that they revoke the green card. Revoke the work permit.
1: Work permit.
5: Right? So
1: the government, once your green card has been approved, saying that there's no longer any need for you to have a work permit. So you will get an automatic revocation notice. Usually it pops up on your phone or your online account to say that your work permit is no longer good. Right, which is not necessarily a bad thing. It's not a scary thing. It just means that the government is saying the green card is higher and stronger than the work permit. So know that you have the green card. Just put aside the work permit.
0: Sister, you get it, Mama? All right. So let me take one more call before we go talk to. Hello, good morning.
6: Good morning, Brother Gary. Good morning, Miss Stevens.
0: Good morning.
6: Good morning.
7: I have a question. I have a question, Miss Stevenson. I have a granddaughter that passed, but she died leaving three children. My daughter is her mother, but my daughter is only a green card holder. How do I get those children?
6: Well, these children are intermingled?
7: Yes.
6: Yes. So you would have to try to adopt these kids, right?
7: Me and or the mother?
6: Well, the mother doesn't necessarily have to adopt
7: them. Not the
6: them.
7: Mother, the grandmother, I'm sorry.
6: Right. So the grandmother, right, she cannot file for them directly. The grandmother would have to file for her daughter, and then those grandchildren can be under daughter's petition.
7: Yes, they were, but the mother
6: right?
7: passed.
6: Right. Oh, yeah. I'm sorry.
7: Yeah, the mother so passed. That... So they are now down there. The mother got through, but they are down there. So
6: there.
7: I don't
6: okay.
7: know.
6: So how what the grandmother has to do, the grandmother now needs to adopt grandkids. Once the adoption mm-hmm. process comes in and she gains custody of them, she can file for them. However, the challenge is that the rules state that once she gains custody of them, she's supposed to live with them cumulatively
7: for 2 years. That's
6: and
7: crazy.
6: That is where the problem is.
7: Yes,
6: mm-hmm.
7: yes, that's where the problem is. It's crazy.
0: All right, thank you very much. Remember, anybody want to speak to the attorney, you can call her right now. Text her today. Get an appointment. Today alone, you only pay $75. Today. Anyway, you're there. Again, her number is 347-451-4282. Thank you very much, ma'am. And you have a great weekend. And be safe. And look under the car when you walk if you see no lizard. Good morning. Bye-bye. We'll be right back after this. Keep it locked to the Brother Gary Morning Show. The morning show that...
8: Before I was, you know, using the Alpha Plus Green for my joint arthritis that my doctor told me that in the future I'll be needing a knee replacement. So far I'm taking the Alpha Plus Green and I see where I have a better result so far with the joint pain. So the products do work. So I hope everybody who have these joint pain can reach out and take in this product. Very good product so far. I'm on it about a month now and stopped taking the doctor medication that they prescribed me. So far the product is good and I see some result in the product. So I'm keep trying the product still. Hopefully, I ain't got to have no knee replacement.
0: Hello, good morning.
9: Top of the morning.
0: Top of the morning, Charger. Go ahead, sir. When you're ready.
9: All right. So with that being said, you know, and ladies and gentlemen, I'm just telling you this morning. 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But of course, there's going to be a catch, all right? 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Once again, that's 866-628, and the last four numbers is spelled life. With that being said, Brother Jay.
0: Ready when you're ready, and are gone, them gone. Keep it locked right here, too. Make sure you get your products, because you need it. Let me say, as I said, I found this song after... Because for me use music as a message. And when I listen to something with Chad Lamour, say, I checked into rehab today. And my mama did a reason about it. And I said to myself, say, if I did ever have his number... And for me, I just know say music is strong in my life. I was brought up through music. I couldn't read. So most of my message come through music. Especially Jamaican community. Most of it, if we say anything we want to know what I go on, and music come through. And I said if I could send Chad Lamour a song, I would send him this song. And I want to dedicate this song to anybody out there who's going through any church hurt. Any relationship hurt. Any job hurt. Because somebody just called me and said, what about job hurt, Brother Gary? I am working for one place for 17 years and they just come in and said we lose our job and no sign and we just out. Day before yesterday. I think my wife was talking about that too, you know, to somebody on the phone. Says somebody... Them some company locked down and she was talking to it yesterday. And I think my wife was saying something about it. Because my wife know them corporate sitting there. And I'm sitting, me talk about ghetto. Me talk about how Jesus can save. Then me talk about. Me don't know about no workplace. Because me never go on workplace. Me used to work at Sears. Me work at listening place where me work. Using the common sense. Because two me know me. Me have to work. Anywhere me work, me have to can do something. My first job in America was Junior Flex get me that job there. And then right after I get 77 shot and dead. So you must know my association is not a ugly group. Junior Flex. He get me the job and then, hold on. He get me the first job there. At one place, one construction site. And then not even a month after, he come to me and say, me can't get plywood. Sheet rock. I mean, I say, oh, the man is not easy. Me say, me no sheet rock. The man say, my youth, which part of your work have a whole heap of sheet rock? We are going to pull up in one chuck. So I end up having to take some sheet rock. Never planned to, but hey, and them get the work, give me. So show me your company and me tell you who you are.
10: Tell you who you are.
0: The man, them get me the work. And by the time me get the work, 1 month after, then time they used to call me Love Child. Love Child, where I look some sheet rock, you know. And panny walk, me a two thing. Me a handyman and me a security. Hello? Me a handyman and me a security. How you the baby? Me pick the ready yet?
10: Yes, she is.
0: Make me pray for her before she leave out. Cause me now
10: hold
0: me
10: on. The...
0: Yeah. Yeah, me have everything.
11: Good morning, Brother Gary.
0: Good morning, young lady. How are you this morning?
11: I'm good.
0: Bless your heart. Lord, as I come together, this young lady is going to school this morning. Cover her, cover the car where she's driving her, cover the classroom, cover everything, cover her father, cover her brother, and make sure she get mostly A and be in Jesus' name. God go with your girl. Good morning. Yeah, the first work. When I come to America, me and I work for a site at Fort Lauderdale. Junior Flex get me the work. Junior Flex. And in call me around a month. Then time me I work $30 per day. $150 a week. And I send $100 give me mother. Then time me mother they are care. And I send $100 and keep back $50. Every week. Cause me have to help her pay her rent. I care that cause she live with my auntie. And my auntie put her in the basement for steer. And treat my mother like a garbage. Put her in a basement. For those who live in a basement, no say. And then tell them, my mother live at Scarborough. Scarborough is the coldest place in Canada. One of the coldest places. And I send her money. I don't think $100 I give her. I give her might be $50. But every week, I end up giving her $200 a week. Or $250 a month. For pay her rent. Because she move out. And I work for my auntie still. I take care of her daughter. And then she, because my auntie bring her to Canada, but me help get the so. And then the second job me get, the man then call me and say, yo, Sears are higher, you know? No. When him Enterprise are higher. Because one of my brethren are work at Enterprise. And me say, for real? But me not no license. The man say, no, if you have no license. You can't drive me, say, yeah, he say, no, if you have no license then. And then he said to me, say, you know what? Come here, I'll get a license. And I go get my license and do everything. And boom, when I get my license, I go work at Enterprise again. Not even 2 months after, the man in call me and say, I have no gas. Give them a little gas. Because I wash car, you know, I have car washer down at Enterprise, you know. I have the baddest car washer around town, you know. Car me I wash now, you know. And washing the car, you're going to need a gas card. Them know that, but me never know that. Around a couple weeks, not even 1 month. The man then call me, you're not a gas pile, you're at a gas station, I say no. He said, what you talking about? He said, yeah, man. I know, say, me go out there, go give the man them some gas. And then, through me realize, I saw the gas easy to get now. When I know, I start sell gas. Start to sell gas. Hello. Come here, get it. $100 gear, $50 gas. Hello. Mr. Sell gas. Jesus Christ. What a boy of us. Ladies and gentlemen, they call me gas, you know. Then, me say me a sell gas. Auntie Tanya, no pray. Jesus. Me a sell gas. And then when me a sell gas now. Oh. Hello?
12: Hello?
0: Hey, let me tell you.
12: You're a hustler. There's nothing you can
0: do. No, me have one principle. Me have one principle me have for my barn. And when me a work, me I forget it. Because they now pay me the amount. I just be that. So, me start to sell gas. Sell gas. Sell gas. Sell gas because I have 2 bills a day. Half a gas. Then, me now get elevated and me turn area manager for all of the car them now. Area manager now, me control from now Sterling Road all the way up to Myanmar, all of them. Me now find out, say, you can say the car not working, but you rent it to 2 men. Me now start rent car too. Lord Jesus, help me, Lord. So now me I sell gas, and me I rent car. I rent 1 car per weekend. So me I make 1 3 bills a weekend. Lord Jesus, help me, Lord, do. And me end up rent a car and the car crash. See, no trouble, did it? Because the car is supposed to be out of service. And the brethren, when them come so, boom. And then, them, yeah, why do we have to confess everything? But me no idiot. From a suicide car crash, me quit. That is it. Monday me go to work, me tell them so me not coming back. And my spot. It's not my spot. And then, yeah, him have to grab me. And then, when me go down there from me pier, them say, them not pay me because them see where little scuffling are going. The manager, my girlfriend, I want to catch where me read. She say, yo, just about to come back, you know, on the compound. You're good. Everything good. We fix everything. And them say me can't go on. So I left this now, and I go, where me go next? Me go office depot. No, hold on. I think me not deliver art. And so sitting. Me not deliver liver and heart and then sitting there. And me couldn't find nobody for buy them there. Me not lie, me work at one place. Let me say me can't find Derek Johnson. Come here, I'm bridging there. Me and him used to work everywhere, you know. And him. Him did work at one place so then deliver art in one white box and heart and liver and kidney and one whole heap of sitting. Then deliver blood and all them sitting there. And every time me ask, everybody me know, me ask them about art and they sitting there, nobody now buy nothing. Me just say, no, sir. No, sir. This is not for me. I work there for around 2 months and Lego. Because everybody me call me say, yo, no, nobody buy art and liver and they sitting there. Hello, good morning.
13: Big brother, man, talk up the thing, man. My brother, talk up the thing, man. Me like how you talk, my brother, because no work no done, great, brother, and you're the hustler.
0: Thank you,
13: Daddy. Brother, you're a hustler.
0: Thank you, Daddy. How are your name again? How are your first name again? How are your name again?
13: Brother Taylor, man.
0: Let me put your name on the phone and put Brother Taylor. Hold on, Brother Taylor. Me have even this man already. Hold on, brother. B-R-O-T-T-A-L-A. Taylor. Brother Taylor, yes, put it between us. Put it. Brother Taylor, good morning. J-A, good morning. And ladies and gentlemen, me come, sir, Radam. And me come, sir, me see, sir, the liver and the heart. Me I deliver our one place. Every morning, me get a chuck full of ice and some sitting in one plastic bag, liver, blood, in all kind of medical sitting. And me ask my brethren them say, if nobody now buy no pill or nothing, really, and in our cell. So I just quit. Me wait if you're in a month, and me look at me check a brethren, and then get me a job at Office Depot. Hello? Office Depot. Office Depot, ladies and gentlemen. Office Depot. Jesus, have mercy. Lord, if you're not busy, tap yourself. Lord Jesus, let me go play the song and come back. Hello? Office Depot. No, me I deliver. Me I deliver laptop, computers, TV, flat screen. Hey, Yakasuki. School supply, books and pen and paper and pencil, everything. Hey, Jesus. Hell broke loose, dog, a judge shop. School bag, school book. Jesus. Ladies and gentlemen, I worked there for 2 years. And I'm on my way going to Orlando. One chock full of computer. And when me reach up at Orlando, me realize I didn't put 3 pallet extra a laptop on the chock. 3 pallet a laptop extra on the chock. Me say, me just call me boss and say, yo, Fernando, my boss used to name Fernando. I say, Fernando, before that, yeah, me say, Fernando, you know, my mother dead and me have to go leave. He said, what do you mean? Me say, my mother dead and me have to go back, me have to leave and go to Jamaica, because my mother dead. That for sure, you say, the extra cheap at a laptop there, common sense, you know.
6: Look here.
0: How common sense?
6: Look how you step up.
0: One,
6: it's going to get worse, it get better for you.
0: Jesus! Zella! Zella! I never think, say, me say, if you say, Candy. Me say, anyway, you dem me a send you one laptop. Jesus of me. Me say, me look on the truck, me see three chuck a laptop. Me say, you no nah give this a pussy about a finia, man. I turn on me dead body. Me just call him and say, me quit. Done. No more. That's it for me. No, quit, not going back, that's it. Then turn me a mash up work, you know, me a get, and then me left for office depot and go office max. Cause me have good record, you know, spend a month, relax, and then me go office max. Come in, I said, no, I know everybody over office, Max. I can't call him and I say, yo, get me a job now. And I start work for office, Max, and I run up and down. And now I do not know. I want to look one and two. Not no wool heap. I want to look one and two. One and two. No wool heap. If I want one from my house, come here, boy, I may not hear that, you know. If I want one pencil from my house, I take up one pencil and sell it and buy one and have the receipt. I'm not going to jail. I'm going to be a good kid. You know between line? If I want one pencil, me I pick up one pencil there, so, and pick up four and sell it and buy one. Because I'm an idiot. This boy is a fool. I tell my wife what this is for me born. I never get catch with woman. Never. From me born, nobody. No woman can say, me get nobody. Me never. All me run up and down with woman, no woman never catch me with no other woman. Cause me a boy, me a no dopey. Dunce but me smart. And that's why the girl me the date with 14 years, that's why me left her in a rock. Because girl, I hear that. And she met them find out, say me and her, and me. Of course, man, smart. And find out, me say, that girl, I wicked. A girl, I hear that. And she give the doctor man the wrong address and make the man send a check. Don't she do it? Me, nobody. Ask all of my friend them. Me never get busted yet from a barn with woman. Never in my life. And the nearest one will come close to me and my wife now. She kind of did, one, my wife did kind of, did, because she's smart, you know. My wife is smart, bad. A girl is smart, you know. One time she dropped me and me tell her, I say, me the security guard of a Queens. Me tell her, I say, me the security guard of a Queens, and she dropped me on one laundry mat. And me tell her, I say, this is my work. And around a month after, she said to me, say, you know, say, me come back and bring food for the night and me and knock the laundry mat and the door lock. Me say, no, we can't pull the door. And I know she tell me, say, when she realized, when she left me at the laundromat, me walk go two block down the road. Because if me have a girl, so she dropped me, yes, and me walk two block down the road, you know, because me, you know, have no suspicion. Good morning. I told you. Good morning. One time I did get a laptop. Good morning. So I just want to tell, and the America Office Max now, me get fire, at the same me get fire from Office Max. Me go over, when grown up I want to, me go over Office Max and me go to South Beach. And for those who is Jamaican, no say, me come so. I'm a knock door. And the man said, come in. For those who from Jamaica, what that mean? If it knock somebody door, and them say, come in, what that mean? Where sister, Auntie Tanya, come here. Them say, come in. Somebody tell me what that mean, please. Me knock a man door. Me I deliver to them, you know. South Beach be there, you know. For those who know South Beach, know, say, but you can't pass down there. Because they don't like him down there. And me knock it on him. When they hear you say, come in. What that mean? Somebody write here and tell me when you hear. Hello, good morning.
14: Oh, good morning.
15: Good morning, Brother Gary.
0: Yeah.
15: It means like, wait a minute, they are coming.
0: That's what that mean?
15: Yes, it don't mean said because you're coming. I know it probably your board team.
0: Lord Jesus.
15: Yeah,
0: see, Tanya, Sister coming. Tanya said, it's a come in. It mean, yeah, it's a but, come in. Lady.
15: But your bush you come from and it gets you come from. It just, you don't hear. It just walk in.
0: Me go pull the door and I see two brother, two color men, naked.
15: I brother Jay, you don't see it come up when you said that already for the full for a long time for your program.
0: Oh, it's for those who never hear. Yeah. Mr. Wayne G, me see two men. And he put over the other one on a chair. And he was, oh my God, and if I'm here, I feel like I get hurt. He was crying. Come on, man. Come on. And yes. And the man, them, I'm saying, yo, I'm going now, what I do? And then call my boss and report me and then fire me. So I shouldn't go in by the people. But as a Jamaican, I just come to America. Not even 2 years in America. But just get me green card. Say, you know me, I had to look at something. And me, I said, the man said, come in. So I think.

0: And before the fire take effective, because they say I'm going to come back, I'm going to leave a truck right there. I'm going to leave a truck and go. And then I'm going to start work at Home Depot. Jesus have mercy. I work for one company named 3P Delivery. Then you drive trailer. Hello?
1: Brother Gary, wait a minute. I'll be right there, but you come in.
0: The things that come in mean come in.
1: No,
0: and girl,
1: wait a minute, I'm coming.
0: When me go in, the sight when me see, I look at me and American, come in, that traumatic.
1: Traumatized, you know?
0: Yeah, what the word mean? Me that a trauma. Miss it,
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0: Because them bad car. You know, yeah, Jamaica, I'm just, I first me I see that in my life, and I never see it before, and because them. And then call and report me. So I start to work for 3P. But I remember 3P. I mean, brother, I remember 3P. Brother,
5: brother. Yeah, brother Gary. Good morning to brother Wayne J.
0: Yes,
5: you
0: sir.
5: Know, say, when I come, you know, say, let me tell you something, brother Gary. And a delivery, you know, a delivery, you do, right?
0: Yeah.
5: And you knock the door now, say, well, then that's all right. Come in with the delivery. If I deliver,
0: you bring,
5: come in with the delivery. Yeah, that's the thing, that way, nobody that here. You never expect say them something that they go on, you know. And you know, you, they say, come in, and then you call pull the door and go, and when you, and then the nastiness.
0: Okay, we are saying nastiness. Good morning, brother. Yes. And I work for 3P for around 5 years. And then, same script, different cast. Car 3P deliver generator, fridge. No, before me got 3P, hold on. No, man, before me got 3P, me got Sears. Same script, different cast. Left Sears and got 3P. Same script, different cast. I'm going to say, you know what? This is enough for me. I'm going to buy one chuck, then I buy one other chuck. Then I end up with 4 chuck, ladies and gentlemen. And the money start to rob me. Tell me, say, then they are Miami, then they are Orlando. And I say, you know what? This is enough for me. I don't sell a light chuck them. I don't have one sitting name, Simit Delivery. 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You say, me have ambition, do. Me have 4 chuck in name, Simit Delivery. I bet you better Errol never won a company for India America. For you, the America, you work with people. I bet you never win a company for you, the America. And you're bright, Tommy. I bet you never win a company for you, the America, brother Errol. Brother Errol, me, I call you out this morning. Brother Errol guy, with the America 99 years, I bet you never own a company for you, the America. Me own a company named Simit Delivery. Me have 4 box chuck. And the man named started general me general. Every time a man, how you think me know? I crash a man chuck crash, you know? A tamper, you know? And the police call me and say, the driver at the hospital. Me say, where? He said Tampa. Brother Errol, 4 chuck me one in a brother. Some white chuck, Simit Delivery. Boy, boss, you know. And me a pick up things and deliver things. So the clock turned back on you, yeah. Yo, the man then dig up me caca. How when they said them put in gas, no gas no in a chuck. The man then do me some sitting 3 years me have a chucking company for. And me go to hell. Yes, my company name Simit Delivery. Me do everything and get my company, get the name, sign up myself, and do what me I do. Simit Delivery. I saw the company name. And me thank God, me try this so, and it never work. And me say, all right. Me I go turn Christian. Me I go try the Christian thing and my thing, but me say, you know what? Me see all of my pastor friend them I make it. Pastor Darby I make it. Everybody I make it in a Christianity. And me, I say, yo. You know, I'm going to try to sit there because if you say everybody I make money, I fight. I mean, yeah.

0: And yo, but me not lie, I had a good, God is good to me. Me try my best, cause me know when to walk away, know when to run, know say enough for me this, and me just do me thing, family. Me not tell no lie. It was a blessing. So this morning, me just want to tell somebody this morning, if you're going through, I want to have a song for somebody this morning to let you know that you have been hurt. You have been going through so much. That song you feel. Listen to the words, please. I'm not like that headphone now. You don't change your headphone in a minute. No, I've been through everything. And this is an America experience, me I tell you about. Brother Aaron, you remember Chee P? I don't know if Brother Aaron remember Chee P. Ladies and gentlemen, Chee P was a big Chuck, you know my friend, that's the only best friend me have in the world when me never back with. Let me see if me can find him. Indian Derek Johnson. Let me see if DJ. Derek Johnson. Let me see if me find DJ number here, so. DJ. Indian Derek Johnson used to live in Myanmar. Me and him power for all of my life. And we never beg, ladies and gentlemen. We never beg. Me and everybody else beg. Me and Derek used to be a bridging. No, he moved to Georgia. As a matter of fact, tell me I come to Georgia, you know. He did marry to a Spanish girl, and he have two pitney with her one at a time. And I tell him, boy, I can't manage that work here. And I left him in the work. But Derek was my bestie. Tall, slim youth. And yeah, you get some good. Yeah. That's the reason why I can't sell no one. That's why I know me value. I know me worth. Me not, nobody tell me what my value, how much me worth. Me not, me know who me is. I've been through everything.
1: One day, Jesus.
0: Mr. Sanger, Brother Aaron.
1: We'll come again, just as he promised. Amen.
0: Oh, thief and thief, God love.
1: No one knows the day or hour.
0: Listen to the words now.

0: Good morning, ladies and gentlemen. Good morning, good morning. Let me go talk to my good friend and come right back. Good morning. Good morning, sir. How are you?
1: Brother Gary, good morning to you.
0: Good morning. Good morning. Tell my people who I'm talking to, sir. Go ahead. Let's get this one popping because it's a good day to... And somebody tell me, sir, is it raining in New York?
1: No, it's the sun is shining, the weather is sweet, and I'm here to move your dancing feet.
0: Let's go. Let's do it. Let's do it. Let's do it. Let's do it. Tell my people.
1: Yeah, my name is Adam Handler. I'm an attorney. I'm a personal injury attorney. I've been practicing for 22 years. They call me the case handler. And I think by now most of you know who I am, what I do, and of course how I do it. My job is to get you all the money possible for your injuries, your medical bills, your time out of work. If, God forbid, you're ever in an accident, of course, it's regardless of your immigration status. It's regardless of who you are, what you're doing here, where you've come from. If you're hurt, you're entitled to the money, and my job is to get you all of it. There is no fee for the phone call. There is no fee for the consultation. There is no money up front to retain my legal services because I work on what's called a contingency fee. What is a contingency fee? A contingency fee is an agreement that means that my fee is contingent on me being successful for you and your family. So no fee is earned until we win the case. So, you know, you see those cheesy billboards all throughout the years. I don't get paid unless you get paid, and that's the way it works, right? Once we win the case, I earn my fee. No money out of pocket. Everything just comes out of the settlement, and there's no risk to you. If, God forbid, nothing happens out of the case, you don't owe me anything other than a handshake or maybe a hug or even maybe a referral to somebody else. So no risk to you, no reason at all why you shouldn't have who you believe in thousands of people, and I'm talking thousands of people, believe to be the best possible attorney fighting for you and your family. So let me give out my number a couple of times, then I'll let you know how to find me online, and then we're going to go about our day and get that money. My phone number is 855-232-6108. Take out your phones. Let's dial it right now. We'll save it in your phone. Let it ring a few times, and then lock it in. 855-232-6108, 855-232-6108, 855-232-6108. That's the number for your shui, Adam Handler, the case handler. And then you can just look me up online, whether you go to Google or any of your AI searches, just type in the case handler. We did it together on the show when we were broadcasting live on YouTube yesterday. We typed in the case handler. And a few things came up. What came up? Number one, my website, thecasehandler.com. Facebook, The Case Handler. Instagram, The Case Handler. YouTube, The Case Handler. TikTok, The Case Handler. And then, of course, we saw with our own very eyes those 220 five-star Google reviews, right? We saw them. We read a couple of them. 220 five-star Google reviews from individuals who never in a million years thought they'd wake up and get into an accident. But bad things do happen to good people, and they did need my help, and we did a great job for them. So, ladies and gentlemen, there is a difference. I know I've said a lot of things in the past few minutes uninterrupted, but I'm also unapologetic when I say if you have an attorney and your attorney's name is not, I repeat, not Adam Handler, you have the wrong attorney.
0: Wow. Again, put this number in your phone. Hear the good news. If you are in New York, New Jersey, or Connecticut, or Boston, or Philadelphia, it doesn't matter where you are, and you meet an accident, and ladies and gentlemen, we just use that word, but any form of damage to your car, or your body, especially your body, you need to call this number. And for everybody, put this in your phone, 855-232-6108. You're going on a trip to New York, New Jersey, or Connecticut. I don't know if you know that the road up in New York lickla, so 9 out of 10, you'll get no trouble up on the road. Can the road lickla? 855-232-6108. 855-232-6108. Just dial it, put it in your phone, and can you, don't wait until when you want it. You're not going to remember it. you don't know when you're going to need it. None of we here know when you're going to be in an accident. Unless you get up in your house and plan it. Otherwise, you're in trouble. Am I wrong or right,
1: sir? And if you do plan an accident, I want nothing to do with it because I don't handle cases like that.
0: Me too. We like it when it's real and the camera pick it up. I will say, okay, I saw that. Good morning. That's the reason why he's so great. Because everything he do it from his heart. And you can see them and hear it. The passion that Mr. Handler have for his case. And one question before you go. Please, one question. Yep. I got to ask you. Because we listen to TikTok every day. We are from the island, folks. If I'm here and I don't have a green card and I'm meeting an accident, can I still call you?
1: Brother Gary, were you listening to what I was saying? Of course you can. I said it doesn't matter who you are. It doesn't matter where you're from, whether you're from Mexico, Malaysia, Japan, or Jamaica. I don't care if you're in status, out of status, whatever. We're going to get the money. Just call me.
0: And the phone number, please?
1: 855-232-6108. 855-232-6108.
0: Thank you very much, sir. And we talk again tomorrow right here on the Brother Gary Morning Show. Appreciate you. That was Mr. Adam Handler, ladies and gentlemen. Again, 855-232-6108. 855-232-6108. 855-232-6108. Let me drop this one for you. It's 13 minutes past the hour of 9 a.m.

0: Good morning. 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Jesus. Ladies and gentlemen, me know what me I send back that one.
1: Jesus is coming. Jesus is near.
0: Oh, Jesus. Jesus.
1: Lift up.
0: You hear the difference? No, me no want that one.
1: Do not fear.
0: That one that came from Miss Ablea.
1: The trumpet will.
0: Apprentice. Yo. Jesus. My God. Me I send back that one. No, me no bother want it. Me I send back that one.
1: In the sky.
0: Everybody sing.
2: Come back
0: again. That song I deep done.
2: Oh my goodness.
0: Come on. Yeah. All of the people out there have been through some hurts in your life. Jesus. All those who've been in their hurt in their life, I just want to tell you, don't worry. Don't look for revenge. God is coming back. I'm putting my life on that God is coming back. Mr. Baker, good morning, sir. How you do? Good morning, sir.
3: Wagwan.
0: Well, I'm here upon the radio. Wagwan with you.
3: Me just call for thank you. And it good I wonder, thank you for 1 year since me have this through.
0: For real?
3: Yeah, man, 1 year.
0: Oh, you sound like you know.
3: I just want to thank everybody.
0: Cha-cha.
3: We're praying for me. Thank all the people that were praying for me. Because I don't know them, but them pray.
0: How are you top? Hey, let me give you a little joke. Couple weeks ago, a lady called me and she said, Brother Gary, I did a 3-day fasting for Captain Baker, telling him he's going to be okay. And I said, yo, them people are serious. And brother,
3: yeah,
0: me just want to tell you, say, the people them love you, brother. The people them love you, and I want to tell you, my youth, let me tell you from now. Me know you come from Portland, and if nobody ever threatened you before, me I threaten you. Because I threaten Aunt Jerry, then me I threaten you today. If you left Jojo Chin, Jesus now hurt me, and make me hobby a friend, fine you. Me just want to tell you that publicly. And that me I tell you. Because Jesus love you too much. Me have to find somebody way no in a yo like that. Don't have St. Thomas me I go. One man here, Ruddy. Me just make you know that the woman, the brother, sit down beside you, sit up beside you. And me just want to tell you publicly. Say the people, them love you, brother. Like, wow.
3: Yeah, man. Me thank the people them. And me can't thank them much. Because every day me have to just give thanks for Wagwan, thank Caribbean Radio, and
0: my God.
3: Me thank the universe. Me
0: thank you,
3: everybody.
0: Oh, you mean? And just hold it, brother, and make happy. Can't wait to see your memory weekend come, ladies and gentlemen. In my dear memory weekend, in my and his wife. Me I take everybody know and be tell him already, Mr. Baker, me and the people me buy your ticket if you come to Florida. When me ready, me I will get myself ready. But me just make you know me can't wait to see you.
3: Okay.
0: So me I want a friend from Portland call me and say, my youth is sure, say Baker come call me and buy my ticket not charge it. Come in a see him from when you know. Me I come surprise him. Me not tell him, Mr. Baker know. Somebody will surprise you. Mr. Baker know. One man.
3: Okay.
0: From Portland.
3: I hear you.
0: See, my brother, loving a youth and keep on doing your thing. Me like that. Normally, people pray for people, they no call back. Him call back and tell you, say, thank you for the prayer. Second chance, big up yourself, you know. Chance that you see a bird like, whoa. Good morning. Captain Baker, the one you have fear, brother. Listen to the words, you know. Because I know you hurt when you go through your thing, you know. But God say, youth, hey, you know, more and big up. More and big up the lady named Mama Dyke. Sister Dyke, good morning. May the Lord bless your girl. And we are praying for you. Big up all who know, say, when you come to America with no good self, some of we catch strokes, some of we catch this, some of we catch that. Some of we go through a whole heap of things. And we are say, God, look how me work for you. Hello, good morning.
2: Brother Gary, you know, so yesterday morning I woke up and I was singing, Jesus is coming soon, morning or night or noon.
0: That are the old time. That can't tell your age. That can't tell your age.
2: All of the dead shall rise, meet him in the sky. Brother Gary, no, look where you are clear.
0: Yes. May I pull it up for you again one more time? See, yeah? Listen to the song. How are we, spring? How are we? Because my phone has come with all different kind of foreign ringing. I don't know where they're going now. How are we? My phone has come with all kind of foreign ring. I don't understand it. Let me drop the song again, man. Yo, that headphone sound sweeter. Me I say about that one here. 2 days send gun give me no. And that one here are the one. That one are the day one doing. And if you $4.99 for that one here. Yeah, so. Today, how would you have me door? How would that? Hello?
4: Yeah, hi. Caribbean Radio?

0: sweet.
1: Come on, brother Errol, man, that's Sonia.
0: Hold on to Jesus.
1: Jesus.
0: His promise is sure.
1: Yo, hold on to Jesus. His promise is very sure. He's coming back again. Good morning.
2: Good morning, Brother Gary. Thank you for picking me up, man.
1: Good morning, Mama Sadiki. Good morning, baby. Jesus is coming back again.
2: Yes, man. I listen to you. I listen to you from morning.
1: Love
2: you,
1: baby.
2: Me up.
1: One more time. Oh, you mean? Good morning. Gotta go open some door. Hello, good morning.
3: Good morning, Brother Gary.
1: Good morning.
3: I want to give a riddle and give away a free ticket. Riddle me this, riddle me that.
1: Hold on, sister.
3: Dirt dropping well full of.
1: Hello, let me answer now. Who is this?
3: This is Dr. Facey from the Miramont group for the Marion Hall concert ticket.
1: Yeah, but tell
3: for
1: me.
3: For this Saturday.
1: This Saturday? Somebody said you're supposed
3: Saturday,
1: to talk.
3: It's Saturday the 26th, not tomorrow Saturday.
1: Next
3: Saturday. The 26th.
1: I wish they didn't give you call me. You forgot you're supposed to call me.
3: Eh?
1: You're supposed to call me, don't.
3: Yeah, man, me supposed to call you. Me send you a message.
1: Which part?
3: A voice message.
1: Oh, Lord, see with me.
3: It's Saturday. Let me just give them the number.
1: No,
3: it's
1: man, Wallana, we're not rushing. I'm going to talk to you. We're not rushing. How are you,
3: all
1: by
3: right,
1: the way? How
3: no
1: are
3: rush.
1: You? How are you? Ladies and gentlemen, Marian Hall is coming to Fort Lauderdale. And if you know now, listen to Fort Lauderdale, it's going to be 7201 West Sample Road. That's in Coral Spring. And trust me, it's a good cause. It's a great concert. Tickets are $55. 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Or you can call Cheryl at 561-281-0969. And go support. It's for the building of a school in Jamaica. Now say go. Hello? Oh,
3: yes, thank you. Thank you so much. But you can give away a free ticket, you know.
1: All
3: every
1: right.
3: day until the concert. Give them a riddle.
1: Give me a riddle.
3: I can send you a riddle.
1: Send me
3: every
1: a riddle.
3: Day,
1: so what me can do? Listen, sure. me can do. The first yeah. person, when I first think to give away right now is the first person who calls Sister Andrea.
3: All right.
1: So the first person...
3: No, make it the first person who calls Sister Cheryl.
1: All right. The first person who calls Sister Cheryl, she will go, no. She will take no info, and you win a free ticket, and if you want buy one or two, she will give you a nice deal. 561-281-0969. Let me see how it is. Hello, good
3: beautiful,
1: morning.
3: Beautiful.
4: Morning, Brother G.
1: Good morning. How you doing?
4: Not bad at all.
1: All right. Go ahead, baby. Go ahead, ma'am.
4: Good morning. Good morning, everyone. My name is... company I want to talk to you a little about is called Assure for Life. This company has been around for quite a number of years, and they have been very, very reliable. They provide what we call a funeral protection plan. And this plan gives you coverage such as your burial, shipping of your loved ones from here to Jamaica or the coverage area or anywhere in the U.S. Airfare ticket, grief counseling, preparation of your deceased. So we know it's hard when you lose a loved one in such a time like this. We grieve once, but we do not want to grieve twice because we will only grieve twice if we cannot afford to lay him to rest. So you want to call Sister Marjorie at 80-989-6303. It's very inexpensive, or we would say it's very cheap because it's only $11 to $12, depending on the state you're in, to cover one individual. So call Sister Marjorie right now. If you lose a loved one, you can add someone else on the plan. You can also become a consultant, make extra money, and if you refer someone to Sister Marjorie, the company will send you a check in the mail. If you're out there and you hadn't already gotten your referral check, please feel free to reach out to me. Let me check on it for you. But call Sister Marjorie, get with the plan. 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Seven family members, seven, there's nowhere else in the world you can go and get this awesome coverage with a great company that has an A-plus rating from the BBB, meaning that a government body look on the reputation of the company, see what they're doing, and give them an A-plus rating. 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Thank you so much, Brother G. Have a blessed and lovely day.
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1: I need to call you today to talk to you about something about Assure for Life and some major event we are keep outdoor in the park down here. May I talk today here? May I call
4: you? Yes, Brother G.
1: Because I think Assure for Life for involve N-O-W. And good morning, ladies. Good morning to the world. Good morning to the gentleman who just stopped by the office. And I'm not in the office today. Good morning to you. I am at the Palm Beach office today. So good morning. I apologize. He stopped by the Port St. Lucie office, and I am not in that office. Lord, forgive me for not in the office today. Good morning. So good morning. Yeah. Good morning, sir. Come and know you listen on the YouTube. Come and send the YouTube link to you. Odis, I did the radio. No. Okay. Yeah. Good morning. Let me do this and come right back now. Keep it locked right here. To the Brother Gary Morning Show. Good morning to you. Yeah, them work them. He said they own a mortgage company and a real estate company, and they want to advertise with Caribbean Radio. Don't go look it. God will bring it. I told you all that. Don't go look it. God will bring it. Simple. Just do your work. Produce the brand. Make the brand. The brand will speak for itself. Wrong arm right. The brand. Just fix up the brand. The brand will speak for itself. And God will send his people to get what we have to offer in this year community, I hear. Good morning. Gospel and the Greens. You're not in the office. You're going to... Hey, I am in the Palm Beach office. Good morning. I'll be right
5: back. Because I work in a medical field, and I could not work for 9 years with pain and agony and back to the doctor. Everything, you know, medicine, swollen, couldn't help. And I, until when my sister recommended me and said, buy Better Life. Mm-hmm. And I said, you got to be kidding me. And I tried it, and I see the next day, my body feels better. And I tried it for 3 months, and I'm believe you me, no pain, no cramps, swelling is gone. I'm working full-time. From that energy flowing, mm-hmm. No more doctor medication. I've not been to the doctor for over 2 years. When I go, he tell me I can go along. do what I'm doing because I'm okay.
1: That is my life. Good morning. Go ahead, sir.
6: 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What's the catch? You just have to reach out and give me the answer to the easiest trivia that I've ever done on this radio station. Listen carefully, people, because if you don't have the answer, then we're going to do something, hang up your phone for you. This is definitely a fruit, by the way. It's a part of Jamaica's national dish. Many people like to cook it with saltfish. It's yellow on the outside with a black seed on top of it. What fruit am I? I know it's not jackfruit, all right? But jackfruit doesn't have no black seed on top, all right? And it's not sour orange. I don't know how you even think sour orange is a part of Jamaica's national dish, all right? I want next person to tell me watermelon. No, it's not watermelon. But think about the fruit, all right? Listen carefully. It's yellow on the outside with a black seed on top. It's a part of Jamaica's national dish. Many people like to cook it with saltfish. Some people say they'll eat it with red orange, too, all right? So you tell me. And by the way, another thing, too. If them say if a force open this fruit before it ripe, it can pies there. So what fruit am I? The number to call if you have the answer is 866-628-5433. That is 866-628-5433. That is 866-628-5433. Once again, ladies and gentlemen, you're going to receive any three BioLife products for $99. You can also get 8 products for $2.99. But you have to call me now with the correct answer and tell me which fruit me I talk about. Me say the fruit is a part of Jamaica's national dish. And many people like to cook this fruit with saltfish. What fruit am I? The number again to call is 866-628-5433. That is 866-628-5433. That is 866-628-5433. Just dial the number now. Reach out to us. And when you reach out, make sure you have the correct answer to the deal, to the trivia, to get the deal where you're getting any 3 for $99 or you can get 8 for $2.99. But remember, just tell us which fruit is a part of Jamaica's national dish. Where many people, thousands of people, like to cook it with saltfish. It's yellow on the outside with a black seed on top. The number is 866-628-5433. That's 866-628-5433. Brother G, I want to thank you again for having us as a proud sponsor. You know the thing until tomorrow.
1: Oh, yeah, we'll link up, ready, right? Again, Michaji. Good morning. That was Mr. Zenmar. Mr. Whatever. Mr. Whatever, I don't know the name there. Send me a text on TikTok now and WhatsApp now. Ladies and gentlemen, can you guys go download my app for me? I have an app, you know. And tell them once they come check in Billy Slater, play gospel music. Yeah. Billy Slater, the greatest selector in the world, I play gospel music. And TC Flex, are you seeing my message? Yes, but 2 minutes to look on WhatsApp. Send me a text, here's my number, and get the app, please. 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If you have not, you may go back on the video. I'm going to play about that song. It's 9:38. Can I get 10 people just text me and say app? I'm shouting 15 people if you download the app. I have to do 50 every day. I have to do 50 download every day. When we come here, today we are give you. 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Per month. 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You don't have to do nothing. Let me tell you when the next giveaway are going. Today or Thursday. Let me see who are come on today. Let me see who are come on today. Me are going to do one next giveaway this week. Yeah. And me are give away $100 Saturday morning. Saturday morning, me are give away $100. Yeah, Saturday morning, 100 between 9 and 11, from the brother Gary, Saturday show, good morning. We have a whole heap of new people I go on this Saturday morning. So please, send me a text and just say APP right now. I'm going to drop out the song here. For somebody out there this morning who have been hurt, you feel like you don't get where you look for. You feel like you don't get the revenge. But leave the revenge for Jesus. Because I'm going to come back, you know. You have been hurt. I may talk from experience because I've been hurt before. I'm going to let go of that. I'm coming at this. And this morning, I want to encourage you. The greatest gospel singer I've seen in America. His name is Chad Lamore. The youth do a song with say, him a check-in. Him check-in in a rehab. I check in a rehab today. They took away my phone. They took away my belt. 7-time Grammy. First time you got Grammy, a 7 Grammy you win one time. The man said, and when my wife tell me about it, I don't think that young boy need nothing. Me think him have everything. Him name Chad Lamore. I think I the greatest. First time. Good morning. Thank you. Download the app for me now, please. Chad Lamore. Everything where we are run long, the man have it. Every Jamaican want a Grammy, I think him have 7. And the man said, let me say, let me see your song again. Let me look for your song again and play. Me couldn't hear. Hold on there. Hold on. Let me look for your song and play. Can't think a joke. Rev, you never hear that song there, Rev? Iman, say, how are you there? Chad Lamore, see it here? See song here, listen here.
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0: say I checked into rehab. What are you listening to? No, no, no. I checked into rehab. Yeah, man, big up yourself, you know, yeah, man. I checked into rehab today. They took away my morning, phone. Morning, Evangelist.
1: I bless you, that's why you are in this position.
0: See there.
1: God bless you.
0: Bless you, my daddy. Bless you, sir.
1: Mr. Morgan, I say hi.
0: Yeah. Let me say hi to my mother. Let me say hi to my mother. What
2: good morning, Brother Gary.
0: Hi, baby. How are you, sweetheart?
2: I'm doing great. I'm saying to you that I wouldn't like to win that $1,000.
0: Me never. Yeah, yeah. If you listen, and when then we say, if you have the app, you will see come up on your phone. Say, if you call, we're in G.
2: All right.
0: Me put us. Good morning. Everybody want with it, including me too. Download the app, Caribbean Radio HD. This little boy have everything in my 30-year-old. What else he want? He got Jesus. He have 7 Grammy. In charge $90,000 for sing. He have a team. He have a wife, kids. So me a think, I say, what else could he want? And when me hear the song, for the past couple months, he might go through. See it, yeah?
3: They took my phone and then they took my bill.
0: Good news.
3: The hardest thing I've done, but I knew something had to change. So I checked in rehab today.
0: And I'm talking to all the mothers out there. Hello, good morning.
4: Good morning, Brother Gary.
0: Morning, sir.
4: I thank you, Jesus. Thank you, Lord, that you came in my life.
0: Wow.
4: And may God bless you and your beautiful wife and all your kids.
0: Thank you,
4: and your
0: sir.
4: Program. May God bless you tremendously, give you overabundantly that you can't even bear it.
0: My God.
4: And this is coming from Michael Bernard.
0: Thank you, Mr. Bernard. Appreciate your boss. Thank you. Good morning.
4: Thank you.
0: Yeah, man. We just want to encourage people, ladies and gentlemen. It's a whole heap of thing we have faced. If you ask me, when my wife tell me about it, I made a speech and my wife never like him. I say, what else he want? He have everything. What else he want? If me have tinker finger, how will he have? Me all right. But hey, good morning. So this morning, there's a song for somebody this morning. I don't know what you're going through. I'm lying in bed beside my wife. I say, Lord, give me a song. If I could ever, if I did have a number, I could have talked to him and I tell him, I must listen to a song. Because yeah. I hurt him. I know him I go through. Part of him have an idea. I'm not sure. Because I think that can make him check in a rehab. Him hurt him because him think him own the group. Maverick City, and when he find out that he own it, after them build, then do everything and him own a group. And for those who know my story, it could happen to me too. I've been there, but thank God for my wife. I'm wife of them old time Jamaican wife, where some wife just sit down behind and watch a man do everything. Me not like me, the wife didn't get palm in nerves, but me like the wife. I would just call up on private number. I don't know out of order. Me not answering no private number, so me don't know what call. So good morning. Jack Achuna. Listen to the words of the song, please. Them hurt you, know, and think God asleep.
3: One day, Jesus will come again.
0: Yes, sir.
3: Just as he promised.
0: Yes.
3: Amen. No one knows.
0: In number 4, we want to know.

0: Oh, see number if you win the ticket. Well, I'm good in number. That's the real brother Gary can talk. I pass it now, forget him, I talk, and then he go back over there, so, and then he come back when I saw. Anybody want to win a ticket for go see Lady Saw, Pastor Marianal, sorry, Minister Marianal, you can call this number 561-281-0969. When at the concert, brother Gary, the concert is going to be Saturday the 26th of September. $55 for one ticket. Marian All live in concert. You can't get no better than that. The only thing better than that is the Sydney Keeper Port St. Lucie. Anything else, can't better than that. An evening of praise with Marian All. Oh, me can't say Marian All. Because they never say, former lady saw. So me can't say it then. One time he said, I should never like it. So I can't say it now. You know, help me the camera. I'm going to say it to nobody. So I shouldn't say it. So I can't say it now then. Yeah, man. So that song, yeah? Delicate, I sang it to you and you. Those who've been to church earth. I'm lying on the bed and I talk to wife here. I say, God, give me a song for playing now. Tomorrow now. One day, Jesus.
1: Will come again.
0: My God.
1: Just as he
0: promised. 88 phone tweet, is it?
1: Amen.
0: Brother Victor, good morning to you, my friend. No one.

0: Good morning.
1: Brother Gay, pull up one more time.
0: One more time, your voice sound strong in a bed. I walk one.
1: Me thank like you, it. Man. Everybody tell me that.
0: Yeah, your voice sound strong. Yeah, come back. Yeah, come back. Yeah, come back. You're coming back. Good morning. Hello, good morning. Good morning, Sister Tracy. How you do, girl?
2: I am good. I just want to testify on your radio, Brother Gary. I've been listening to you for 6 years now, and because of this radio station, I've given my life to Jesus.
0: Wow.
2: And I never regret a day. Never regret a day. You make Christianity so nice.
0: Wow.
2: So good for young people. It's not about the old time when we grew up where grandma just holy.
0: Yeah.
2: You let it be known that we can be who we are and serve Christ. And I just want to say thank you so much. God laid up on my heart to just call you to let you know that a lot of people feel that you're ignorant, you're arrogant. But I just want to say to you, be who you are, because you have people who draw to you near and far.
0: Wow.
2: So have yourself a blessed day, and I pray that God will just echo you more to call young people like myself to serve God.
0: Wow. Thank you. Girl, you make me
2: have yourself a
0: wonderful.
2: Listen. Wow. Listen, Brother Gary, you don't understand. Sometimes you talk some things by the radio, but family would end up to people, your own mother, your own father.
0: Yes, ma'am.
2: And I like that about you. You spread the word, but people just don't understand. You have to be in that position
0: yes.
2: to understand and to know
0: my
2: how
0: God.
2: You can draw people.
0: Thank you.
2: Brother
0: wow.
2: Gary, just keep doing you.
0: Love
2: keep
0: you, girl. Appreciate you. Wow, you hear that? God, I just saw something. Hello, good morning.
3: Good morning, Brother Gary. Can I get a pull up on that
0: May
3: one?
0: And what
3: that lady
0: for
3: just
0: you.
3: Said?
0: My
3: it's
0: God.
3: True, Brother Gary.
0: Wow.
3: It's true. You have to be in it to know
0: no.
3: what it's all about.
0: What the matter about, man? They would even understand.
3: You
0: good
3: have
0: morning.
3: To be in it, Brother Gary.
0: Thank you, my baby. Thank you. One
3: pull
0: more
3: up,
0: time again. One
3: up.
0: More time.
3: Pull up. Love
0: yo,
3: you.
0: Where are Tabo, man? Let me say this to you. When I decided I'm going to whole heap a thing, let me call the lady and say, hello, good morning.
4: Yes, good morning, Brother Gary.
0: Morning, my daddy.
4: What I have to say to you now, did you know you're blessed?
0: Yeah, man, I get up and feel like my body.
4: Did you know you're blessed? I'm going to tell you something now. Stop the negative and just do positive and do what you have to do. For when you look from where you're coming from, when you look from where you're coming from and where you stand and the testimony where you give. No matter what you're going through, just do what you have to do.
0: Thank you, Daddy. Thank you, sir.
4: Just check on the positive, not the negative, the positive.
0: Yes, sir. Thank you. Thank you. And in my book, I got to balance them out. A lot of people only focus on the positive, and when the negative it ends, then they know if you react. Me have to sit down over negative sometime and say, come here. Because guess what? Me have good news. The negative and the positive for those work for good for those who love Jesus. Hello, somebody. Come on, man. Let me say it again. The negative and the positive work for good for those who love and believe in Jesus. I know everybody in the village listen to. Yo!
5: I was suffering pain in my knee and I went to the doctor and they do an ultrasound and they do an MRI and they told me it was arthritis in there. And they draw, and also it had fluid, so they draw the fluid. But at the same time, the knee was still swollen, so a friend of mine told me about it, and I call up and I buy the package and I take it. And to be honest, I don't have to lie for no one to buy the product. It really helps me. And I leave and go to Jamaica for 6 months, and I came back and I purchase some, and I take it down there and I offer it to one of my girlfriends who have arthritis also, and she get results. So now I came back here and I said, let me buy some more and take down so she can get some. I find the product very helpful. It's good. Well, I can tell the world that BioLife is a good product. Everybody should try it.
0: Hello, good morning.
6: Top of the morning.
0: Top of the morning. End them with it, yes, sir. Fear thing.
6: All right. So with that being said, and this in mind,
7: Once again, ladies and gentlemen, my name is Zenmar Kelly, your president here at BioLife Health and Wellness, a company I like to say is saving lives, because at the end of the day, our mission has never changed and it has always been simple and straightforward. We want to offer each and every single listener a once-in-a-lifetime opportunity, not only to improve their quality of life. We want everybody to finally know what healthy living is all about. So what me I gonna do for every single body right now that's tuning in? All right, we will have a few minutes. So, me just say, you know what me I gonna do? Everybody who are tuning in right now, I'm going to give you any single item, not just one, not even two, but any three BioLife item for only $99 this morning. And people, nobody feel say it's a deal where I small little finke size buckle. No. May I make sure it's only get the big buckle there, all right? And if you want to stock up as well on a phenomenal deal, I will still extend the 8 products for $2.99. So you can get 3 for $99, or you can get 8 for $2.99. But here's the catch. A Thursday, and a throwback trivia. Yesterday, I asked it, but no phone still not have the right answer. There's another name for Nukuno. I said, I know Tire Leaf already, and I know it's not Rockbun or Toto. So if you can tell me the other name, Dukuno, which me know a country me born and grow, so no can fool or trick me. Me know the other name, all right? And I'm not talking Tire Leaf either. So tell me another name for Dukuno this morning. Get any three BioLife products for $99, or get 8 for $2.99. The number to call is very simple and straightforward. That's 866-628-5433. That is 866 628-5433. Once again, people, the number to dial is 866-628-5433. Pick up the phone, dial that number, and don't make sure you have the right answer. Just tell me another name for Dukuno. That's what I answer. So if you call me the wrong answer, hey, me can't go get the 3 for the 99 or the 8 for the 2.99. But if you have the right answer, then by all means necessary, you pick, choose, and refuse. What's another name for Dukuno, people? The number to dial, if you have the correct answer, is 866-628-5433. That is 866-628-5433. If you have medical issues such as diabetes, hypertension, cholesterol, fibroid, prostate, lupus, cancer, if you don't have a medical issue, do remember that the body still needs a certain amount of vitamins and minerals to operate on a daily basis. If you can tell me another name for Dukuno, remember, me no want your Tire Leaf. So tell me another name for Dukuno and get any three BioLife products for $99, or you can get 8 for $2.99. The number to call is 866-628-5433. That is 866-628-5433. Pick up the phone, dial the number now, and with the correct answer, you're getting any three for $99. You can get 8 for $2.99. May I talk the, you know the size of my attack. So, hey, nobody call me and with the wrong answer this morning. Make sure you have the right answer, all right? The number again is 866-628-5433. That's 866-628, and the last four numbers is spelled life. With that being said, Brother G, you know the thing until tomorrow. We're going to link up again, all right?
0: All right, Charger. Good morning. Good morning.
7: All right.
0: Let me say bye-bye to everybody. Remember, be safe, be good. We have a meeting at 10 o'clock this morning. And remember, the next voices you'll be here after this song is the program we call Focus on the Family. Keep it locked to everybody. Thank you. Appreciate to know. Focus on the Family coming up right after this song. And the next song when I go here, and the next program when I go here, remember meeting this morning, remember Zoom call at 10 o'clock. Peace. Love you. Big up everybody on the YouTube, the TikTok, all over the world. Focus on the Family. Caribbean Radio, HD. That's the only way you can listen to them. Bye-bye. Ta-ta. Yo, brother. Me soon call you back. Yeah? Let me finish this. All right.

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good morning to servant leader to International Bread of Life Ministries and Church Without Walls Global. I hope that our listeners are doing wonderful. And thank you so much to our voters. I see so many votes came in. Thank you so much for voting.

this morning is an On Central Stage morning, so I'll play only songs that were submitted on Central Stage. You see, oh, large, we can do that. Like, it's a few months and we can do that. So this one is from Davita Dowling with Draw Me Close to You. Wonderful, right? So listen up for more On Central Stage songs.

today is a day when we will know who is Artist of the Week. I am super excited. I want to know which artist will be crowned Artist of the Week for this week. And I know you want to know as well. Coming up shortly, if you haven't voted as yet, you can't vote again. Voting ended about 10 minutes ago. Oh, Schmitt, I don't know if you vote long time, but I never hear.

Do you remember this one? This one was from George St. Crux from St. Lucia, New Day. This one did wonderful also on Central Stage. Trust me, we have some wonderful artists pass through on Central Stage. I tell you.

Big up James Zill, Clarendon. Enough love, enough love. There are so many persons tuned in. And we thank you all. Big up on yourself. Can you believe that this is an untentious stage artist? I tell you, Jonah Davis. Janoy Davis. I can remember when this song entered the competition. I remember all of you when you entered. This morning is an untentious stage morning. We don't play nothing but untentious stage originals.

This one is from Jolene Melody. Sweet. I tell you, I can remember all those weeks when these artists entered. Oh, this one is going to be a good one. On Central Stage Week. Oh, mm-mm-mm.

I remember when this song was entered, you know, I danced so well. I dance so much. I can't forget now. But since I have camera on me, you know, I'm such a decent little fellow. I don't dance anymore. Hey, Uruko, see what in studio right on the Central 96.3 FM TikTok page and YouTube channel.

Can you believe that people voted after 9 o'clock? Well, two people. One voted exactly 9 a.m. and the other one voted 9.09 a.m. Them should get beaten down. If I catch them, I beat them with my belt. I tell them, do not wait. Those votes cannot be accepted. So sad, but I cannot accept them. You sit down and wait until 9 o'clock. Hey, you say you must vote 8.59. Look here, man.

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They didn't win, but of course, this was very good. And they are re-entering. 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Yeah.

0: Voice of the one and only chosen vessel, you know. 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

Wonderful, wonderful, wonderful. I want to send a big shout out right now to Dahlia Brown over in Freedom Street, Mount Moriah. Thank you so much for listening. I see that message. I see that message. All right. I am going to drop one now. One of the champion song from the champion, Dwayne Brown. This was the second on Central State Artist of the Month. Big up Dwayne Brown right over there from St. Lucia.

like, oh, we're in the Champion League. Let me play another champion. He's the most recent. Oh, no, no, he is no other than UB with the run.

on that note, I know it's time for you to know who is Artist of the Week, but I want to go through and do a double check. Before I tell you, I must play this song that I thought was going to win a round of Central State Artist of the Month. Like, if I really, really thought that it would have won, because it was one of the best songs. I love it personally. I don't normally tell anyone my love song, and I normally just keep it between me and Jesus, because me don't want to listen to my bias, and as a host I can't really say, but I must tell you this morning, since this morning is an Uncentral Stage morning, I'm going to drop one of the best from Anila Broomfield, Seated in Victory. Yeah.

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0: Wow, seated. Somebody want me to pull it up again, you know, but I can't pull it up just now because I must announce the winner for this week, Artist of the Week. It is about that time. The time has passed and people are waiting and people need to know. But before I do just that, I want to send a big shout out to our sponsor for On Central Stage, Prestige Phone Accessories.
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0: Prestigious indeed. To all our Maypen listeners, you were wondering, where is Prestige Phone Accessories in Maypen? It is on Fernley Avenue, Maypen. That is right across from the JN Car Park. This is the moment that we've been waiting for this morning, where you will know who's the artist of the week. Let me tell you from the person who came third. Let me start it that way. So Praise, you managed to get 5 votes. Okay. All right, Praise. You can always re-enter. Praise song was very good. I'm surprised to see the amount of votes came in for Praise. For the second place is King Man OG with 10 votes. Also surprised because I know that King Man campaigned, but there's always another chance to re-enter and seek more votes. All right, so that's fine. The champion for this week is no other than Junior Thompson, aka JT Child of Fate. Congratulations on becoming Central Stage, a gospel artist of the week for this week with your song titled Jesus Is Enough. Let us drop it right now. Don't you want to hear it again? This is the third time this song will be played from week because it is the champion song. Enjoy.

Jesus is enough. Do you believe that this morning? Because I know that Juna Thompson believed that Jesus is enough. Jesus got him to win on Central Stage Artist of the Week. Congratulations. And thank you for being here on the TikTok page. You did well. So remember now that you will be up against the other winners. So far we have Diane Henry. And we will know one more next week. I was going to say tomorrow. We will know one more next week. And then the month, the last week in the month, now you will battle with them. Okay, so just sit back, relax, and gather your team, because they'll have to vote again. All right, and for those who have songs, gospel songs, of course, if you think that your songs are worthy for airplay, you can just send it to me and I'll review it, and then I'll get back to you. Okay, to email those songs, you need to send an email to alexiaking55@yahoo.com. That's alexiaking55@yahoo.com, or reach out to me on TikTok. Just send me a message at Lexi Queen B. And also, you can WhatsApp me at 876-7722-815. So, there's no excuse. No excuse of why you're not submitting those wonderful gospel songs to On Central Stage. The winner for Artist of the Month will receive an interview in studio, a gift from Privilege 876, and the opportunity to perform on Praise House Gospel Clash on December 5. So that's a wonderful, wonderful opportunity. So just start submitting those songs. There are persons who are booked already, you know, those artists who have won. Big up Uno. So don't forget to send those songs. All right, somebody asked for Seated in Victory again, and I'll drop it again because it is wonderful. Here you go.

an entire day out of on Central Stage. You see, we're doing a wonderful job around here. We can play right through. There were so many submissions and there were great songs. And you see, we have a whole entire day with just on Central Stage artists. Wonderful, wonderful things are happening right here on Central 96.3 FM Jamaica.

This is the voice of Ketana, singer with Holy Spirit. 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See me have time. I can't try to drop it. I mix them up one time. 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

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Wild guess.

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Then that's what I like. Minister Odi, I mixed them up one time. 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You talk it true. Then that's what I like. This one is Minister Odi with I Want to Hear.

0: trumpet. 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I got to go now.
1: Good morning. 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
0: Don't it. She got her. I just wanted to confirm if... Them soda like fit you. I don't know how you get fit cut off. Sorry about that, Sister Jazz. But yes, them soda like fit you. Thank you for that confirmation. Nothing wrong with Lexi. Not that thing wrong with Lexi. Lexi, all right. Gotta run now to give way for Central Energy Tower. It was a good one. It was a wonderful on Central Stage day. I mean, no other artists except those who had made submission. It was a good one. Thank you so much for listening. Thank you to the entire Central 96.3 FM family and to our sister stations, Adoration Gospel FM in New York and Caribbean Radio HD. Also, greetings to Church Without Walls Global, International Bread of Life Ministries, and a servant leader. Have a wonderful rest of day. It was very, very good for this week, and I'm hoping for another wonderful week next week. As you know, on Central Stage, end of week come very quickly, quicker than the regular weekend, but I feel great because it was successful. And I will see you, or you will see me, on Tuesday at 9 a.m. when we will have three brand new, fresh out of the plastic. I can't wait to. So until then, I want to tell you guys to walk good, run good, drive good, just be good. Until then, Lexi Queen B signing out.

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0: You know, the truth of the matter is, I find that I love this song more than I should really be loving a song. I don't know. It just have a little thing to it. It has a little catch to it that I like. And you know what? Miss Alexia sing it. Alexia sing like she know it word for word. I just put Lexi on the spot on him there and say, Lexi, come do a thing. Sing the song for me, Lexi. Sing it. You know what I mean? I'm just saying. Anyway, good morning. Good morning. Good morning. How are you? I trust that today is a beautiful day for you. You know, if I'm going to be practice Chinese language, my Africa do Joe Shang Hao, and that is good morning, and Buenos de Dia says good morning. I tell you, I'm learning up the languages them today of all the days I'm learning. Okay, so good morning, good morning, good morning, and welcome to Central 96.3 FM Jamaica. It is the Energy Tower coming at you in fine style today, I tell you. All right, so let me say good morning to the entire, again, to the whole, the global world, to put it that way, the global world. Good morning. Good morning to our sister stations. Adoration Gospel FM over there in New York City, international sister stations, right? So then, yes, Caribbean Radio HD4 over there in Florida. Good morning. International Bread of Life Ministries and Church Without Walls Global. Good morning. Good morning. Good morning to you, of course, a servant leader, Uncle Wayne G, Brother Gary, Lady Sharon. Good morning. Good morning. I trust you are having a blessed and a wonderful morning. It is indeed a Thursday, and it is Request Thursday, which means by now, you should be sending in your song requests to the number 876-347-4201. That's 876-347-4201. All right. So, as we get together, I mean, you know what? You don't feel hot around here, Alexi?
1: I feel cold around there.
0: You feel cold? No, it's like every time I'm cool around that side. When I get over here, I'm feeling cold. Not cold, hot.
2: Tell me, so why not what she's doing?
0: Me look like, you know, so many times me just now keep up with, you know, age. It's the age that is kicking in. Age kicking in. Rhonda, why are you looking like that? Rhonda have her eyes back and forth on me and then on Lexi. What are you trying to figure out?
2: I don't know what she's trying to achieve now.
0: I don't know what she's trying to achieve. You know, Rhonda loves to laugh. Did you know that?
2: Yes. Uncontrollably.
0: And I saw her on her status. And I was like, oh dear, to hold Rhonda laughing on her status. Me said, dear God, I hope she have her pump near her. Fit truth. Good morning, ladies.
3: Good morning.
0: How are y'all doing?
3: Blessed. Happy.
2: Wonderful.
0: Good. You know, Thursday just, for me, Thursday is like, I mean, you know, because Lexi not there tomorrow, I mean, just don't like Thursdays right now.
2: Aww. I'm so sorry. But you'll see me on Tuesday.
0: Yeah, come tomorrow.
2: No, I'm very busy nowadays, you know. Nowadays, I'm so busy.
0: You can't take it, you know.
2: You'll be fine.
0: I don't have anybody to give trouble. Like, if you don't come, I don't have anybody to give trouble. I'm just going to be essence. And I don't want to be essence. Okay. Just essence. I don't want to be just essence, essence. I want to be essence, essence, essence.
2: Okay.
0: Try honest.
2: I get it.
3: I got you.
0: Yeah, so when you're not here tomorrow, I've got to just fast with Rhonda alone. And it's no fun. If you just fast with Rhonda only, it makes no sense. Uncle Wayne G, we want Lexi to be here on a Friday.
2: Then this no serious.
0: Oh, did you see a message for you on the phone?
2: No.
0: There's a listener who says you have the sweetest. I think you are the sweetest on radio.
2: Really? That is so nice.
0: And the person says they want to take you out for lunch.
2: First part of the message nice. Second part.
0: Yeah, be bothered.
2: The second part of the show is at the
0: it's not this, you know.
3: But dear.
0: How they like you?
2: Just thank you. All I gotta say is thank you.
0: Yeah, I figured that you probably did not hear when the person, when I made mention of it, because they did text and I said, oh, when I saw it, I was like, oh, that's so sweet. And then when I saw the other part, I'm like, oh, what was that? You know the difference between the, oh, that's so sweet, and then you're like, you're getting there. But it's a good thought, you know, to say, you know, yeah, it's nice when they can say, you know, I love listening to you and you and you and you. It speaks volume to what we do here at Central 96.3 FM Jamaica, and that's the thing. Alrighty, so we're going to kick things off right about now, and it's time for our weather update. Let me give you what is going on for September 17, 2026. A trough across the Central Caribbean. The trough lingers across the region for the next few days. Additionally, a tropical wave moves across Jamaica Friday afternoon into Saturday. Expect an increase in cloudy conditions for the period, especially with the passage of the tropical wave. 24-hour forecast this morning, partly cloudy across eastern parishes, mainly sunny elsewhere. This afternoon, showers and thunderstorms across central and western parishes. Elsewhere, partly cloudy across hilly areas. Tonight, nighttime showers possible across eastern parishes, partly cloudy elsewhere. Maximum temperature expected for Kingston today, 35 degrees Celsius. Maximum temperature expected for Montego Bay, 34 degrees Celsius. And maximum temperature expected for Mape and Clarendon is 35 degrees Celsius. And for Mandeville, maximum temperature would be 32 degrees Celsius. 3 days of forecast starting tomorrow, Friday. Isolated morning showers across sections of eastern parishes, becoming partly cloudy elsewhere. Afternoon to evening showers and thunderstorms across most parishes, especially western parishes. Lingering nighttime showers mainly across eastern parishes. And on Sunday, partly cloudy morning, becoming cloudy afternoon with showers and thunderstorms mainly across northern and southwestern parishes. And on a Saturday, mostly cloudy morning with isolated showers and thunderstorms across sections of eastern and central parishes. Afternoon to evening, cloudy conditions with showers and thunderstorms, especially across northern and southwestern parishes and hilly areas elsewhere. Lingering nighttime showers, mainly across eastern parishes. Other current regional weather feature. Tropical wave across the Central Caribbean to move across Jamaica on Friday. Weak frontal system across northern Bahamas and an area of disturbance over the central subtropical Atlantic has a minimum or a medium chance of a tropical cyclone development over the next 2 days. And that is it for our weather update right here on Central 96.3 FM Jamaica. I want to remind you, coming up at 11 is To Know is To Know. Then at 12, Jamming 5. At 1:15, Your Food, Your Health. All right. So as we kick things off for you this morning, let me just jump on with this song.

0: come fast. Central 96, good morning. Buenos días. Hello, you see. Hey, hey, hey. I saw you. I'm a lovely people. I'm in a man.
1: How are you?
0: I am doing great. How are you doing?
1: I'm good. Very, very good.
0: You're good, Ed?
1: Yeah.
0: Man. My gosh. Wonderful.
1: Yeah, man. And that's a wonderful way to start.
0: Yes, don't it?
1: Yes, man.
0: Mm-mm.
1: My little thing today.
0: Yes.
1: Request, ride out a storm.
0: Ride out your storm.
1: Yeah, I'm sending out to 4 people.
0: Okay.
1: Lady Ashburn.
0: Okay.
1: Sister Josh. Sim Sima.
0: Mm-hmm.
1: And one more.
0: And one more.
1: Sister Chong.
0: Sister Chong. All right. No problem. I got you.
1: Yes, man.
0: All right. All right.
1: Bones, you hear?
0: All right, Bones. No problem.
1: Original Bones.
0: Original Bones. All right. No problem. I got you.
1: Yeah, man. Later.
0: Okay. The news came to Jesus. All right. So to send your request, the number is 876-347-4201. You can go ahead and do that, okay? You can text, you can call, all right?

0: Central 96, good morning.
1: Good morning.
0: Good morning.
1: Energy.
0: How are you?
1: I'm good.
0: Mm-hmm.
1: Yeah, I would like to hear More Than Enough.
0: More Than Enough?
1: You Are Enough. More Than Enough. Diary.
0: Okay. Okay. Yeah. All right, no problem. Gotcha.
1: Okay, have a blessed day.
0: You too.

0: Central 96, good morning.
1: Good morning, Jason.
0: Hey, morning.
1: How are you doing?
0: You. Is it?
1: Matthew, no.
0: Okay.
1: I know Matthew, but...
0: All right. The Brother voice. Martin. Brother Mark?
1: Brother Martin.
0: Martin.
1: Martin.
0: Oh, yes. Hi, Martin.
1: Calling.
0: Oh, all right. Really? What day? Okay. All right.
1: Okay.
0: All right, no problem.
1: Have a nice day.
0: You too, Mark. Thanks for calling.
1: You're welcome.
0: Mm-hmm.

0: everything is gonna be okay. Sometimes you just need somewhere. You don't have to pretend. And tonight, Jesus.
1: Central 96, good morning.
2: Good morning. Good morning. How are you doing?
1: I am doing fine. Buenos dias.
2: Okay, okay. I'm asking you to play. I'm requesting this song by Newy, for the whole family.
1: All right.
2: The whole Central family.
1: All right. Song of Hope.
2: Okay.
1: All right. No problem.
2: Have a blessed day now.
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1: Hi, Sister Sharon. How are you?
2: I'm requesting this song, Go Raise High on the Mountain. I know my life on earth was troubled.
1: Who sings that?
2: I don't really know the name of the singer, but the chorus is...

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1: Hmm. And what's the title you think it is?
0: Go Raise High on the Mountain.
1: Go Raise High
0: on the Mountain.
1: On the Mountain. I will look for that. I don't think I have it, but I'll look for it. Okay.
0: Problem?
1: All right. Okay. No, all right. No problem.

0: 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Good morning.
1: Good morning.
0: Good morning.
1: Lovely lady.
0: How are you?
1: To the Central family.
0: Mm-hmm.
1: I'm requesting this song, although I don't know who sing it, one more time. One more time, Lord. Anoint me one more time.
0: Okay. Okay.
1: Okay. Okay. Thank you. Have a nice day.
0: Mm-hmm. All right, let's go.
2: I still choose you. Even when I don't understand. Even when it hurts. Even when all I have left is your name.
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2: When you don't need another answer. You don't need someone to tell you. Everything is gonna be okay. Sometimes you just need somewhere. You don't have to pretend. And tonight, Jesus.
0: I don't Central 96, good morning.
5: Yes, how you doing?
0: I am doing fine. How are you?
5: Doing good this morning.
0: No trouble this morning. Everybody is on good behavior today. Everybody.
5: You're on good behavior this morning.
0: Yes, good behavior.
5: No, man, you behave good, man. You behave good. Every time you come in a studio, you behave good, man.
0: Yes, ma'am. What song you want me to play for you today, though?
5: What song would we want to play? Uncle Wendy's song from the African girl. What's she name?
0: Newy?
5: Yes.
0: Song of Hope?
5: Yes.
0: All right.
5: Yes. Thank you. Have a blessed day.
0: All right, then. All right, Auntie Patsy.
2: Shame. Just one tired heart calling your name. No more hiding.
0: Central 96, good morning.
6: Good morning, DSN.
0: How are you?
6: How are you?
0: I am blessed. How are you doing?
6: I am doing good.
0: Mm-hmm. Talk to me.
6: Okay. I
0: like to hear
6: 90 and 9.
0: There were 90 and 9.
6: Grace Trillers. Okay, yeah.
0: All right.
6: All right. Okay, thank
0: you. No problem. All righty. All righty.

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1: Good morning.
0: Good morning.
1: Anything by Sanchez or George Bantam, please?
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1: King Chong, King Chong, King Chong, King Chong, King Chong, King Chong.
0: Chong Chang Cheng. Kung Kang Yang. One of those lovely looking stuff, you know, we can't take it, you know. One of can't stop me, I'm sorry, expect some in Korea. I don't know why you do that now.
1: You wait every corner, you see the week after Friday, man. I'm going to speak of some Chinese lovers in there, you see. How you do, my sister, you doing my bununudus?
0: I am doing fine. Joe Shanghao.
1: Yourself to the Thursday, man. Every Thursday, you'll behave yourself.
0: Yes, me, I'm going to behave myself. I promise to behave myself.
1: Yes. Mm-hmm. Boy, I love it too, man. I love it too, man. Oh, no, I'm moving nice, my sister. Oh, no, I'm moving nice, man. I mean, like, oh, not grounded, man. Not grounded. I know unite. You know, no, unite.
0: Yes.
1: You know, all the central team and them just unite, man. You know,
0: yeah.
1: You know, say a Fury family station. This, and we
0: right.
1: Not clock it, and we not lock it, and we not take it off a central. You know, we not take it off a central.
0: Right.
1: Central around the world. Central, they all over. No, you know, central, they all over.
0: Yes.
1: So maybe big up the big boss, no man, brother Wayne G, man. He the big boss on the radio, man.
0: Mm-hmm.
1: He the gospel remix master mixer, no man.
0: Yes.
1: Brother Wayne G. Good morning.
0: All right, so.
1: Good morning.
0: All right.
1: Good morning, Brother Gary. Brother Gary, me I tell you, man. Brother Gary, I enjoy your program, man. Time, man. Your program sell off, man. Your program sell off.
0: Wow.
1: Well, my request this morning,
0: yes.
1: Mm-hmm. Your grace and mercy, man, will brought me through. I just love that song. Your grace and mercy will brought me through. And that song is going out for all the Central 96 Pantry FM team.
0: Mm-hmm.
1: And all those in the hospital, those at the workplace, and those... driving
0: yeah,
1: right
0: man, no problem, driving. No problem. But I gotta take another call now, though. All right, gotta take another call now. Mm-hmm. Central 96, good morning.
2: Good morning, Sadie.
0: Hey. Yes, good morning.
2: My request this morning is I keep on walking even when I'm bruised.
0: All right, that's new week.
2: Oh,
0: all right, no problem.
3: And tonight, that's enough. When you don't need another answer, you don't need someone to tell you everything is gonna be okay. Sometimes you just need somewhere. You don't have to pretend. And tonight, Jesus, I don't want to pretend with you. So if anyone came in here tired, if you've been smiling while something inside you is breaking,

0: 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Good morning.
1: Good morning, darling.
0: Buenos dias, Joe Shang Hao.
1: I'm from Blackwood. First time calling.
0: Welcome.
1: I like that's on the program. It's your program, brother. Girl, everybody, everybody.
0: Welcome.
1: On the company.
0: That's good. Love that.
1: I'm staring at Blackwood. Because I aim this team. It's parchment and it's like angry number because everybody, because the people,
0: because everybody,
1: start and die body, pick up. Thanks for your advice,
0: Beautiful, thank you so very much. We appreciate you being with us.
1: My name is Patsy from Blackwood.
0: All right, Patsy. So, what song would you want me to play for you today, Patsy?
1: Yeah, but you see, one day I play, mom.
0: All right.
1: Same song. Yes,
0: All right, no problem, Patsy.
1: Have a nice day.
0: You too, have a great one. All right.

0: This is also a public announcement to one Anne-Marie Barrett. You're not going to bat me up to give you three songs today, but you can't read my lips. You will not read my lips. Good morning, Anne. One song per request, ma'am. Welcome to those of you on YouTube and on TikTok via Central 96.3 FM Jamaica. We welcome you, all right? Taking this from the top for Patsy.
1: There are nights when you don't need another answer. You don't need someone to tell you everything is gonna be okay. Sometimes you just need somewhere. You don't have to pretend. And tonight, Jesus, I don't want to pretend with you. So if anyone came in here tired, if you've been smiling while something inside you is breaking,

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1: Good morning, Jason.
0: Good morning.
1: How are you today?
0: I am doing great. How are you?
1: I'm doing great also. I'm a bright sunshine here in Central.
0: Zhou Shang Chang, Zhou Shang Hao. Zhou Shang Hao.
1: Yes. I already sent in my request to text, but I'm calling on behalf of my mother. She would like to hear, did you stop to pray this morning?
0: By Sandra Brooks. Okay.
1: Okay, ma'am.
0: Thank you.
1: Yeah.
0: All right.

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Maybe sometimes faith is showing up with shaking hands and saying, Jesus, I still choose you. Even when I don't understand, even when it hurts, even when all I have left is your name.

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Sometimes you just need somewhere. You don't have to pretend. And tonight, Jesus.

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Maybe sometimes faith is showing up with shaking hands and saying, Jesus, I still choose you. Even when I don't understand, even when it hurts, even when all I have left is your name.

0: I tell you.
1: But you're still here.
0: I'm not okay. One of the realest songs that, you know, I find that I love so much is to speak, and when I'm speaking, the truth. I'm not okay. Sometimes we do pretend like we are okay, and we are truly not okay. And sometimes if we could find that one person that we could just go to and just say, you know what? I know I've been pretending all this time that I'm okay. The truth is, I'm not okay. And you just get a moment to just release all that pent up emotion and that hurt and that pain and frustration. And you can just release yourself for a minute. And even when you go before Yeshua HaMashiach, we just say, look, hey, I'm not okay. God, I ain't okay. I'm not okay. And so, we're going to take a break on that note. And then, of course, we get on with, coming up next to know is to know. That is up next. All right. So, let's take a break. Reminding you also, it is Request Thursday. And you can send your request to me, and we see how best we can, how best I can play them. And again, reminding you that I will be playing the songs in the order in which I receive it. So don't just give me a song now and think I'm going to play it right away. No, I'm playing them in the order in which I receive them. You are the selectors today. And so I'm working with you in the order in which you give me the songs. So if I don't get to play your song, it means that perhaps I was not able to find it. And hopefully when I play the song, it is the one that you actually want. Okay? If you don't have the correct artist or the name of the artist and I find a song, I hope that it is the one that you would want, and we work it the best way possible. All right, let's take a break. When we come back, to know is to know, and after to know is to know, we get on with your song requests.
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0: did a little bit of a research and I'm wanting to know the difference between magma and lava. And of course, we're going to be talking a little bit about magma and lava. All right, so magma and okay, so magma is molten rock beneath the Earth's surface, while lava is molten rock that has erupted into the surface. Now we look at the location and definition. Magma exists beneath the Earth's surface, typically in the mantle or in magma chambers under volcanoes, and is a mixture of molten rock, gases, and solid mineral crystals. Now, lava, on the other hand, is a magma that has reached the Earth's surface through volcanic eruptions or fissures where it flows and cools. Now we have the composition and the temperature. While both are molten rock, magma often contains more dissolved gases and can vary in chemical composition depending on its depth and source. Magma temperatures range from 600 degrees Celsius to 1,300 degrees Celsius, influencing its fluidity. Once magma becomes lava, it may lose some gases and cools rapidly upon exposure to the atmosphere, forming a solid igneous rocks like basalt or basalt. Then you have a behavior and effects. Magma is under high pressure underground, and its movement can cause explosive eruptions if gases cannot escape. Lava, having reached the surface, flows more freely and shapes landscapes, creating lava fields, islands, and new landforms. The viscosity of lava depends on its composition. Ballistic lava flows easily, while rhyolitic, while rhyolitic lava is thicker and moves slowly. Now, in summary, in essence, the difference between magma and lava is primarily location. Magma is underground and lava is on the surface. Their composition, gas content, temperature, and behavior also differ due to the change in environment from high pressure underground to the open atmosphere. And that is that for magma and lava. On Central 96.3 FM Jamaica, to know is to know. So as usual, I will say, if you didn't know, now you know. But if you didn't know already, know it again.
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Okay, so we are ready again. We are back and ready again to get on with the requests at this time. Okay, so let's do this. As I said, we're going to be starting out with the songs that are before me, and we're going to do it in the order in which I receive them. So here we go.

0: more like Jesus. He said, do if not yet appear what we shall be, but we know that when he shall appear, we shall be like him. In order to do that, we have the rehearsal. We got the practices. See, we may fall, but we got to get up. Try it again. Keep rehearsing to be more and more and more like Jesus. Give Martha a hand.
1: Hey, you guys, this is Michelle Branch, and you're listening to the best radio station on the planet.
0: Amen. Thank you, Jesus. Take your time, Deborah. I want you to sing this real good.

0: Indeed, I want to be more just like Jesus. But I must say, it takes work. It takes a sacrifice. It takes, yes, you letting go of some stuff to be more like Jesus. Oh, my word. Wonderful one there. Beautiful.
1: That's the only way that I can make it in.
0: If we be just like Jesus.
1: Yes, sir.
0: Wonderful.
1: Yes.

0: Central 96, good morning.
1: Yes, and good morning.
0: Good morning, Auntie Chung. How are you?
1: Not very good. Not very good at all. That song that you played, God, I'm not all right. That's me.
0: You want me to play that one again?
1: Yes, please.
0: All right. All right.
1: Yes,
0: mama.

I gotta say good morning to Billy. Billy, of course, Billy is the taxi driver. They're locked in right now to Central 96.3 FM Jamaica. And of course, he's what? Mineral Lines taxi driver? Big up yourself, you know, Billy. And remember to keep it locked, all right? As a matter of fact, Billy, me I dedicate the song here to you. Me I dedicate this song to Billy right now. Ride out your storm, Billy. Come on now.

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2: Hey, saying good morning, good morning, good morning to Diana Henry. How you doing, mama? This is the second one, of course. I gotta do four times because four times, you know, it was requested, you know. Two more pull-ups to go on this one.

You know, I'm going to take you from the top one more time. This is the final one. This is definitely the final one for it, okay? It was requested 4 times, so of course, it's only fair I give it a pull up another time, right? This will take us all the way up to news time at 12.

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2: All right, the time is now 12 o'clock on the dot.

A pleasant afternoon and welcome to Jam in 5. Jamaica, U.S. finalize operating procedures related to TCNs. Jamaica could soon receive its first batch of third country nationals, TCNs, from the United States, as Foreign Affairs Minister Senator Kamina Johnson-Smith confirmed that both governments have finalized operating procedures related to the Memorandum of Understanding that was signed earlier. The first batch of third country nationals, TCNs, from the United States, as Foreign Affairs Minister Senator Kamina Johnson-Smith confirmed that both governments have finalized

The agreement, Johnson Smith clarified, will see 25 TCNs entering the country biweekly, while here, the International Organization for Migration, IOM, will provide basic services like health care and counseling to help with their transition. The minister reiterated that under no circumstances will more than 25 TCNs be present in the island. We have also not agreed to receive 10,000 individuals. We have negotiated guardrails to address capacity constraints and have therefore agreed to a maximum of 25 individuals per two-week period, which the IOM will, of course, be on a continuous basis, making arrangements for their return. Bouncing back fast, Hurricane Melissa recovery 18 months ahead of schedule, says the finance minister. Citing data that shows Jamaica 18 months ahead of schedule in recovering from the destruction Hurricane Melissa unleashed on several parishes last year, Finance Minister Favour Williams on Wednesday painted a rosy picture of the country's economy. She acknowledged, however, that not everybody is feeling it just yet, a nod to critics who have argued that the pace of the recovery and rebuilding is much too slow. During her upbeat PowerPoint presentation at Wednesday's post-cabinet news briefing, the minister reeled off data to support her claims. Williams highlighted that in the quarter following the hurricane, the economy contracted 7.1%, then 4.1% in the next quarter, and just 2.9% in the quarter after that. She said the 2.9% projection should be finalized by the Statistical Institute of Jamaica, Statin, by the end of September. The finance minister argued that the shrinking year-on-year numbers are themselves proof that the economy is recovering. She argued further that an economy in decline produces deepening figures, not improving ones. And finally, next level. Janelle Smith credits newfound confidence for breakthrough 2026 season. After breaking into the ranks of Jamaica's fastest woman ever, national 100-meter sprinter Janelle Smith says she's looking to carry her strong form into next season with the World Athletics Championships looming. Smith ended her impressive 2026 season over the weekend at the World Athletics Ultimate Championships in Budapest, finishing fourth in the women's 100-meter final and helping Jamaica land silver in the 4x100-meters mixed relay. The 2025 North American, Central American, and Caribbean 100-meter champion moved to 14th all-time in Jamaica's all-time list when she clocked a personal best 10.89 seconds at the Eugene Diamond League in July. Prior to this year, Smith had never gone under 11 seconds in the event. However, she managed to dip under the mark six times, including at the Ultimate Championships, where she registered 10.94 seconds, both in the semifinal and final. And that wraps it up for Jam in 5 right here on Central 96.3 FM Jamaica. Do join us again this evening at 6 for more news in details with Alexia King White. I am Dahlia Dawkins. Good afternoon.

0: Well, I'm heading to Church Without Walls. Have you ever heard about Church Without Walls?
1: Church Without Walls? What's that?
0: A place to worship. A place to give thanks unto the Lord. A place to be exalted, where you can be lifted up.
1: Really? So how do I know about this Church Without Walls?
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0: 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The Essence, here we tell them, say no man. I want to hear the angels singing. I want to be in that number. 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

0: Can you imagine December 5 at the Anglican Church Hall with Kevin Downswell giving us all this song, this song, this song, this song? Wanna be close to you. Listen, if you have not gotten your ticket just yet, the early bird tickets are still available. I had to squeeze this in, man. I think I was on cue. Remember, the early bird tickets are still available until the 31st of this 30th. Let me get 31st, my love. Until the 30th, okay? So make sure you get your early bird tickets, 2,500 for the Anglican Church Hall, the Praise House clash between Brother Gary and Uncle Wangy. You cannot afford to miss it with the likes of Kevin Downswell. My God, I can't wait. Up front and personal, I tell you.
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0: Hey there, my friend. Where are you heading to now?
1: Well, I'm heading to Church Without Walls. Have you ever heard about Church Without Walls?
0: Church Without Walls? What's that?
1: A place to worship. A place to give thanks unto the Lord. A place to be exalted, where you can be lifted up.
0: Really? So how do I know about this Church Without Walls?
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0: Well, I think I might take that opportunity and listen to Church Without Walls this Sunday. 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
2: All right, we are ready again to go. I wonder why. You see, something in here, they didn't be laughing. I don't know why she love laughs, you know. Auntie Rhonda. Why Auntie Rhonda in here laughing so much? So, of course, welcome again, my peeps. We are still going on with your requests. And, of course, I want to remind you, coming up at 1:15, we will definitely have your food, your health coming at you. So, yeah. We get things together. We're coming down quite nicely. We have just another an hour or so to go before I get on out of here. And then after that, you know, Auntie Rhonda will be joining you with Kids Breeze Global. So let's get on with the request. This one, my tomorrow must be greater.

0: All right, so it is now word of it's 15 minutes, make it now 16 minutes after 1 o'clock, and it's time for your food, your health. And so we are going to be looking today at the health benefit of a potato salad. Yep. What the potato salad, you know, what's the health benefit? What is it good for? Is it good for you or not? What it entails? So we're going to look at that. Yeah, here we go. So, all right, potato salad can be a nutritious side dish offering vitamins, minerals, fiber, and energy, especially when prepared with healthy ingredients. Nutritional benefits. Potatoes. The main ingredient in potato salad are rich in vitamin C, potassium, and vitamin B6, which supports immune function, heart health, and overall metabolism. They are also a good source of dietary fiber, particularly when the skin is included, which promotes healthy digestion, regular bowel movements, and satiety. The complex carbohydrates in potatoes provide sustained energy, making potato salad a filling and energizing dish. Now we look at heart and blood pressure support. The potassium content in potatoes help regulate blood pressure, reducing the risk of heart disease, while the fiber can help lower cholesterol levels. Choosing low-fat or yogurt-based dressing instead of traditional mayonnaise can further enhance heart health by reducing saturated fat intake. Now we look at immune and anti-inflammatory benefits. Vitamin C in potatoes acts as a powerful antioxidant, strengthening the immune system and protecting cells from oxidative stress. Additionally, potatoes contain compounds with anti-inflammatory properties, which may help alleviate discomfort from conditions like arthritis. Now we look at digestive health and satiety. The fiber in potatoes and added vegetables such as celery, carrots, and bell peppers support gut health and feeds beneficial gut bacteria, promoting a healthy microbiome. The combination of fiber and complex carbohydrates also increases satiety, helping control appetite and potentially reducing overall calorie intake. Customization for health. 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Choosing boiled or baked potatoes rather than fried to retain nutrients and lower fat content. Controlling portion size to manage calorie and sodium intake. Now we look at considerations. While potato salad has many benefits, traditional recipes can be high in calories, saturated fat, and sodium due to mayonnaise, bacon, or cheese. People with diabetes should consume it in moderation because potatoes have a moderate to high glycemic index, but pairing it with fiber, protein, or healthy fats can help mitigate blood sugar spikes. In summary, potato salad can be a nutrient-dense, heart-healthy, and a satisfying dish when prepared thoroughly or thoughtfully with wholesome ingredients, making it a versatile addition in versatile addition to a balanced diet. And that is it for your food, your health, and for potato salad. I love potato salad, man. But making it with avocado or yogurt. I'm not a yogurt person. 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I'm not a yogurt person, but using it with avocado. I'm yet to try that one, you see? But yeah, to make it healthy and keeping it healthy for you, that's one of the options that they give. Greek yogurt or avocado-based dressing or extra vegetables and herbs or boil or bake potato and do it controlling portion size. All right, that is that for your food, your health, right here on Central 96.3 FM Jamaica.
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0: 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At this time, I'm going to welcome Samis Chetika to start the praise and worship. Amen. 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
1: Hallelujah. 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
0: Hallelujah. 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

0: 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Hallelujah. Hallelujah. Can we call on the name of Jesus? 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Hallelujah. 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Hallelujah. Hallelujah. We bless the Lord. I just now hand over to our moderator in Jesus' name. Amen. Hallelujah.
1: Hallelujah. Hallelujah. Hallelujah. Hallelujah. Hallelujah. Let us send up a praise to the Most High. Hallelujah. Hallelujah. And let us welcome. Well, the Spirit is already here. Well, let us send him another welcome. Hallelujah. Hallelujah. Hallelujah. Hallelujah. And let's send greetings to our overseer, our apostle, Cleisha Roden James. Hallelujah. Hallelujah. And we send strength to her as she is traveling overseas at the moment on assignment. Amen. And I send greetings to all our visiting partners or friends, persons on Facebook, TikTok, and YouTube. Amen. Hallelujah. Welcome to another Divine Sunday worship session right here at Spanish Town, Revelation Center, Spanish Town branch. Amen. Hallelujah. Hallelujah. And now I'm going to talk about our announcements. I'm going to share our announcement rather. Mondays to Fridays at 5:30 a.m. we have our daily devotion with Minister Celia live on her TikTok page. Amen. So every Monday to Friday, daily devotion, 5:30 a.m. Daily devotion with Minister Celia. 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And we started last week. So I'm not so sure if you listened in last week. to hear the prayers that were being broadcasted. Amen. Our street meeting continues for the month of June every Wednesday at our Waltham Park branch. Every Wednesday, street meeting, 7 p.m. at our Waltham Park branch, and it continues. And don't forget our next fundraising activity, Wings and Things. The cost is $1,800, and the date is June 26, 2026. So come and support and get your orders, and let Minister Kashik know of the orders. Amen. And all proceeds are in aid of the ministry. Amen. Our next Women Travail event is scheduled for June 27, 2026 at 6 p.m. sharp. Women Travail, something happens. So come on out to our next event, When Women Travail event, on June 27, 2026, right here in the sanctuary, Spanish Town branch, at 6 p.m. It is 6 p.m. And then we will be having our next social on June 28th, and we'll be traveling to Waltham Park branch. So come on and join for the next social, June 28, 2026, at Waltham Park branch. And reminder that we'll be dressing in jeans on that day. Amen. And all are invited. Hallelujah. And for the month of July and August, we'll be having Tent Sundays right here at Allen's Plaza. So the services are at 10 a.m. and 7 p.m. So every Sunday in the month of July and August, 10 Sundays, two services, 10 a.m. and 7 p.m. right here at Allen's Plaza. Hallelujah. And we have been movie night in July. July 3, 2026 at 7 p.m. Admissions, $1,000 for, and children are free. So anyone under the age of, 12? Would be free. And at everyone else, $1,000. And we will be having the movie night right here at Angels Avenue, 53 Angels Avenue, July 3, movie night 2026. And we have another scheduled When Women Travail for the month of July, and that will be held on July 11, 2026 at 6 p.m. right here at Allen's Plaza, 53 Angels Avenue. So the two Women Travail, June 27 and July 11. And don't forget about our Paint and Sip on July 25, 2026, 6 p.m. and it is $2,000. And all are invited. Come on out and paint with us. Amen. And be blessed. And then we have in August our Sweet Temptation cake sale. So we'll be serving Black Forest chocolate mocha, red velvet plain cake, cheesecake. And the cost starts at $2,000. Amen. So all proceeds are in aid of the ministry. Amen. So come on, send your orders to Minister Kashik and Minister Kasian. And then we have our When Women Travail Annual Empowerment Conference. The next date is October 16 to 19 and will be hosted by our overseer, Apostle Cleisha Roden James. Those were the announcements. Don't forget your tithes and offering and leave them in the glass vase. Amen. Hallelujah. Let us get ready, get in the frame of mind for the word And I'm going to ask Minister Celia to send a prayer over the speaker. And the speaker for today is Reverend Speed. Amen. Hallelujah. Hallelujah.
2: Hallelujah. Bless the Lord. Good morning again. Hallelujah. Bless God. Hallelujah. So Father, we come before you this morning and we cast down, hallelujah, everything this morning that beset us. Holy Spirit, we thank you for being here this morning. Father, hallelujah, Jesus, we look to you this morning. Mighty God, consecrate us afresh this morning. My Lord, I pray this morning for the speaker, hallelujah, Jesus, that the speaker will not be, hallelujah, speaking from herself this morning. Hallelujah, Jesus, I pray this morning that you will download what needs to be downloaded this morning. I pray, mighty God, Jesus, that you will release what needs to be released this morning. I pray, my Lord, that whatever is not of you in the sanctuary this morning, be bound this morning. Hallelujah, Karabashaya, for where the light has come. Hallelujah, Jesus. Hallelujah, Karabashaya, Nandoroboshai, the light must be evident. The light will be evident. Oh God Almighty Jesus. So mighty God, I pray this morning that you cover this morning. I pray, my Lord, that you will let out of our belly flow rivers of living water. I pray, my God Jesus, that you will transform our mind. Hallelujah. Renew our hearts this morning. Through your word, my God, may your word come forth with clarity. May your word be precise. Hallelujah, Jesus, let it be an on-time word. Hallelujah, Father, a word to bring deliverance. Deliver your people this morning through your word, my Lord. I pray, my God Almighty Jesus. Eba kadabashaya, nanda dabashendo, riba kadabasha, rekorobosha, rikata dabashai, rebende ketosha. That self will be slain this morning. Hallelujah, Jesus, and you will arise in the sanctuary like never before. I pray, my God Jesus, that you anoint her with fresh fire, fresh fire, fresh fire, fresh fire, fresh fire, fresh fire, fresh fire, fresh fire, fresh fire, fresh fire, fresh fire, fresh fire, fresh 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Hallelujah, Jesus. Makarabashai. Let preaching be easy this morning, Lord. Hallelujah, Jesus, as you send your fire, let your fire mandarabashaya, nandelke tundurbusha, ribakarabashai, nakarabashenda, ribakotondurbushai. Mighty God, your word declare, hallelujah, Jesus, that beautiful are the feet that bring your word, mashanda, nakata, rubukutu, shibakarabashai, ekarabashanda, nandeketosha, ribakarabashai. Kodorobosianda, Nikarabashai, Riba Karabashanda, Rebeke Tondorobosianda, Nande Rebeke Tosha. So, mighty God, Father, anoint her one more time. From the crown of our head to the sole of our feet. Mighty God, sanctify her with your blood this morning. Mighty God, prolong your days through your daughter. In Jesus' mighty name.
3: Blessings, everyone. All protocol observed. Greetings to our Reverend Apostle Fisher Roden James, who is not in our presence this morning, but certainly in the presence of the Lord. All the other ministers of the household of faith, I greet you in the name of Jesus. Let us turn our Bibles, Romans 8:35. Who shall separate us from the love of Christ? Shall trouble or hardship or persecution or famine, or nakedness, or danger, or sword, as it is written, for your sake we face death all day long. We are considered as sheep to be slaughtered. No, in all these things we are more than conquerors through him who loved us. For I am convinced that neither death nor life, neither angels nor demons, neither the present nor the future, nor any powers, neither heights nor depths, nor anything else in all creation will be able to separate us from the love of God that is in Christ Jesus our Lord. It's a portion of God's word. We honor it by saying, thanks be to God. You may be seated. Some version says, what shall separate us from the love of Christ? Neither death nor life, nothing present, nothing to come, no troubles, no worries shall separate us from the love of Christ. Amen. How much of it do we believe? Do you believe that the Lord loves us unconditionally? How many persons can say this morning, I know that God loves me? Right, clap your hands for joy. Clap your hands where you can testify, say, yo, me know say God love me. And as one song said, why he loves me so, I will never know. Because sometimes you sit down and you look and you say, I do it. Judge of my bad. Sometimes, you know, me don't know why you even love me. I don't even know why you even bother with me. But nothing shall separate us from the love of Christ. Sometimes we sit down and we talk about the what ifs. And we feel like sometimes when we do stuff out of, would I say out of line, we feel like God loves us less. Is that true? It's just a feeling. But sometimes we meditate on it so much that we start to believe that lie. And we start to condemn ourselves. And we don't remember what the word of God say. So today we just come as a reminder that we will reason together that nothing shall separate us from the love of Christ. From the love of God. And you know why it is burdensome? Because most Christians end up falling deep. I don't know if some should I say it, into sin. Because when you make a mistake, instead of a piggyback or rally back on the word, we start condemning our own self. And when we start condemning ourselves, what we tend to do is just move out of the presence of the Lord. We take time just back. You know, you back until you find yourself out of road. Exactly. And so we would have said, we can't but God must tired of me. Yeah. Do you think God is tired of you at any given time? No matter how many times you fall, as long as you go back to him and you repent, he's willing and able to forgive you. But do you forgive yourself? Hallelujah. It's the hard part. God forgives us, but we don't forgive ourselves. We keep going over and over and over and over. And boy, God not going to do this to me. Because me this and me that. But who shall condemn you? And you are condemning yourself. You condemn yourself now, because we condemn ourselves, we find ourselves out of the presence of the Lord. Think about the prodigal son. It's just like us, you know. That was just a story for sure. We always see it. Because we love to say, all right, me a big woman, me a big man, me have my rights, and me can do what me want to do. So you say, all right, then me gonna leave it up. And you step away from the presence of the Lord, and you know, say in the wrong, and you want to come back, and you don't know how to come back. And he must say, come on, my child. I know nothing. My day here. I'm here for you. But we feel so bad and ashamed. Shame sometimes to the point that we don't return. Is it that God is the one who start loving us less? And we start love ourselves less and love him less. And so we take away yourself, as Jamaicans would say. You take away yourself from in presence because you feel like

So guess what? The Bible tells us that he knew us before we were born, before we were formed. That so, before we were formed, not even born, you know, before we were formed in our mother's womb, he knew us. So, him knows say me terrible. Him know say you terrible. Him know every bad ways about us. You think we can hide from him? No. But that not separate us from him, love. And if you look in that life, if him can't see a gunman, love them, use them, change them all out. What more for do for us? But the part we must look into is the section that says, no death, neither death, life, angels, demon. That means all when we afraid of principalities and powers, that now gonna separate us from the love of God. And we need to really think about it, you know. Say, a time for we stop this distorted thinking. And we believe, say, if we do this, then God now gonna bother. And then if we this, and we just keep going on and on and on, and believing the lies, the many lies that the enemy has told us about ourselves. And it's not God telling you, no. And you tell yourself sometimes, like a condemned prisoner, I have gone that far, say God, I feel like one condemned prisoner. Me not feel like me and you repeat me. I am so much trouble, and that's a lie. What Paul says, shall trouble, shall nakedness, all those things separate you from God? No. And so we feel like sometimes when we have got through hardship, our sufferings, we feel that somehow God has forgotten or forsaken us. And that is a lie from the pit of hell. We might cry out, Lord, how long will thou forsake me? How long will you look on? Yeah, you cry out of desperation. But the truth is, God has not forgotten anybody. So all of us in here today can rise from various wrecks in our lives. We can rise from the wreckage because God loves us unconditionally. And we need to look at those words. Unconditionally. It's not like me will love you today and change my mind. No. Because me say something or me do something, I say, oh, me, say the one reverend speech, but I'm not with that. And I saw God stay. Because the way we see ourselves, that's not how God sees us. And we need to start asking God to show me myself through your eyes. Not only with self, but others. Make me see myself and others through your eyes. Because me, I look upon your fault, and God, now look upon your fault, you know. God, I look at your heart. And so, therefore, if we learn to look through the lens of the Father on ourselves and others, then more of us will be more loving. We'll be more loving. Because in John, the Bible says, God is love. What God is? God is love. Him can't hate himself. I'm not like me and you were looking at me and say, God, I'm making me so ugly. God, me not like how me look. God, my breast too big. God, me not have no bottom. God, me not have no this. And God, me not have that. And then you start despising yourself. And yet still the Bible says you are fearfully and wonderfully made by God. That may be a hypocrite. Sometimes you out the road there, you know, and you see some people so hell of a noise. But guess what? It fit them face. You ever notice that? The man will have one broad nose and never have a tiny mouth. The nose and the mouth match.
So God know what I'm going to do. And when we even see the person as ugly, God not see that. He not look on that. But we are look, mighty God, what a nose. There's this guy, I saw him on Friday, that's why I'd come back. I know him from the country. And the weird broad, we call him Mr. Nose. See, no, for real, we call him Mr. Nose. Because, me, I tell you, I know nothing small, it goes so broad, bad. But yet still, God don't see him as ugly. Him see him as fearfully and what wonderfully created by him. But I know some of you stay, we are looking on the natural. And so that's why when things happen, we remain in the natural. And we want to deal with it in the natural. And then we don't remember the spiritual and say, yo. As one commenter was saying that we are more stuck or we don't believe that. When the scripture says, not even demons. Some of us don't believe in that realm. We don't believe in the spiritual realm to that extent, you know. You say we are fanatics and we are this and we are that. But if the Bible says so, then it exists. Paul says, I am convinced that neither death nor life, neither angels nor demons. But you know him go further and him say, neither the present. So in a matter of the situation where you go through right now, God still love you. You're not on the money and you're hungry and you're naked. God still loves you. Then him take it further and say, nor the future. That means it not happen yet, you know. And him still love you. And he knows what is ahead. Any powers, no heights, nor depths, nothing in all of God's creation can separate you from the love of God. So if you're not going up as a pastor or anybody else in a ministry, and with all of this in the circle, in the set, are you going to know with the problem? I said, boy, Jesus no love me. Because if he did love me, which part do you find that? Not in there. He make the list. He give about 10 things right there. So if he tell you what can separate you from God's love. And up at the top, he give about 7. When him say, I know trouble, I know persecution, and nothing at all. And what make we want for always step behind or step back from God is these everyday things, you know. Neediness, hunger, persecution, problem. God, me sick and tired of the problem. Every day, if I know one or the other, as one done, one start, one that, and you just feel like, say, no, you beat me one too much. But yes, that scripture, too much is given, much is required, but we don't want to hear that. Fred up him asks, who can bring any charge against whom God has chosen? Another scripture says God's elect. So we need to be careful, you know. We need to be very careful. Do not allow the present trials and tribulations, the troubles of today or tomorrow, the hardship or the persecution, the hunger, the nakedness, the danger, or the sword that is drawn against you, separate you from the love of God. Let us come back to the word and say, God, sometimes we say, why me? And they said, you must answer, why not you? Why not me? Why? What the Bible say? In order to reign with him, you must do what? You have to suffer with him. So suffering is a must. So when we book upon the hardship and we book upon the troubles, it's a must. It must come in one way or the other. All right, you hear from that day, me talk about my washing machine. Up to this morning, the man tell me, say, he ma come. Until today, dear, for him take my money for buy parts. I don't see the man back.
And every time I call him, tell him stop, answer for about 2 weeks now. Him just answer me this morning from the entire week me I call him. Why? Because it me have to send a message and say, I become me a woman. Why you feel like say you for trick me? He said, God have mercy upon you. I want to tell him something. Say, I will go to Nisi to feel, you know. But me no want anything to happen to the man and your ear. Say, me obi him or something. So me close my mouth. I close my mouth because me and say, no, man. You can't be so wicked. I'm heartless. But guess what? Me no know God see him. Me I tell him, say, I'm heartless. But I'm terrible. I'm terrible. And I almost feel like me that cry yesterday. Because these hands can't manage the things when me used to do. So when him do that to me, he might hurt me. But the trouble there. But it means that God don't love me. He not say me can't manage the unwash and thing. He still love me. Maybe he might say back to basics. Take it little by little. Because what if like God, you have to say wash? And you have to come with some, but I think I'm wicked, I have more money. So, nothing. So guess what? We I don't want us to continue. And I say us, because I do find myself in there sometimes. When the waters get high and look like you got drowned. And you push up your head like one rat in the ocean. And it's like nobody see you, nobody hear you. So you feel alone. You feel like somehow God has forgotten. But that's a lie. Him love you. And him love you with an everlasting love. And him not leave you. That's his promise. I will never leave you, nor forsake you. So the next time you are going to say, God, you forsake me, try remember the promise. I will never leave you, neither will I forsake you. Nothing you can think, nothing you can imagine that will separate you from the love of God. Nothing at all. I'm really strong this morning. I think I'm here and say, God, enough time to believe the lie of the enemy, you know. Because sometimes when the trouble hot, so me I said, no, sir. It look like me I sin bad. Or me do something. Or because me so disobedient sometimes. You know, him tell me little thing and me, you know, do it same time. And me I try to fathom why so many are so much. Me never know which one of them to use if I'm much or many. Pain. And so, we want to say this morning, absolutely nothing. And I just love when it says, can you imagine? Nothing in the present tense. Nothing in your past tense. And nothing in your future tense. So, nothing yesterday, nothing today, and nothing tomorrow can separate you from the love of God. Think about this. It says, the song says, think about his love.

You know, the thing is, love so deep, so wide, it can't be measured. We can't throw it in our big jill cup, one half pint cup, 1 gallon bottle. It cannot be measured. Great is the measure of our Father's love. And some of you are parents in here. I'm not one. And we have one child sometimes we love more than the other one. Maybe because I want the kind to you and the one that would do what you say and the one day. Or the one day me did loving father very, very much and the father dead. So me continue loving the child. The father through the child. Or me not like that one because him papa did really bad to me. I can't stand him. So we love him. And some of us grew up with that. And as a result, we are damaged and can't even function in a society. Because guess what? You wasn't shown that love. And when even when Jesus now pour out him love upon us, it's so hard to accept. Because you feel condemned from earlier on in your life. That you feel like you are unlovable. Nobody can love me. My mother never loved me. My father never loved me. And so I don't believe that anybody can love me. But I'm here to tell somebody, say,

You know, you have some people can I tell them, I suppose, me no love you no more because me no longer find you attractive because you leg of yourself and your belly too big. Yes, me no love you again because you don't do the things you used to do. Yeah, I don't love you anymore because you don't make me feel, but yeah.

You know, when you watch those African movies and the lady has a rich son and a poor son, and she said, I wish you were rich like your brother. And he begins to cry, began to cry. And when he look at it, he was giving her all that he has. And the rich brother was telling her, you can't be in the main house. You have to go in the quarter where the security guards are. And yet still the one who genuinely loves her, she rejects him. Because him don't look like the other one. And he does not possess what the other one has. And him say, you throw the money on the ground. And you throw away my love. But you see,

So no worry when nobody no love you. 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Guess what? Jesus loves you, and he loves you unconditionally. Nothing can separate me from him love. And if somebody can beat my chest, you can go and talk, because my God loves me. Yeah. He died for me. And he rose from the dead for me too. And him give me the abundant life. Yes, Jesus loves me, and nothing can separate me from his love. Neither can anyone lay any charge against me, because who the King set free is free indeed. I can rise from my wreckage, because God is a God of many chances. May I tell you, if you want that one, I'll

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Hallelujah. May I tell you, if we just embrace it, you know, some of us won't look like we're dropping some orange jar or something. Because when you know, say God love you, and him are the greatest, his love is the greatest love of all. And I've said it in this church, growing up, I used to say, I'm nobody's child. I'm nobody's child. Nobody loves me. I'm growing wild. Eh? And now, me a big man, I'm me.

0: Of just bubble, or may I tell you? It might sound like mimic, comic thing, but think about it. If someone will look back in our life, we never grew up with no love. And we're coming to Christ and we are learning about the love of God. And that alone should be the fuel for us to go on. Because oftentimes, God proved them wrong. Oftentimes, when them write you off, God proved them wrong. And the one them with them no love always become the chief cornerstone where everybody are run to know. Because what? God turn it around for your good. And now everybody want to identify with you. When you grow up, they say you're ugly. You're not come to nothing good. And this, and when them say, oh, God turn it around. Trust me, when him say, him use the foolish things to confound the wise. It's true. And when you write off, and when God just choose to use. So think about it throughout the course of this week. Do you embrace the love of God? Do you really believe that he loves you? He loves you beyond measure. And not when nobody say, I do, I try for them can't block you from God love. And not if he would kill one man. If you commit murder, him love you just the same. If a thief you did thief when you're younger, him still love you. Right, brother dear? Him still love you. And if it's a womanizer, a woman beat, and you come to Christ and your life change, him still love you. That's why we pass no nice. But me thank God say, nothing will separate me. No trouble, no trials, no tribulation, no demon. Nothing can separate me from his love. So since I hope you get a little sense out of this today. I'm going to embrace the love of God. Embrace it. And when we find ourselves in a wreck, when we find ourselves in some compromising position, when we find ourselves with our backs against the wall, when we feel like all hope is lost, think about the love of Christ for you. Think about how he died on the cross for you, just for you to have life and have it more abundantly. Think about the love of God. When others reject you and forsake you, think about how he will never leave your side. Think about it. Think about if sickness even riddle your body, he still love you. Not because you feel pain, he loves you. So Father, we just want to give you thanks today for your word. And we pray, Sovereign God, that we will begin to think upon these things. That nothing shall separate us from your love, God. Nothing in the past, nothing in the present, nothing in the future to come. Because God, you see our beginning and you know our end. And you know the middle part as well, God. And so therefore, help us to trust you wholeheartedly, Lord. Knowing that you won't put anything on us that we cannot bear. And remind us, Lord, that these trials, these persecution, these lashes, everything that persons would want to come up against us, Lord, we are more than conquerors through you, and that you, God, have overcome the world, Jesus. Likewise, you have placed your Holy Spirit within us, and we too shall overcome. Father, we give you thanks. So when we feel sad, for the middle part as well, God. So therefore, help us to trust you wholeheartedly, Lord, knowing that you won't put anything on us that we cannot bear. And remind us, Lord, that these trials, these persecution, these lashes,
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everybody! Welcome, welcome, welcome to another Kids Breeze Global Show! I am so happy to be here today. Another exciting day. Children, are you ready for another wonderful, amazing day with Auntie Rhonda? Today is going to be a wonderful, wonderful segment. All my children, how was school today? How was school yesterday? Tune in, everybody, tune in, because today will be a day of excitement, fun, laughter, and learning. So yes, tune in with me today on this wonderful Thursday. Today we're going to be talking about something very important. It's called cyberbullying. Yes, you heard me right. Cyberbullying. Hi, Anicia, how you doing?

So, yes, yes, yes, my wonderful children, children, children, yes, mama. I hope everybody is tuning in today, my children. So, yes, get ready for learning, get ready for fun, get ready to call in when you're ready, parents. Please make sure you're tuning in as well, you know, because we need to monitor our children. So, yes, yes, yes, you heard me right. Cyberbullying. This is the first time you're hearing cyberbullying. Yanisia, Mia, and Malachi. It's the first time you guys heard about cyberbullying. Well, today you will be learning a lot about cyberbullying. And as for our upcoming segments, we have parent tips, we have children tips, tongue twisters, did you know? And guess what? Today is Spelling Bee Thursday! So yes, my children, it is your time. So today we're talking about cyberbullying. But firstly, I want to say, Uncle Benji, greetings to you, sir.

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Brother Gary and Sister Sharon, greetings to you. Welcome one and all our YouTube people, family, come on now. And our TikTok family, greetings and welcome to Kids Breeze Global here on Central 96.3 FM Jamaica, the friendly voice of Central Jamaica. Alright, alright. So today we're talking about cyberbullying. That's our topic for today, you know? So yes, cyberbullying. Have you ever seen someone being teased or sent mean messages online? And yes, nowadays our children under 13, they are on the internet. So parents, make sure you're tuning in and all.

we are learning indeed every day. So cyberbullying, that could be cyberbullying. Being mean to someone online, sending mean messages online. Cyberbullying happens when someone uses phones, social media, online games, and I'm sure our children love online games, you know. This is why I think this is a great topic to talk about. Messaging or other technology to hurt, embarrass, or threaten, repeatedly bother another person. Today we're going to learn how to stay safe online and treat others with respect.

That is cyberbullying. My children, ensure you are not being a bully online, you know, even offline. So yes, my parents, ensure you are tuning in, because today is a wonderful day for our children. Oh my, why is for Yahweh, great I am. Z is for zeal to follow his plan. It is now 4:12 on Kids Breeze Global here on Central 96.3 FM Jamaica, the friendly voice of Central Jamaica. So yes, it is now for Tips for Children. Alrighty, boys and girls, remember, we have children tips. And today I have four things for you to remember. Just four. So yes, four things today. So one, don't respond. Whenever you are online, don't respond. Don't argue with someone who is bullying you. Don't argue. Save the evidence. That's number two. If you receive something hurtful or threatening, save it or take a screenshot if it is safe to do so. So yes, don't respond and save the evidence. That's two. You have two more to get. I can pray. Number three is block and report. When I don't know where to start, I can pray. Use the safety features on the app or game. I'm talking to my God. Tell a trusted adult, tell your parent, teacher, guardian, or another trusted adult. I think that should be number one, don't it? So number one, tell your parent. Number two, don't respond. Number three, save the evidence. And number four, block and report. So yes, tell your parent, don't respond, save the evidence. That's three. And number four, block and report. So yes, my children, that is you. So ensure to tell your parent or your teacher or a guardian, another trusted adult, you know, just ensure you tell. And if you see someone being bullied online, don't like it, don't share it, don't join it, don't join in. Be a part of the solution. Be part of the solution. You understand? So let us not be a bully. Do not be a cyber bully. Let us instead be kind and tell someone. So yes, my children, make sure you be a part of the solution. So make sure you tell your parents. If you see somebody messaging you online, please to tell your parents, okay?

0: Calling all parents. Parents, it is now your time for parent tips. I am so happy for parents tips because we get to learn things each and every day and to help each other. Parents, not because we're adults, we can also learn from each other, right? So yes. So yes, my parents, your tips for today is...
1: See the chicken them run by the pen. Pick little tomato, pick some peas. Cool Jamaican breeze blow through the trees.
0: Talk to your children about their online world. 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
2: Clap your hands.
1: One step left, one step right.
0: Let your children know they can come to you if someone sends them something frightening, threatening, or inappropriate. So parents, listen again, you know. Talk to your children about their online world. Let them show you what apps and website they use. Even the games.
2: We are going farm.
0: So parents, stop, block, save, report, and tell. Parents, don't just ask what your children are doing online. Listen to them without immediately judging them. All right, come on, parents. We need to be better. We need to create a safer environment for our children. We need to create a safe environment for our children. So do not just ask them. Let us not just ask our children what they're doing online. Let us listen. As adults, we need to learn to listen to our children's voices. Listen to them without immediately judging them. Let them know that asking for help is always okay.
1: Grandpa, grab the basket, we're ready for go. Down at the farm where the good things grow. We are going.
0: So yes, that is it for parents tips and children tips. I hope my parents learned something today, you know. I know I did. But just to give a little top up, parents, there are apps that you can use to track your child's movements. There are do's and don'ts, yeah man, do's and don'ts to the apps. So there's an app called Family Link that you can use. I use it for my son. So I monitor what he does, right? He cannot install any apps without my permission. And if he even tries to install an app, a notification will be sent to my phone. And if I decline it, that app cannot be installed. And parents, ensure that whenever you're creating a password, make sure it's something that hackers cannot get into easily, and make sure it's something that our little angels cannot understand either. But make sure, remember that in appearance.

0: climb. 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Everybody dancing at the sunlight. We love this fun. So yes, my children, it is now time for Dustbin.
1: Jamaica Little Star Show.
0: It is time for Kids Breeze Dustbin. We're gonna throw some things in the dustbin.
1: Eight beat to bacon children's dance song. Early in the morning, sun a shine bright. Grandma call, we come get ready right. Grandpa grab the basket, we're ready for go. Down at the farm.

Yes, yes, yes, my children. It is time for Kids Breeze Dustbin. What are we throwing in the dustbin today? We are throwing in mean comments. We are throwing away mean comments. Remember, I know the topic is about cyberbullying. So we are throwing away mean comments. Name calling. We are not going to call anybody any rude names, okay? Bad names are very, very rude. We are not going to call anyone any bad names, all right? Down at the farm where

Zivani. Mr. A, I have so wonderful colleagues at Zivani. Uncle Wingy, where you get us from? Anyways, my children, back to our thing. So yes, we are throwing away mean comments, name calling. We're not going to call anybody any rude names, no. So yes, Mrs. Crossley, we're not going to call anybody Big Ed. Lord of mercy. Jamaica Little Star showed. Hip hip hooray. We're not going to show nobody no monkey face. And also, we will not be spreading any rumors on anybody. No lies. Early in a demand. No threatening messages. So all of that, we're going to go whoosh in the dustbin. They're gone. Good things grow.

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1: So yes. 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We're going to show kindness, responsibility, safe online behavior, encouragement.

0: like a little star showed. 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
1: So yes, my gentle people, remember, remember my little stars, remember, if you wouldn't say it kindly face to face, think twice before typing it online.
0: Grandpa, grab the basket, we're ready for go. Down at the farm where the good things grow. We are go a farm, farm, farm.
1: All right, it is now 4:25 p.m. here on Kids Breeze Global.
0: See the chicken them run by the pen.
1: Hi, Mario.
0: Pick some peas, cool Jamaican breeze, blow through the trees. We are go a farm.
1: So yes, it is time for our tabletop. Welcome to tabletop.
0: Dance through the field to the reggae beat. Dance break.
1: So this is a question that I have on tabletop, my children. Listen carefully. Let us turn on our listening ears. Strip, strip, strip, strip. Let's turn them on. Here is the question. What would you do if someone is being cyberbully? Would you join, share the post, laugh at the person, or would you tell a trusted adult and report it? I want to hear my children's voices. So the number to call, parents, you can call on WhatsApp as well. The number to call is 876-347-4201. Let's go again. 876-347-4201.

0: Jamaica Little Star showed.
1: Hip hip. So yes, my children, the number, parents, let me go again, is 876-347-4201. So yes, the question is, what would you do if someone was being cyberbullied? Would you join in? B, share the post? C, laugh at the person? Or D, tell a trusted adult and report it?

0: Hello, hello, caller. You are live.
1: Hello.
0: Hello, hello, hello. Welcome to Kids Breeze. How are you?
1: Good.
0: And who am I speaking with? This sounds like my little Rahim.
1: Yes, it's Rahim.
0: Oh, my Lord. How are you, Rahim? How was school today?
1: Good.
0: Awesome. You had fun today?
1: Yeah.
0: Good, and you learned from teacher, right?
1: Yes.
0: Awesome. So, what would you do if someone was being cyberbullied? Would you join in, share the post, laugh at the person, or tell a trusted adult and report it? That's right. You will tell a trusted adult. And let me ask you, Rahim, if you see somebody that is being bullied, is it okay to join?
1: No.
0: It's wrong?
1: Yeah.
0: Can you tell me why it's wrong to bully someone? You will get hurt. That's right. What else?
1: Or they tell the teacher.
0: Or they'll tell the teacher on you, don't say it.
1: Yeah.
0: Mm-hmm. And you don't want that, don't say it.
1: Yeah.
0: No, you don't want that. Alrighty, Ryan, stay tuned, my darling. Stay tuned.
2: Sings and they love him, give all the time. When me ready for go to school, him protect me and the way. God is all
0: I have some wonderful students, isn't it, man? They are so smart.
2: Wherever me go, him love me more than me could ever know.
0: So yes, yes, yes, you heard my little Rahim, one of our Kids Breeze babies. He says he will tell an adult and report it. Which that is indeed the right thing to do.
2: When me side him with me too.
0: So yes, the safest choice is to get help from a trusted adult and use the reporting tools available.
2: Kindness everywhere. God walk with me. Wherever me go, him love me more than me could ever know.
0: So yes, gentle people, that is it for tabletop and dustbin. So now it is 4:31 here on Kids Breeze Global. Uncle Wendy, I want you to tune in right now, you know, because listen, you are going to hear the voices of your babies, your smart babies, spelling some words. You understand? So I want all my parents, all my bright sparks, all over Jamaica. So make sure you're tuning in, and calling and to answer these questions, because I know you're smart. I know you're smart children.
3: Little ducks came back.
4: 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One, two, three, four. Quack, quack, quack, alive. Jump to the left.
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0: So yes, it is time for Spelling Bee Tuesday.
1: Here it helps me do my part. Stop.
0: I have some wonderful words for my babies to spell. My big kids and little kids. Big children and little children. Big child and little child. So yes, remember, the number to call in is 876-347-4201. That's 876-347-4201. So yes, children and parents, tune in for this segment. It is time for Spelling Bee to you.

0: All right. It's time for the first word. And the first word I want my babies to try to spell is... Spell the word bully. That's the word bully. So call in my children and spell the word bully. And you cross the pull on your hand. Rock to the island vibe. One says splash. So I have a little girl here who wants to spell the word bully, you know. And you cross the... Lord have mercy. And you cross the... Go sit down. So yes, my babies, can someone call in? Let me see. Mia, call in. Mia, you can call in. And Malachi can call in. And Raim can call in. Call in, my babies, and spell the word bully. Only one little duck came back. Hello, hello, caller. You are live on Kids Breeze. Hi, Raim. You go quick, man. Alrighty, Raim. So, can you spell the word bully for me?
1: Okay, Miss. B-U-L-L-Y.
0: Why? Yes, Raim, that is the word bully. Spell it again for me. That is right, my darling. That's the word bully. Thank you so much, Raim. You got that right. Stay tuned, Raim. Stay tuned. I look like Raim are the only bright spark of no man. So, yes, children, that is the word bully. The next one is... Let's see who can spell the word. Who can spell the word? Who can spell the word kindness? Who can spell the word kindness? Subscribe to... Who can spell the word kindness? Kindness. Who's my first caller's gonna spell kindness? Lord, I have some smart people, you know. So I need my babies to call in and spell the word kindness. So the number to call in is 876-347-4201. Call in quick. Five little ducks on the sunny. So the word is kindness. Hello, hello, caller. You are live on Kids Breeze Global. Oh my God, Raim. Listen to me, the man. Okay, it's Bright Sparks. Spell the word kindness.
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0: Oh my Lord! Listen, Raim. You beat people in by Lord Jesus, man. Yes, my bright sparks. Tune in, Raim. Tune in. Slide to the right. Wings up high. All right. The next word is respect. Somebody call in and spell the word respect. Hold tight, no, don't drop. Count them, no. That's the next word. Respect.

0: on the riverside. Who is gonna call in and spell the word respect, huh? Who's gonna call in? Hello, caller, you are live. Hello? Oh, my Rame. Uncle AJ, listening up. Uncle AJ, I hope you are listening, sir. Yes, Rame. Can you spell the word respect?
1: Yes, miss.
0: All right. Go ahead, my dear.
1: R-E-S-P-E-C-T.
0: That is it. Oh, my Lord. You are such a smart boy. My God. Mr. A, my babies are so smart. Thank you, Raheem. So, yes, I have three more words. Let's do it a little bit quick. You understand? So, yes, the next word is friendship. Who can spell the word friendship? Let's spell the word friendship. Let us spell the word friendship.

0: All right. So, let us hear who's going to spell the word friendship.
1: Subscribe to our YouTube channel and give the video them a thumbs up.
0: So, yes, who's my caller right now? Right, hello, Raheem, I cannot wait to meet you, my dear, because you are so smart. So, Raheem, please spell the word friendship.
2: F-R-I-E-N-D-S-H-I-P.
0: Is that right? What do you think? Is that right? You think that's right?
2: Yes,
0: ma'am. Yes, you are! You are! Oh, my Lord! Rhyme, how old are you?
2: 10.
0: You are 10 years old and you spelled the word friendship. Good job. So yes, it is now 4:41 p.m. here on Kids Breeze Global, the friendly voice of Central Jamaica. Listen to me. I have some very smart children here, you know. So Uncle Wangy, one of these days you're gonna have to call in to Nasser and spell a couple words to, you know. I am so proud of you guys. Hello, caller, you are live. Hello. Lord.
3: Self-control.
0: Alrighty, just one more word. Let's see who can get this one.
3: I can choose. Thank you, God, for helping me too.
0: This is a big one. A very big one. So the next one is, let's see. Which color will be the fastest to spell this one? This word is responsibility. Who can spell the word responsibility?
4: God is my daddy.
0: Who can spell the word responsibility? Who's gonna call in quick?
4: God.
0: My children.
4: He loves me so.
0: Who is going to call in and spell the word responsibility?
4: God is my daddy.
0: Sure, no worry yourself, man.
4: God is my daddy, strong and kind. He takes care of me all the time. Jump up.
0: So the word is responsibility.
4: I'm so proud.
0: Who's gonna call in? Who's gonna call in? Hello, caller, you are live. Hi, Raheem. Hey, listen to me, people. Raheem is a smart boy. So let me see if he can get this one. Raheem, spell the word responsibility. Lord of mercy! Yes, Raheem! That's a good job! Good job, Raheem! That is indeed the word responsibility! Yes! That's responsibility. L-I-T-Y. That is responsibility. Ryan, you are such a smart boy. Good job.
4: That's the truth I always know.
0: Uncle Angie, I hope you're listening to your babies, you know. So yes, it is now 4:45 here on Kids Breeze Global on Central 96.3 FM Jamaica, the friendly voice of Jamaica. I am so excited for my Tuesdays and my Thursdays because I learn so much from my children. Somebody just messaged on TikTok and say, Auntie Rhonda, are you going to do Did You Know? Yes, I am. It is time for our Did You Know segment. Are you ready to learn? Are you ready to spread the word? So yes, my children, today for Did You Know is... So yes, it is now for our Did You Know? So for our Did You Know?
5: I love
0: did you know? Did you know that something posted online can sometimes be copied and shared very quickly? That's why we should think before we post. So did you know that your digital footprint is the trail of information you leave behind when you use the internet? 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So let us be careful of what we post online. 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Careful what you post on these apps online, because it can lead right back to you. So yes, yes, yes. Be careful of giving away your personal information, such as your full name, address, school location, passwords, and other private details should not be shared publicly online. So we are not going to share our personal information online. Don't tell anybody about your location at school. Don't tell anybody about that. The only person who should know your location, your password, your school location, your full name and address is your mommy and daddy, or auntie and uncle that you know that mommy knows. Do not tell anybody online your private information. Do not tell them about your password. And if someone sends you a naughty picture, tell mommy or daddy. Parents, remember, no, we are not going to rough up our children. We are going to listen to them and keep them safe. Our children's voices matter.

0: So yes, gentle people, that is it for Did You Know? So remember, stop, think, check before you click. Alrighty? So it is now 4:48 here on Kids Breeze Global. And I am now at one of my favorite parts, which is tongue twisters. I'm going to say a tongue twister. And I would love for my children to call it and try to say the tongue twisters. So Mia and Raheem, call in and try to say these tongue twisters, all right? Make sure you're listening, you know.
1: Mommy shark, do do do do do do. Mommy shark, do do do do do do. Mommy shark, do do do do do do. Mommy shark.
0: All right. So yes, here is our tongue twisters. Who's ready?

All right. So our first tongue twister is... So here's the first one. Cyber safe children choose kind comments. So you're going to try and say it fast. You understand? So cyber safe children choose kind comments. Genesis. So it's cyber safe children choose kind comments. Let's try and say that fast, right? I'm going to say it slow for you again. Cyber safe children choose kind comments. So try and say it fast. Cyber safe children choose kind comments. Cyber safe children choose kind comments. I almost bit my tongue. So who's going to call in and try that one? Cyber safe children choose kind comments. Joel, I'm Obadiah. Joel, Oraim. Omia.

0: So who's ready to call in? From beginning to eternity. Maybe that one too hard for my babies. Lord Jesus. Let me try another one. Yeah. Brave Brian blocks bad bullies. Brave Brian blocks bad bullies. That's a lot of bees, you know. Buzz, buzz. So this one is. Brave Brian blocks bad bullies. Hello, hello, caller. You are live. Are you ready to say your tongue twister? Hi, Raheem. Lord have mercy. Alrighty, Raheem. So, try and say this. Brave Brian blocks bad bullies.
1: Brave Brian blocks bad bullies.
0: Try again. Brave Brian blocks bad bullies.
1: Brave Brian blocks bad bullies.
0: So I try and say it fast.
1: Brave Brian blocks bad bullies.
0: Say it faster.
1: Brave Brian blocks bad bullies.
0: Say it faster, man.
1: Brian blocks bad bullies.
0: Lord have mercy. Oh, Lord, Ryan, did you bite your tongue? Did you bite your tongue?
1: Yes,
0: no. Lord have mercy. Oh, Lord, you bite your tongue. Ryan, before you go, try this one. Kind kids keep cyber chats clean.
1: Kind kids keep cyber chats clean.
0: Okay, so that's slow. So we're going to say it again. Say it again. Kind kids keep cyber chats clean.
1: Kind kids saved.
0: Raheem, are you okay? Okay, so let's try again. Listen, now listen good. Kind kids keep cyber chats clean.
1: Kind kids keep cyber chat clean.
0: Awesome. Jesus love is what the Lord have mercy. More at my school. Oh, Lord, thank you so much, Ryan. Please do have a blessed and wonderful evening right there.
1: Okay, miss.
0: Alrighty, my darling. I will see you Tuesday.
2: And I will say, Jesus leads me all the way. Who's the light? I am.
0: Lord have mercy. I have some wonderful children here on Kids Reese. They're so smart. Hi, Sim Sima. I am so happy that Uncle Wingy has this program for children, because they get to express themselves, have fun, you know, and laugh, and just be themselves, you know, just be kids.
2: Joy I have, if the world feels dark and cold, I will let God's love be told.
0: So yes, sadly it is 4:55. Uncle Wingy, we need to talk. We need to talk, you know. It's 4:55 p.m. here on Kids Breeze. This is my saddest time for me to say see you later. I don't want to go. I want to stay with my children. Never gonna hide. Lord. Auntie Rhonda's gonna cry. Lord. Uncle Edgy, we need to talk, man. Joe. So yes, my gentle people, it has come to the time where I say see you later. My children, don't worry. I'm going to talk to Uncle Wingy. You know, I'm going to sweet him up. A child told me to sweet up Uncle Wingy. Lord Jesus. So Uncle Wingy, I'm coming to sweet up because the children say they want more. They say they want more. The parents say they want more. So yes, it is now 4:56 p.m. here on Kids Breeze Global on Central 96.3 FM Jamaica, the friendly voice of Central Jamaica. It has been a wonderful time with my children and my parents. And yes, just like that, I am going to say see you later. And it has come to an end of our wonderful, wonderful edition of Kids Reads Global. Today we talked about cyberbullying. We talked about stop, block, save, report, and tell. Don't bully anyone. Don't share any post. Don't join in when somebody else is being bullied. Tell a trusted adult. But before I go, I just want to say thank you to Uncle Wayne G, our CEO of Central 96.3 Jamaica. I just want y'all to just, you know, just give him a big thank you. All of Central team, big thank you to Uncle Wayne G, you understand? And also to our sister stations, Adoration Gospel FM in New York, International Bread of Life Ministries, and Church Without Walls Global. 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Servant Leader, a big thank you to you as well, madam. So yes, my people, be kind online and offline. Be kind wherever you go. I am Auntie Rhonda, and you've been listening to Kids Breeze Global right here on Central 96.3 FM Jamaica, the friendly voice of Central Jamaica. Keep smiling, keep learning, stay safe, and remember to always treat others with respect. Until next time, bye-bye, boys and girls.

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0: A very good evening to our listeners on air and online. 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I am Alexia King-White, and today is Thursday, September 17. Our headlines are brought to you by Stafton Enterprises. In local news, man fatally shot by police during bug walk operation. Denham Town murder case dismissed after witness fails to appear. Two 21-year-old killed in St. Thomas motorcycle crash. In international, images of seven missing women found during Philadelphia home search. School bus crashes into Brooklyn's apartment building. F-16 fighter jet crashes during training exercise in Michigan. In sports, England extend unbeaten T20 runs with Sri Lanka victory. And in weather, trough to remain the dominant weather feature after Friday's tropical wave. Those were the headlines brought to you by Stafton Enterprises.
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Welcome back. Now the news in detail. A 35-year-old man was fatally shot by police during an alleged confrontation in High Mountain Bog Walks in Catherine yesterday morning. He has been identified as Dwayne Edwards, also known as Nighttime, of the area. Police say a team went to a premises around 5 o'clock as part of an operation targeting suspected illegal firearms. According to the police, Edwards allegedly pointed a gun at the officers and fired, prompting them to return fire. Edwards was injured during the exchange and taken to the Linstead Hospital, where he was pronounced dead. Police say an Uzi submachine gun was seized. The Independent Commission of Investigations, INDICOM, is probing the circumstances surrounding the shooting. Three men charged in connection with a 2016 murder in Denham Town, Kingston, have been freed after the sole eyewitness failed to appear in court. Freed in the Home Circuit Court were Orlando Logan, also known as Jim Brown, Davian Newman, alias DD, and Norris Brown, also known as Gunsmoke. All three are from Blount Street in Denham Town. They had been charged with murder, illegal possession of firearm, and illegal possession of ammunition in connection with the death of a 33-year-old Nordell Parks, also of Blount Street. When the matter came before Justice Leighton Pusey for trial, the sole eyewitness was absent. The defense attorneys then applied for the case to be dismissed, and the court granted the application, freeing the three men. Parks was allegedly shot by three gunmen around 12:30 on the afternoon of October 17, 2016, while he was sitting along Blount Street. He was later found under a mango tree and was pronounced dead at the Kingston Public Hospital. And finally, in local news, two 21-year-olds have died following a motorcycle crash along the Lisson Main Road in St. Thomas last night. The deceased have been identified as Gawain Blake and Aishama Williams, both of Barking Lodge in the parish. Reports are that shortly after 10 o'clock, Blake and Williams were traveling on a motorcycle when it collided with a truck along the roadway. The two were reportedly seriously injured in the crash and were taken to a medical facility for treatment. They later died while receiving medical attention. The crash are being investigated. That was the local news. The international news is up next.

international news. Philadelphia police say a search of a home has uncovered five urns believed to contain human ashes, along who have been reportedly missing. Deputy Police Commissioner Frank Vanor says investigators reviewed more than 1 million images recovered from the property. Initial analysis reportedly showed two missing women, 27-year-old Gabriel Armando and 26-year-old Mabriel Freses, appearing unconscious and with apparent injuries inside the home. The property belonged to deceased pornographer Raymond R.C. Raymond R.C. Harsh and was occupied by his son, 44-year-old Eugene Harsh. The investigation began after Harsh was arrested in June following a separate incident near Philadelphia's Independence Mall. Police say two firearms, narcotics, and identification allegedly impersonating a federal law enforcement officer was recovered during that investigation, leading authorities to obtain a search warrant for the home. A school bus crashed in front of an apartment building in Brooklyn, New York this morning, prompting the evacuation of the building. The crash happened around 7:30 at the intersection of Eastern Parkway and Albany Avenue in Crow.

phone's heights. Surveillance footage show the bus jumping the curb before crashing into the building's entrance. First responders say there were no students on board at the time, and the driver was not seriously injured. The bus remained lodged in the front of the building for several hours before it was removed. The front of the building was destroyed, including a balcony that was brought down during the removal. The New York Police Department is investigating what caused the crash, while the Department of Buildings is assessing the stability of the structure. The FDNY says the building was evacuated as a precaution. And finally, in international news, an F-16 fighter jet has crashed during a routine training exercise in northern Michigan, but the pilot ejected safely from the aircraft. A military spokesman says the pilot was taken to a local hospital for medical treatment. However, officials have not released the pilot's identity or details about any injuries, citing military policy. The aircraft, which is from Texas, was taking part in the training exercises at a National Guard base about 190 miles from north of Detroit when it crashed in a rural area earlier today. Witnesses reported hearing a loud crash, while images shared on social media showed a plume of smoke rising from the area. The cause of the crash has not yet been disclosed, and the incident is under investigation. That was the international news. Coming up is a sports report brought to you by JC Grants Logistics and Travel.

0: In today's sports report, England have secured the T20 series against Sri Lanka with a 6-wicket victory at Sophia Gardens Cricket Ground in Cardiff, United Kingdom, with one match still to play. Tom Banton led the chase with an unbeaten 52 as England reached 146 in just 12.1 overs after Sri Lanka posted 145 for 9. England lost openers Joss Butler and Inorin Donald earlier, but Harry Brook and Banton kept the scoring rate high. Brook made 23 from 8 balls before being caught, while Banton struck 4 sixes in his 24-ball innings. Liam Dawson was the pick of England's bowlers with 3 wickets for 32 runs, while Jamie Overton took 2 for 23. Sri Lanka lost 9 wickets for 90 runs after making a strong start. The series concludes at Old Trafford on a Saturday, followed by 3 one-day internationals. The sports report had been brought to you by JC Grants Logistics and Travel.
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0: It is now time for the weather report. In this evening's weather update, a trough across Jamaica is currently influencing the island's weather, while a tropical wave is expected to move across Jamaica on Friday. The trough is then expected to return as the dominant weather feature. Tonight will be partly cloudy. Tomorrow morning, isolated showers and thunderstorms are expected across eastern parishes, with partly cloudy conditions elsewhere. Southern parishes will also be windy. By tomorrow afternoon, scattered showers and thunderstorms are expected across most parishes. Kingston and Montego Bay should both record a minimum temperature of 26 degrees Celsius tonight. Looking ahead, Saturday in the morning are expected to be partly cloudy with showers across eastern parishes. Regionally, a low-level jet stream is affecting the south-central Caribbean, while a tropical wave is approaching the central tropical Atlantic. That concludes the weather report. Now, a recap of the headlines. In local news, man fatally shot by police during bog walk operation. Denham Town murder case dismissed after witness fails to appear. 221-year-old killed in St. Thomas motorcycle crash. In international, images of 7 missing women found during Philadelphia home search. School bus crashes into Brooklyn apartment building. F-16 fighter jet crashes during training exercise in Michigan. In sports, England extend unbeaten T20 run with Sri Lanka victory. And in weather, trough to return as a dominant weather feature after Friday's tropical wave. And that is it for the Central Evening News. I am Alexia King-White on behalf of the entire Central 96.3 FM Jamaica and the Caribbean Radio HD team. Have a pleasant evening.

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